Double Shot Tuesday. There's a pair from Bob Seger. Clear and warm tonight, low only down to about 72. Get ready for another hot one tomorrow with a high of 99.

0: 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And we've got Live coming to the Bloomsburg Fair. 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We'll get Tommy James and the Shondells the next day, a afternoon show. 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The September 25th date opening that fair will roll around quicker than we'd hope. Coming up, we've got Valley Weather and a pair from Greta Van Fleet. We'll kick it off with their brand new one.
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4: We are entering day two of the heat wave, and it's going to be just as hot and just as humid. Hey, it's Storm Tracker 16 meteorologist Anthony Bordenaro with your central Pennsylvania forecast. Not that much relief from the heat overnight, low temperature near 73 degrees, and won't be seeing rain cooling showers in the afternoon either. High temperature near 95 degrees, and the heat index will make it feel like 102 to 103, so it's going to be a hot and steamy day and the peak heating of the afternoon. Remember to take frequent breaks if you are headed outside for an extended period of time. Now, Thursday, it does cool off slightly, but still warm, high temperature in the lower 90s. Later in the week, we start relaxing the heat, and then temperatures on Saturday will be near 80, and that's because showers and thunderstorms come back into the forecast. This is Storm Tracker 16 meteorologist Anthony Bordenaro.
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0: 99.3 WZXR. In the news today, Disneyland ranked the least affordable theme parks in a new survey. You know, tomorrow with Barb Evans and the Flashback Pop Quiz, you can win $40 in ride tickets to Knoebels Amusement Resort, making that even cheaper tomorrow, along with four tickets to any regular season Williamsport Crosscutters home game. All you have to do, answer that Flashback Pop Quiz tomorrow correctly. You have to be 18 or older to win. You can only win the passes just one time. Keep that in mind. Comes up about 12:20, all part of that workforce block, all request lunch hour. We got Barb in for Freddie this week.
1: 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For most of the positions, applicants must be at least 18 years old and pass a required background check. Little League International is an equal opportunity employer.
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0: Rolling Stones, Beast of Burden, WZXR Double Shot Tuesday. 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They say it will go in minutes. So you want to get in there right at 2 o'clock. 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More double shots coming up. 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
1: 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Kleckner present the Working Man's Happy Hour. 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
14: We are entering day two of the heat wave, and it's going to be just as hot and just as humid. Hey, it's Storm Tracker 16 meteorologist Anthony Bordenaro with your Central Pennsylvania forecast. Not that much relief from the heat overnight, low temperature near 73 degrees, and won't be seeing rain cooling showers in the afternoon either. High temperature near 95 degrees, and the heat index will make it feel like 102 to 103, so it's going to be a hot and steamy day and the peak heating of the afternoon. Remember to take frequent breaks if you are headed outside for an extended period of time. Now, Thursday, it does cool off slightly, but still warm, high temperature in the lower 90s. Later in the week, we start relaxing the heat, and then temperatures on Saturday will be near 80, and that's because showers and thunderstorms come back into the forecast. This is Storm Tracker 16 meteorologist Anthony Bordenaro.
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0: Breaking Ben, so cold. WZXR. Hey, don't forget to join us this Thursday night, 4 till 6, Working Man's Happy Hour at the Trout Run Hotel. $2 Bud and Bud Light pints, all-you-can-eat crab legs and shrimp from 4 until 8. It's bike night. They got a great band, J.J. Gare, at 6 till 8:30 in the Fish Shack. We're giving out Weird Al tickets again this week for that July 31st show. And a chance to win that Milwaukee M18 Red Lithium Hammer and Impact Drill Kit with charger, batteries, and a case, thanks to Freezer's Auto Parts, 141 North Main Street in Hughesville. Last week's winner out at Pier 87 was Gary Kennedy of Williamsport. Our Weird Al ticket winner last week, George Kresmer of Montoursville. Both very excited with their wins. We've got Alice in Chains next. Double Shot Tuesday, WZXR.
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Friday afternoons, you tune in to Jake Michaels, 2 till 7. We also have our Backyard Broadcasting Afternoon Traffic Reports, 3 till 5, keeping you up to speed on any slow-moving traffic, accidents to avoid, or road construction that could slow you down. 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

Mama Ken, Aerosmith. Now, that was Steven Tyler's reference for his mojo, would be what he considers Mama Ken. Good stuff right there. Led Zeppelin In For Two. We'll kick it off with their version of reggae. Here we go, Jamaica.

0: 99.3 WZXR, Susquehanna Valley's home of rock and roll. 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They're out there with their booth at the fair. You can also sign up at their location on Reach Road and Janet's Floral, 1718 4 Mile Drive in Williamsport. You get where we're going with this. Guns N' Roses, right? We'll get five winners here on Monday at noon. Each will receive a pair of Guns N' Roses tickets, a smokeless firing range rental for 1 hour for up to six people to try out Cowden's Tactical and Training, and a dozen roses from Janet's Floral. We'll get the drawings underway on Monday. You've got between now and Saturday to get signed up. 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
4: We are entering day two of the heat wave, and it's going to be just as hot and just as humid. Hey, it's Storm Tracker 16 meteorologist Anthony Bordenaro with your Central Pennsylvania forecast. Not that much relief from the heat overnight. Low temperature near 73 degrees, and won't be seeing rain cooling showers in the afternoon either. High temperature near 95 degrees, and the heat index will make it feel like 102 to 103. So it's going to be a hot and steamy day in the peak heating of the afternoon. Remember to take frequent breaks if you are headed outside for an extended period of time. Now Thursday, it does cool off slightly, but still warm. High temperature in the lower 90s. Later in the week, we start relaxing the heat, and then temperatures on Saturday will be near 80, and that's because showers and thunderstorms come back into the forecast. This is Storm Tracker 16 meteorologist Anthony Bordenaro.
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0: The crew, Shout at the Devil. Out on tour right now, a lot of folks saying that they may be using some lip-syncing techniques. I'll just leave it at that. I think the last time they were out had kind of the same issues. Hey, we got some great shows coming our way. Government Mule is going to be kicking in your stall here coming up on Sunday night, August 2nd. Warren Haynes coming to town. Get those tickets now. Also, September 12th, Beatles versus the Stones, a musical showdown. If you've never seen Britt Floyd, get out on September 19th. The Moon, the Wall, and Beyond. Get tickets and info, caclive.com. We'll see you out at the Journey Bank Community Arts Center.
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0: Heroes, David Bowie. The first one with him and Freddie Mercury. So a great David Bowie double shot right there for you. So it is a World Naked Day today. I see a story in the news, Milford, Mass., a woman arrested for walking around the Target store, well, naked. The employee called 911 before the woman got dressed. Then she left the store on foot. Officers did locate her later with two friends at the Best Buy parking lot. They were doing something illegal because they were arrested. So naked in the Target store. It is nude day today, but that story not from today. So I guess maybe a day early with nude day there. We've got more double shots coming up and one more hour together next. WZXR.
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You better run, Pat Benatar. What's the line from Fast Times? Several girls here have adopted the Pat Benatar look. I think it was three girls. I can't think of the school name. Was it Faber? I might be right. Alive, we go to Pearl Jam for two. Double Shot Tuesday, WZXR.

0: Pearl Jam, Jeremy, WZXR. Well, I had to look it up. I was wrong with Faber being the school name in Fast Times at Ridgemont High because, well, it's right there in the title, Ridgemont High. Faber, yeah, goes back to Animal House. I had my fictitious schools mixed up and a college and a high school mixed up right there as well. And I have to say, two of my favorite movies. And now I think I have to watch Fast Times at Ridgemont High. It has been a few years. That's when you got to put it on every couple of years. Hey, we're going to go back in time as we do every Saturday morning here with Time Warp this Saturday morning, 6 till 10 with Bill St. James. Puts those songs right back where we remember them, right when we were watching Fast Times at Ridgemont High. Straight ahead, Valley Weather, and we got Godsmack coming up.
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8: We are entering day two of the heat wave, and it's going to be just as hot and just as humid. Hey, it's Storm Tracker 16 meteorologist Anthony Bordenaro with your central Pennsylvania forecast. Not that much relief from the heat overnight, low temperature near 73 degrees, and won't be seeing rain cooling showers in the afternoon either. High temperature near 95 degrees, and the heat index will make it feel like 102 to 103, so it's going to be a hot and steamy day and the peak heating of the afternoon. Remember to take frequent breaks if you are headed outside for an extended period of time. Now, Thursday, it does cool off slightly, but still warm, high temperature in the lower 90s. Later in the week, we start relaxing the heat, and then temperatures on Saturday will be near 80, and that's because showers and thunderstorms come back into the forecast. This is Storm Tracker 16 meteorologist Anthony Bordenaro.
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0: Godsmack for two, WZXR. Have you made your way out to the Lycoming County Fair yet? You better hurry up. We're getting it through Saturday. And tomorrow they got some big doings, mini school bus demo derby. That sounds pretty exciting to me. That'll be in the grandstand bleachers tomorrow, and that is free. So make sure to get out. Tomorrow the fair opens at 4. The rides open at 5 o'clock. Senior Citizens Day tomorrow. Free admission for 65 and over with a valid ID. So make sure to get out tomorrow. Enjoy the fair. And while you're there, make sure to stop by our Super Roving Radio and visit them at Cowden's at their the Sportsman's Building. You get signed up there to win those Guns N' Roses tickets we're going to draw on Monday.
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0: Sublime, Wrong Way, 99.3, 103.7 WZXR. Would you look at that? We've made it to the end of the night. We got another warm one. Going to be down to only about 72, a sticky night tonight. And we got more heat through tomorrow with that high near 99. Remember that heat advisory on through tomorrow at 8 o'clock. So keep that in mind. We still have a little ways to go to get out of this severe heat wave we're in. Mark Mack saying so long. I'll see you tomorrow at 7. Lookout streets, here I come.
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0: 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Kleckner present the Working Man's Happy Hour. Our next Working Man's Happy Hour broadcast is Thursday, July 16th, 4 till 6 at the Trout Run Hotel, 88 Confair Lane at Trout Run. While we're there, $2 Bud and Bud Light pints, and all-you-can-eat crab leg and shrimp special from 4 till 8. Bike night with J.J. 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

0: Don't go far. There's more rockin' just ahead on WZXR. 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
5: Your AccuWeather forecast. Overnight will be clear and humid with a low of 71. Expect mostly sunny and very hot weather on Wednesday with a high of 99. Wednesday night will be partly cloudy with a low of 65. Thursday will be hot and less humid, featuring sunshine and a few clouds with a high of 92. On Friday, anticipate some sun with a high of 89. Saturday will be cloudy, not as warm, but still humid with a couple of showers and a heavy thunderstorm expected and a high of 81. For AccuWeather, I'm meteorologist Jason Caterina.
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1: 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Kleckner present the Working Man's Happy Hour. Our next Working Man's Happy Hour broadcast is Thursday, July 16th, 4 till 6 at the Trout Run Hotel, 88 Confair Lane at Trout Run. While we're there, $2 Bud and Bud Light pints, and all-you-can-eat crab leg and shrimp special from 4 till 8. Bike night with J.J. Gare and the Country Outlaws in the Fish Shack, 6 till 8:30. 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
5: Your AccuWeather forecast. Overnight will be clear and humid with a low of 71. Expect mostly sunny and very hot weather on Wednesday with a high of 99. Wednesday night will be partly cloudy with a low of 65. Thursday will be hot and less humid, featuring sunshine and a few clouds with a high of 92. On Friday, anticipate some sun with a high of 89. Saturday will be cloudy, not as warm, but still humid with a couple of showers and a heavy thunderstorm expected and a high of 81. For AccuWeather, I'm meteorologist Jason Caterina.
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2: Your AccuWeather forecast. Overnight will be clear and humid with a low of 71. Expect mostly sunny and very hot weather on Wednesday with a high of 99. Wednesday night will be partly cloudy with a low of 65. Thursday will be hot and less humid, featuring sunshine and a few clouds with a high of 92. On Friday, anticipate some sun with a high of 89. Saturday will be cloudy, not as warm, but still humid with a couple of showers and a heavy thunderstorm expected and a high of 81. For AccuWeather, I'm meteorologist Jason Caterina.
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1: 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Kleckner present the Working Man's Happy Hour. 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
5: Your AccuWeather forecast. Overnight will be clear and humid with a low of 71. Expect mostly sunny and very hot weather on Wednesday with a high of 99. Wednesday night will be partly cloudy with a low of 65. Thursday will be hot and less humid, featuring sunshine and a few clouds with a high of 92. On Friday, anticipate some sun with a high of 89. Saturday will be cloudy, not as warm, but still humid with a couple of showers and a heavy thunderstorm expected and a high of 81. For AccuWeather, I'm meteorologist Jason Caterina.
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4: Your AccuWeather forecast. Overnight will be clear and humid with a low of 71. Expect mostly sunny and very hot weather on Wednesday with a high of 99. Wednesday night will be partly cloudy with a low of 65. Thursday will be hot and less humid, featuring sunshine and a few clouds with a high of 92. On Friday, anticipate some sun with a high of 89. Saturday will be cloudy, not as warm, but still humid with a couple of showers and a heavy thunderstorm expected and a high of 81. For AccuWeather, I'm meteorologist Jason Caterina.
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0: Boy, this week in Fort Mitchell, Kentucky, sure has a lot of dummies in town. It's the annual Ventriloquist Convention.
1: No!
0: 400 people and plenty of wooden heads have gathered for the annual do. Serious business, though. There are seminars on ventriloquism history, creating character voices, and making and manipulating your figures.
2: Making them do your bidding.
3: Manipulating your figures.
0: Mm-hmm.
4: How to pick up girls with a dummy.
3: Hey, I'm not a
0: ventriloquist convention.
3: Morning, Bob and Tom show. I'm sorry? What did you say?
2: Something Kentucky.
0: I got that much.
4: Or are you calling from the ventriloquist?
1: Kentucky.
4: From the ventriloquism convention?
1: Yeah. And I'm not moving on this. Yeah,
4: I can tell.
3: We can tell.
4: I can tell your lips are pretty pretty still there.
3: What's your name?
1: My name is Jimmy.
4: Jimmy.
0: And Jimmy.
3: Huh?
1: It's Jimmy.
2: Judy.
1: No, it's Jimmy.
0: Jerry.
4: Jerry, what's the name of your partner?
1: Timmy. It's Jimmy.
4: Can Timmy speak into the phone? Hand in the phone.
1: Hang on a minute.
3: Okay.
1: And now I'd like to present my partner, Timmy. Hello.
2: If only we could see this great
3: actor. So Timmy is the dummy.
1: I'm not the dummy.
3: Oh, you're not the dummy.
0: He's the dummy.
3: Well, that's, you guys are so funny.
4: Boy, that's great.
0: You're going to drink some water.
4: Drink some water while talking to us. Okay,
3: great. Go ahead. Jimmy.
4: Could we speak to Jerry again?
3: Jerry?
1: I'll have to call you back.
2: I'll have to call you back. We have an update on that, actually. If you're a ventriloquist, big doings.
5: Starting today.
2: Yes. Hello from the O'Reilly Auto Parts Studios. It's the Bob and Tom Show. Christy Lee on vacation. Jess Hooker under the weather. At the news desk.
5: You forgot about Godwin.
2: Godwin.
5: Is he still working here?
2: That's a shoulder boo-boo. At the news desk. Jeff Oskey.
6: Hi.
2: Yeah.
5: This is going to be interesting.
2: This is going to be something else. There's Josh Arnold.
7: Hi.
2: There's Ace Cosby.
8: Hello.
2: I'm Chick McGee, and have you seen the Ventriloquist Convention?
5: I'm looking at the countdown clock.
2: Yeah.
5: It starts in 7 hours, 56 minutes, and 56 seconds.
7: Oh, you're kidding.
2: That's right, at the Holiday Inn Cincinnati Airport this weekend. Guests and headliners, the 50th anniversary of the convention, featured performances and lectures by Jeff Dunham, Darcy Lynn, Willie Tyler, and Lester.
5: Wow. I love those guys.
2: And Jay Johnson from Soap.
7: Jay Johnson is my favorite.
2: And if you haven't seen the video where they do the mind reading, where they
7: blindfold Bob.
2: They blindfold Bob, the dummy, and guess what item he's holding on Soap. I get so excited about it. Oh, gosh, it's wonderful. It's red. Is it an apple?
7: Oh, my God.
2: That's amazing. Yeah. So it's wonderful.
5: That's great.
7: We're sitting on a gold mine here.
5: That'll be fun. Jeff Dunham, friend of the show. He's been in here with puppets. That'll be really cool.
9: Lots of hands and asses.
5: Yeah.
2: Thanks, Jim.
5: Look at it that way. If you
2: want. That's what's from the news desk.
5: I've got stacks of mail. I don't even know where to start. Oh. Yeah, there is so much going on.
2: Did you hear about the Norway guy, the Erling Haaland, the big blonde guy from Norway, the striker in the World Cup soccer competition?
7: Took the world by storm.
2: His
7: Norwegian look.
2: Oh, he is a beautiful blonde striking. The striking Viking is what they were calling him.
7: Mm-hmm.
2: And he got home a couple days ago to Oslo because Norway came up a little short in the World Cup. When he got off the plane, he had he didn't have a World Cup, obviously, but he did have the trophy of souvenirs a taxidermy raccoon holding an empty bottle of booze.
7: Wow. Where did he get this?
2: And the internet quickly identified Wild Bill's Western Store in Dallas, where Norway played. That's who was selling them. There he is with his raccoon.
7: Oh, it's awesome.
2: And Julie Newport, the store's co-owner, said, "We sold very few of these because they're about $750 for an
5: That's a genuine dead raccoon.
2: Yeah.
5: Oh,
2: taxidermed, taxidermied, and holding a bottle of booze, and that's him getting off the plane in Oslo.
5: And they're getting off the plane the old-fashioned way.
2: Oh yeah,
5: like the stairway
2: At Idlewild. Yeah.
5: Yeah, I got when I flew to the Bahamas, I flew to Eleuthera, and they don't have much there. I was in a trailer for 7 hours there. But yeah, you get on and off the planes with the stairway. So every time I do that, as soon as you get off the plane, you're on the platform at the top of the stairs. You have to go like this and wave.
7: Yeah.
5: Like you're the Beatles getting off at Idlewild.
2: Yeah. It was Idlewild at the time when they got there, yeah. Right? Yeah. It wasn't JFK.
5: Yeah. Because, yeah.
2: He wasn't dead yet.
5: Wait a minute.
2: Was it? Well.
5: That's a good question.
7: It was close, wasn't it?
2: Yeah.
7: It was same year.
5: I always remember Idlewild because of the song, the theme song to Car 54, where are you?
2: Yes.
5: Da da da da da da da. Khrushchev, Stewart, Idlewild. Car 54, where are you?
2: Because the Beatles landed February of 64, right?
5: I don't know when they. It's a good question. I don't know when they changed the name. Yeah. Did you see that they decided they're not going to rename the airport at Nantucket, JFK Jr.?
7: Oh.
2: We're getting scattered laughter from backstage. Is that right?
5: Oh, I'm sorry. It was my fault. I told him to fly.
2: If you and your sister don't shut up, I'm going to crash this plane right into
7: it. Well, where you flew into, I'm surprised they even had steps they brought up. They didn't just have like an extension ladder they laid up against the plane.
5: No kidding. Have you flown down from it? Well, because the big jets could land there, but they have no lights. So what happened? So at 7 o'clock in the evening, they said, well, we're stuck. Okay. The pilot was not happy.
2: Where we used to go for the Super Bowl for like a decade. The airport had
5: Nassau. This is true.
2: Nassau. It had an abandoned. It wasn't wrecked, but it looked like it might be wrecked because weeds had grown up around it. It was an airplane.
5: It was just off the
2: runway.
5: Like the corpse of an airplane.
2: Yeah.
5: Halfway down the runway.
2: So you're landing, and remember that one year we had that wham, that land that we had there. It was unbelievably rough.
5: One thing I remember, we got off at the Nassau airport. And they did have a jetway, except they had not opened the jetway on the other side. Remember this? And
2: yes.
5: It was about 150 degrees.
2: Yeah.
5: We were all frying.
2: So you go from, okay,
5: are they going to open this GD door?
2: We're off the plane. We're landing. Everybody's, yeah, okay. We're done. And it's like, why are these people all? And then we're all like in a tuna can waiting for them to open the door.
5: Yeah, that was rough.
2: It was awful.
5: But the other thing I remember was entering the country, and you go through immigration and customs and all that, and I had a bag of protein powder.
2: Yeah.
5: And I realized, wait a minute, in my hand luggage, this is
2: it was a light brown powder.
5: I'm going to be getting sodomized by a guy who's a Marcus Garvey fan in a minute here. Oh. Hey, man. But they did have some convenient waste baskets. So I dumped it before we went through.
2: Yeah.
5: Is that the time when someone from our group climbed onto the conveyor belt and went around and went back into the back, then came around and came through?
7: I love it.
5: Not a good idea.
2: This was also the trip that Tom and I were waiting at the baggage claim, and a couple of listeners came up and looked at Tom, and he was wearing his what do you call that safari shirt you used to wear? Something like that. Or like an Outback shirt, you know, a khaki green. Yeah.
5: Looked like a correspondent.
2: Yeah. And the cargo shorts. And the guy comes up to Tom and, hey, Tom, what you doing? You on safari?
5: Yeah. They're handy. You keep your passport in there, et cetera, et cetera. Let's see now. Coming up, we have a little bit of a World Cup update.
2: Yes.
5: Another game today.
2: Spain advances. England and Argentina play this afternoon in Atlanta. Then the championship on Sunday.
5: Yeah, last night I was having dinner and I got talking to the waiter.
2: Uh-oh.
5: And
2: did you ask him where he's from? Or did you what are you?
5: No, I said, are you rooting for Spain? Just based on his accent. He goes, no, I'm from Peru.
2: Oh.
5: I'm rooting for Argentina.
2: Oh, cool. Okay, there you go.
5: The guy spoke great English, had a beautiful accent. In fact, I'm thinking of hiring him. Don't you think we need somebody that has a nice...
2: Hey, I don't want to speak on behalf of the room, so I'll ask you. Are you guys backing me on this? Will you stop hiring people?
5: Okay, sorry.
2: Somehow...
6: Yeah, one of us will kick soon enough.
2: Yeah.
6: Then you can
2: it's retire. Not going to be long. Yeah. Hang on, okay?
6: Maybe look around, we're dropping like flies.
5: talk about attrition. coming up, we do have some airline news, since we've been talking about that. Also, today, a special double feature. Anyone want to know what it's about? Thanks for asking. It's a
2: double feature?
5: It's today in history and yesterday in history.
6: Yeah, all right.
5: We forgot to do today in history.
2: We totally forgot it yesterday. Yeah, you're right.
5: So we'll do yesterday in history, because there was some really important stuff that we may have missed. Today, by the way, if I'm not mistaken, yesterday... it was national something, but today's National Hot Dog Day.
2: What was yesterday?
5: It was Donut Day or something?
2: There was a donut race in Troy.
5: Yeah, there's this calendar that tells you what every important day is.
6: I don't know. Did we get to it?
5: I'll think of it, but we're looking forward to Donut Day.
6: Nude.
5: Oh, that's right. Nudist Day.
2: That's right. Nudist Day. Naturalist Day. Naturist
5: It'd
2: Day.
5: Be funny if they were the same day.
6: Nude and hot dog.
5: Yeah, you're walking around nude. I mean, how many guys would order the footlong?
2: No, this is
5: no. They wouldn't want the footlong. Don't hold that down there.
2: This has to happen. A nude day, hot dog day, and donut day. Right?
6: Oh, that's perfect.
5: Then you put the donut.
6: Call it Freud Day.
2: Yeah, right. Yeah,
5: you put the donut around the hot dog.
2: And absolutely.
5: This is me and you later, honey. You
2: squeeze the cream out. Yeah.
5: Oh yeah, very good. Okay. Oh, we nailed this.
2: Oh,
5: we should all go home now.
2: This is a 24-karat break right here.
5: Right now, it's time to get away. 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Also, I have a minor update, I think, on the Typhoon Maysak snake release. Remember the... were you here for this, Chick?
2: No.
6: It's funny.
5: Believe it or not, they have a breeding farm for snakes. And
2: we have enough snakes?
5: Yeah,
6: this is in China.
2: Oh,
5: it's in China, and this typhoon hit, and nearly 1,000 some venomous snakes were released. And there's some footage. I have a minor update coming up about that. Snake fans.
6: It looked like a raft of snakes floating on the water, and they were up like cobras.
2: Oh my God!
6: It was weird.
5: Yeah. And they're rolling into town.
2: Right.
5: Okay. Cool. We'll be talking about that and many other things. Here on the Bob and Tom Show.
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19: Today, mostly sunny and very hot with dangerous heat, high 97. Good morning. I'm Barbara Evans for Freddie Hammer with this WZXR News Update. A mistrial has been declared in the case of a man accused of unintentionally shooting a Williamsport mother during an alleged drive-by shooting in 2021. After hours of deliberation yesterday, a jury convicted 24-year-old Douglas Robinson Jr. of illegally possessing a firearm but could not reach a verdict on more serious charges. Robinson was taken to the Lycoming County Prison after his bail was revoked. Prosecutors have not yet announced whether they will retry the unresolved charges. Sunbury City Council has unanimously approved an agreement allowing city police to participate in Immigration and Customs Enforcement's 287G program. According to the Daily Item, the 5-0 vote followed more than 45 minutes of public comment from supporters and opponents. The program allows police to assist with limited immigration enforcement while receiving possible federal funding, equipment, and salary reimbursements. Students attending Pennsylvania State Universities will pay about $172 more per semester under a tuition increase approved by the state system of higher education. At the same time, officials announced a new program that will provide free tuition beginning next year for qualifying low-income Pennsylvania students who receive both federal Pell grants and state grants. Senior citizens take center stage today at the Lycoming County Fair in Hughesville. Free admission for those 65 and older with valid ID. Evening events include horse and swine shows, a tractor pull, and live music from Logan Rout. And in sports, the 2026 FIFA World Cup is down to the Final Four. Spain earned the first spot in Sunday's championship match with a 2-0 semifinal win over France yesterday. The American League blanked the National League 4-0 in the MLB All-Star Game. The Williamsport Crosscutters dropped the series opener and stayed

0: College against the Spikes last night. Coming up short, Spikes 6, Cutters 5. I'm Barbara Evans with this WZXR News Update.
1: Saturday mornings at 6, it's Bill St. James and Time Warp. But now, it's back to the Bob and Tom Show on WZXR.

0: Hey, welcome back to the Bob and Tom Show. We're in the O'Reilly Auto Parts Studios. There's Jeff Oskey at the news desk.
1: That's right.
0: Christy Lee on vacay. Jess Hooker a little under the weather. There's Josh Arnold.
2: Howdy.
0: Howdy do. There's Ace Cosby.
3: Hello.
0: Hello. I'm Chick McGee over here at the sports desk, brought to you by NHTSA. Hello, Tom.
4: Hello, Chick. I'll also point out Pat Godwin is also under the weather, still recovering from his shoulder surgery.
5: Poor buddy.
4: And you can still see him on his Dry Bar comedy special.
5: Yeah.
4: Which is at drybar.com and on the app, et cetera, et cetera. Now, we have a lot to get to. We have some letters to get to. But before we do, I thought I would tell you about this. We were talking about this snake story. Chick, you weren't here for this.
0: Right.
4: It was floodwaters triggered by Typhoon Maysak in China.
0: Hmm.
4: It released an estimated 1,000 snakes, including venomous cobras. And as Josh said earlier, it looks like a raft going down the river. Do we have that video? There we go.
2: Look at these things.
0: Now, holy hell.
2: See, snakes.
4: Those are snakes. It looks like a canoe, a giant stream of then, deadly
2: these
4: snakes.
2: These cobras look like little, as Jess Hooker said, little Loch Nesses.
0: Yeah.
4: They're popping up with their heads out of the water.
0: Oh, my God.
4: But this is from a snake farm where they raise these things. And well, I was wondering, why on earth would you be raising snakes?
0: Right.
4: So I did a little homework. Snake farms are very prominent in China because they're part of traditional Chinese medicine and have been for thousands of years.
2: There you go.
4: Gallbladders, livers, and skin from the reptiles is used to create supplements sold all around the world. Now, I don't know if you can go to GNC. Could I get the cobra liver powder? They also make snake wine.
0: Snake wine?
4: Which is alleged by Chinese dudes to reduce the damage to your liver when you drink alcohol.
2: Yeah, it is.
4: By the way, if you'd like to buy some cobra venom, $450 a gram.
0: Huh.
4: The snakes are also raised for meat and, of course, for leather, if you will, production for boots, belts, et cetera, et cetera.
0: So I could have a snake sandwich on rye? Maybe some.
4: Yeah.
2: Sure.
4: I did come up with a jingle.
2: Oh, please.
4: Like a bad neighbor, snake farm is there.
2: No one wants to live next to the
0: snake farm.
2: Yeah, no one wants to live next to the snake farm.
4: I can't believe I got this beautiful land. We're going to be growing some soybeans. Hey, what does Farmer Chin do next door? Oh, he raises venomous cobras.
2: Is that right?
4: Oh, really?
2: Will you call the realtor?
0: you want me to call him? You're going to do that.
4: Old MacDonald had a farm. E-I-E-I-O. And on that farm, he had some snakes. What? Okay.
0: Hey, who's your car insurance with? Snake farm.
4: Okay. Wow. Anyway, that's the story on the snake farm. It makes me think of the song Sex Farm from
0: Spinal Tap.
4: Spinal Tap.
0: Yeah. Yeah. Sex Farms. Sex working farm. On the sex farm.
4: Time
2: and
4: now.
2: I introduced you to the guys by the song by Ray Wiley Hubbard, Snake Farm.
0: I don't remember this.
2: It's a good one. Okay. It's a good. Yeah.
4: Yeah, it was a good
2: Paul one. Thorne has a cover that Tom played, but.
4: Yeah, Paul Thorne has a great cover of this thing.
0: Huh.
4: Yeah,
2: well, you can't say that. You haven't heard the original.
4: No, I'm talking about Paul Thorne's cover is great.
2: Yeah, but you don't know if it's a great cover because you haven't heard the original.
4: No, because his is the cover.
2: But you don't know how well he's covering it.
4: I didn't say it was better than the original. I said that the cover is original.
0: Hey, are we having email from our listeners?
4: So this is like you could go see the movie Cape Fear
2: right.
4: with Robert De Niro and say it's a great movie. It has no bearing
2: but
4: in the fact
2: that you can't say it's
4: a
2: great remake.
4: Sure you can.
0: I see.
2: No, you can't because you don't know how it's.
0: I'm taking my life into my own hands to get into the middle of this, but I'm understanding what Josh is trying to say.
4: Oh, I do too. It's just a nuanced misinterpretation of the facts.
2: And I understand what Tom is trying to say. It's just funny to argue. And at least us.
0: Dear Bob and Tom Show.
2: Yes, thank you.
0: This is Steve from Utah. Hello, Steve. He has a brand new T-shirt he just made. He said, "This is why the internet is so great."
2: Immediately.
0: That's the Yellowstone National Park across the top.
4: Oh,
0: and
4: God,
0: the bison flipping the grandfather up in the air. And he's okay, right?
2: And it says, "Do not pet the fluffy cows."
0: Right.
4: Yeah, there is an update on that guy. Here, I got it right here, as a matter of fact.
0: Thank you, Steve, from Utah.
4: His name is Carl McDaniel. He was there with his grandson. According to CNN, he broke his femur in four places near his hip and suffered several bruises. He had surgery Sunday. He was able to stand up by Monday. And he's quoted as saying, I'll be doing physical therapy for the next few days to get to walk.
0: All right.
4: And he says it's not as catastrophic as it could have been.
2: Yeah. Wow. Now, how can this guy cash out? Because...
4: Oh, I'm predicting podcast. It used to be straight to morning radio.
0: Right, right, right.
4: Now I think it's he'll be hosting a podcast with the Hook Tua girl, whatever her name was.
0: Hawk Tua.
4: What is she now? Is she...
0: She tried a podcast. I'm not sure. Then she had some kind of a Bitcoin problem. But I'm not sure where she is now.
4: Is she the ambassador to Brazil or something? She's got a good gig going.
0: They gave her an ambassadorship. That's interesting.
4: There's a video of this program as we were commenting on it that's really funny.
2: Yeah.
4: You can actually see the video and our interpretation of what's going on. But if you don't know what we're talking about, this guy, and he was perfectly innocent. They were like, what, 100 feet away from this thing or 100 yards?
2: Yeah, it seemed like it.
4: Anyway.
2: And the bison seemed distracted, rolling around on the ground. And
4: they're at a campground. You see a truck go between the two. And then the bison, and they can run, I want to say, 35 miles an hour.
2: It's not like he was being an idiot trying to get a selfie right next to it.
0: Right.
4: But you see him run into the woods, and then it's like, bah, bah, bah, da, da, da, bah, bah, bah, and then he's running around. And then when the bison flips him, the beauty of it is, he is splayed out, and he goes all the way up, and it's the perfect angle. If you were trying to do a TV comedy, this is the shot. The guy that did the photography is amazing.
0: He looked like a starfish.
4: Yeah, it is hilarious. I'm glad he's going to be okay, but it's still very funny.
1: And that bison couldn't have put less effort into throwing him 30 feet in the air.
2: Like swatting a fly.
1: It was so...
4: And as somebody pointed out, when the video starts, you can see the guy and his grandson... relatively far away, they're taking a picture, and the bison's rolling in the dust.
1: Oh, yeah.
4: And then, as I forget, who said that, was it you that said?
1: Oh, he's chalking up.
4: It looks like he's, chalking up like a gymnast, ready to go.
0: And the bison looked like when you brush something off your shoulder.
1: Oh, yeah.
0: When he flipped the guy in the air. It was like nothing to the bison to flip
4: him. Speaking of that sort of thing, I don't have the story in front of me, but I know yesterday was the last day at, what is it called, the Fairman.
0: Oh, San Fermin, the cheese festival.
4: The Running of the Bulls.
0: Pamplona, thing. Yeah.
4: Yeah, they had two more people gored yesterday.
0: Oh.
4: Yeah, not fatally, but...
0: That's good.
4: Earlier in the week, a guy got a horn in the face.
1: Yeah.
0: In the face?
4: In the face, yeah. And then...
0: In the face.
4: I mean, I remember one year a guy got it in the rectum. Boy, that rectum nearly killed him.
0: Yeah.
4: I don't think anybody's died for a couple of years there. So that's good news. You got that. You got your. Look at this. You got Spain winning,
0: right?
4: Which is huge. And then you got the bull thing is over.
0: I'm sorry. I'm still laughing at Snake Farm.
4: Also, we want to get to our
0: farm
4: letters.
0: Snake Farm is there. Yeah.
4: You got
0: Dear Bob and Tom Show, particularly Chick, I will gladly be your gas boy if you're catch up to speed. A couple of weeks ago, maybe a month ago now, I was getting gas in the car, and I tripped over a gas hose, and I honked my Bobo. It's kind of painful.
2: Did you go down?
0: I went down.
2: Oh, man.
0: Down, right to the pavement. And then yesterday morning, I stopped and got gas, and it came gushing out of the car and hit me in the shoe. And I'm sorry.
4: Did it ruin the shoes?
0: Yeah.
4: Can you get that smell out?
0: I don't think so. I made a kind of a... an anemic effort, but it's still pretty aromatic. So
4: that sounds like something you need to Google. I bet there is a way to get that out.
1: Just put them in a bag of rice.
2: Oh!
0: Is that right?
1: Yeah, that'll fix it.
0: Is that right, smartass? Is that right?
4: And you set it on fire.
0: That's right. Anyway, I will gladly be your gas boy, Chick. I will also buy your liquor and play euchre. Please, I need this to get me out of the damn house. I'm awaiting your call. That's from Kevin.
4: Well, I have another update. Yesterday we had a story about a dog, a beautiful black Labrador, that had to be rescued. They were climbing the tallest mountain in England, which...
2: 18 feet.
4: Is called... No, that's in Florida. You ever see the bumper stickers in Florida? I climbed Mount Dora.
2: I have not seen that
4: bumper. It's the highest place in Florida. It's like 4 feet above sea level.
0: That's pretty good.
4: In any event, they were climbing this mountain, and the dog apparently got a hold of some THC-infused something, marijuana of some sort, and the dog just went down, a 55-pound beautiful black lab. And there happened to be a training group nearby, and there's video of them taking this dog down the hill, and the dog just looks, you know, looks like Willie at a Fish concert. I mentioned that I had purchased some, is it CBD?
1: Yeah.
4: Infused dog biscuits from one of my dogs is terrified of thunder and of fireworks. I talked to the vet and I got him these things. And his name is Mr. Fletcher. I pointed out that I didn't see any ill effects from this, except the fact that my doorbell rang and the guy goes, who ordered the snossage pizza?
0: Uh-huh.
4: Dear Bob and Tom Show. I'm assuming Tom's dog, Mr. Fletcher, puts on glasses like Mr. Ed when dialing the phone to order his snossage pizza. One of my favorite things in the Mr. Ed Show.
0: That's a guy who listens to the show faithfully.
4: Yeah, that's thank you very much, sir. We'll call you Mr. G. I certainly appreciate that. Now, your turn over there. What's going on?
0: Dear Bob and Tom Show, for the past couple of days, you guys talked about people and crowds having a tendency to drift to the left.
4: Yeah.
0: Does this phenomenon exist south of the equator, or does the walking and the crowd move to the right?
4: Very fair question.
0: That's from John.
4: Really interesting study that they would look at photographs of crowds and they just tend to veer to the left. It's not a political thing. It's just an oddity that they're exploring. What's coming up in the world of sports?
0: We've got a World Cup update for you. That's right. Spain advances yesterday. Major League Baseball All-Star Game last night. I'll give you a hint. The American League won 4-0. And the NBA is moving closer to... Do you guys remember when I was a kid, the All-Star Game, Major League Baseball All-Star Game especially, was a big damn deal.
2: Yeah.
0: I remember it came to Riverfront Stadium in Cincinnati in like 1970-ish. Lost my mind. No, I didn't, but I wanted to go. But it just doesn't... All-Star Games...
2: It does not.
0: Baseball seems to be the closest, something that would be interesting to watch as far as All-Star Games go. Because football and basketball really don't...
4: Well, NFL doesn't really have one anymore.
2: Arguably, no. The MLB All-Star Game is the best game of all the... But it is not... It does not seem to garner the attention it once did.
0: No, not even a little bit.
2: They got to figure out what to do with it.
4: Well, the NBA's is more of a let's get 30 of the richest men in the world together to toss a ball around and have some fun.
0: And speaking of the NBA, they're wanting to start a brand new league in Europe. And this evidently is a go, and they're looking for a fall 2027 start.
2: Wow.
0: Because that's springtime on Commissioner Adam Silver's home planet. He's an odd-looking guy, man.
2: He sure is.
4: Well, there already is a league over there.
0: Oh, well, I know, but they're...
4: So they want the money?
0: The NBA and FIBA announced the European League plans last year. I don't know if they're going to absorb the present FIBA, or they're going to be in addition to FIBA. I'm not sure what's going to go on there. But they're...
4: FIBA. Dear Bob and Tom Show.
0: Yeah.
4: I was traveling to Florida with family members, writes Michael, from Alpharetta, Georgia.
2: Sure.
4: What a great
2: name. That's a big baseball town.
4: My adult daughter and I were at the Fort Lauderdale airport. The server made mention that she had just been to the Sistine Chapel. I turned to my daughter and I asked, do you know where the Sistine Chapel is? She shook her head. And I said, it's right next to the 15th Chapel.
0: Yeah, it is.
4: It's a classic. The restaurant worker found it very amusing.
2: Oh, good. But I bet his daughter not as much.
4: I know.
2: Yeah.
4: No. Well, thank you. Thank you very much.
0: I bet he got the international, oh, Dad.
2: If he's lucky.
4: You want to give me a couple taste previews of the news?
1: Oh, man. We have fish in the news. We have, speaking of snakes, python as currency.
0: Now, when you say fish, do you mean fish or P-H-I-S-H, fish?
1: P-H.
0: PH, fish, okay.
4: Oh, this is a really cool story.
0: All right, sir.
4: About the band Fish.
2: Oh, you know, our buddy Austin just spent 3 days with Fish.
1: Yeah.
0: No kidding.
2: Yeah.
4: And I'm going to include him in our discussion. And is he incarcerated?
2: No, but he still has a sort of a blank look on his face.
1: Yeah,
2: it's like he's trying to readjust to society.
0: Yeah.
4: I don't know if they allow to have the radios on where several of the Fish fans are right now.
2: Oh.
4: But that's what we're going to be discussing. It's kind of funny. Right now, I want to discuss weight loss. 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
15: Hi, folks, and good Wednesday. Another awesome day to be alive. Yesterday in the 90s, today in the 90s. Are you feeling it? Yeah. A little Canadian wildfire smoke in the sky today, some cirrus clouds, otherwise classic summer. Appreciate it, low to mid-90s, 72 tonight. Tomorrow, humidity starts dropping, still a sunny day near 90 or better. But you'll notice on Friday, we're going to be in the 80s to near 90, another sunny day with lower humidity, and make it a good week.
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0: Hey, welcome back to the Bob and Tom Show. We're in the O'Reilly Auto Parts Studios. 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
16: Hi there.
0: There's Josh Arnold.
16: Hello.
0: Ace Cosby.
17: Hey.
0: Our newscasters on vacation. Christy on vacation. Jess under the weather. Pat Godwin still on the DL with the shoulder. I'm Chick. Hello, Tom.
4: Hello, Chick McGee. Now, we have an option here.
0: Okay.
4: I mentioned that we were going to do a double dose of Today in History.
0: Right.
4: Because if I'm not mistaken, yesterday, I'll take the blame for this, we forgot to do Today in History, and I know this is important for people.
0: Yes.
4: I was hoping someone would agree with me.
0: I said yes.
4: To look back, because...
0: If you can't look back, you won't look...
4: Forward. Or something.
0: Something like that.
4: Let me see if I can find it. Today's... Yes, so this would be the 14th?
0: Today's 15, yeah. Yesterday, 14th.
4: Okay. July 14th in history. Oh, this is important. Josh, you'll know this one. 1789, yesterday, Bastille Day. Anyone?
16: Sure. Yeah.
0: I'm aware of the term, but yeah.
16: French Revolution.
4: It was because, what was it, King Louis banned smoking?
2: yeah, I remember if it was smoking per se.
4: It's often been said that the French Revolution was like the American Revolution, but with a lot more tongue.
2: Yes,
0: I
2: exactly.
0: bet so. Yeah. Yeah, I bet so.
4: Yeah, yeah. Remember when you first heard about French kissing?
0: Oh, yeah.
2: Yeah.
0: Oh, yeah.
4: And when you were a kid and you thought, oh, that sounds gross.
0: That's disgusting, right?
2: Yeah. Is that, yeah, okay, could that be pleasant? I remember just being like, I wonder if that's any good.
0: Yeah.
2: And I did, and it was like, oh, yeah, this is pretty good.
0: Then
4: you learn it's training day for other things.
0: And you know, I dated that girl who, in high school, she,
4: oh, yes.
0: kissed like a mason jar. She just left her mouth open the whole time. It wasn't, yeah. wasn't anything at all. I wouldn't know.
1: Like can't making out with a bass?
0: Yeah,
4: evidently. I mean, even in today's culture, there really isn't much training for any of this stuff. No. You really have to kind of learn it on your own.
2: Yeah.
4: And, I mean, and sometimes you'll be with someone and they're not going to give you any help. You kind of got to figure it out. Hey, do you like this? Do you know what I'm saying, Josh?
2: Oh, yeah. I'm
4: sure you're a...
2: Communication is key.
4: Yeah, that's the... You're very
0: I don't
4: big
0: know how I feel about you saying something like, hey, do you like this? I don't...
4: no, but I'm...
0: I don't care for that at all.
4: I wouldn't say that necessarily. I just meant that there's not like training. There are no videos.
2: No, but there are absolute context clues, though. That's where you... If she's not giving you any verbal, hey, right. I love that, do it again, or I don't care for that, never do that again. Context clues. The noises she makes, the way she moves.
4: Should there be some, like, videos?
2: No. It's every man for himself out
0: yeah,
2: there.
0: Yeah, I think so.
4: Really?
2: Yeah.
0: I think a moan goes a long way.
2: Right.
0: I think they know that.
2: Yeah. Yeah. There's no shame in now back learning on your
4: in
2: own.
4: The 1700s, no. did people even know what was going on?
0: What do you mean? When people were laying down kissing?
4: Would a young maiden get married and have no idea what was coming?
2: No. They knew.
4: Yeah. They were told.
2: I mean, even things like Chaucer were filled with sex jokes and references and stuff. So they, yeah.
4: Would they advise them as to what's going to be happening in the honeymoon?
2: Well, you also had so-called nurses, you know, like in Romeo and Juliet, where she has a nurse with her the whole time. Not an actual medical nurse, right. But yeah.
4: Oh, to give her some tips?
0: More of an
2: well, that would be one of the roles there.
0: Something?
2: Yeah.
1: Yeah. Work the balls. I mean,
4: cradle them. Oh, cradle sorry, them. Okay.
0: Yeah, m'lady, you might want to reach for the balls.
4: 1881, Billy the Kid shot to death.
0: Pat.
4: He was, what, 20? Something like that?
0: Something like
2: you that. So young.
0: And Pat Garrett was a sheriff. I realized that again yesterday.
4: Probably would have lived longer if he'd lived longer, he would have had a better nickname. You know, wouldn't you rather be Billy the
0: grown-up?
4: Last 100-year-old Western
2: yeah,
4: dude?
2: Yeah.
4: Okay.
2: Billy the nonagenarian.
4: Okay. Now, this next one, we can tackle this one and screw it up.
0: All right.
4: I'll ask Mr. Oskey this one. Do you know who Dr. Benjamin Spock was?
1: A doctor who had to do with babies.
4: Yes.
1: Kids.
4: And in
2: what to expect when you're expecting.
1: Oh, okay.
4: He wrote the book, The Common Sense Book of Baby and Child Care, published in 1946.
2: Oh, did he not write What to Expect When You're Expecting?
4: No.
2: Oh, okay.
4: But it's the same idea.
2: Yeah.
4: But in 46, that really kind of, again, that really opened a lot of doors in telling people how things worked.
2: Now, that's important.
4: Yeah.
2: That shouldn't be every man for himself when it comes to childbirth.
4: And if you read about childbirth in the 1800s, it or been before. I mean, in many cases, men weren't allowed in.
1: I attended one in the 2000s, and I didn't care much for it. I can't imagine the old days.
2: Yeah.
0: I always got Dr. Spock and Mr. Spock confused.
2: Many do.
0: Yeah.
4: Now, Dr. Spock's book, The Common Sense of Baby and Child Care. Remember Chapter 1's title?
0: Well, you made a baby.
4: No, you should have pulled out.
2: Why didn't you pull out, dummy?
4: Chapter 2, so you knocked her up. Okay. No, it's actually filled with expertise about the important thing of child rearing.
2: He's backpedaling.
0: I don't want to make anybody upset.
4: Yeah, I remember some of the ideas are old-fashioned. It's like for teething, he recommends margaritas. And then for croup, he recommends filter cigarettes.
2: Yes, for soothing a baby to sleep, putting on a fireside chat.
4: Yeah. These are all great ideas.
0: Aren't you supposed to dunk like a handkerchief in whiskey if they're teething or something?
2: Back then they would.
0: Yeah.
2: For them to suck on. And
0: yeah.
4: Now, this is a surprise. In 2008, Christopher Nolan's film The Dark Knight made its premiere.
0: Hmm.
4: 2008, think about that. If you got knocked up watching that movie at a drive-in... Your kid's old enough to Already stolen his first car.
0: Well, that really makes you stop.
4: Yeah, but, yeah, it puts it in perspective. Yeah. Yeah. Okay, Jeff, I'm going to give you an easier one. Ready?
1: I got the last one.
4: You've got to get the three or to win this dollar sitting over here.
1: I need that dollar.
4: 1857. Happy birthday, Frederick Louis Maytag.
1: I'm assuming he invented the washer, the clothes washer?
4: The motorized washing machine.
0: Yep, and he was a real pest, a real bother, and that's how he came up with the agitator. Thank you. Yeah. Thank you very much.
4: And didn't we have one of the Maytag guys in here? Gordon Jump?
2: Oh, he was the guy that I grew up with as the Maytag man.
0: Also Mr. Carlson on WKRP. Yeah. I don't know if
4: he was in here, but
0: I don't remember.
4: Wasn't he the second Maytag man?
0: He was the loneliest guy in town, the Maytag repairman, right?
2: Wasn't he also the actor who gave Gary Coleman and his friend Wine on an episode of Different Strokes?
0: A very special Different Strokes.
2: Okay, as unsettling as it gets.
4: Jeff, you're two for two.
2: All right.
4: And let's not forget the importance of the washing machine. This gave ladies more time to go to the kitchen.
0: You love your washing machine, don't you?
4: I do.
0: And your dryer, right?
4: Yeah.
0: And your dishwasher.
4: Yeah.
0: You love all the...
2: We are blessed to have all those. Yeah. Although I can live without a dishwasher. I did just fine for so long without one.
0: Yeah, I wash them as I go.
2: I prefer having one, but...
4: When my dishes go in my dishwasher, they're essentially already washed.
2: Yeah.
1: Me too.
4: And then, I like the dishwasher to sterilize them.
2: Right.
0: Of course you do.
4: Put it on sanitize, and three hours later, my china comes out melted.
0: It's because you're insane.
4: Of course. Let's see now. This. I think you're going to get this one, too.
1: All right.
4: 1906, the birthday of Tom Carvel, or Carvel.
1: He invented the ice cream cake.
0: 1906?
2: If it's that Carvel, then...
4: Yeah, it's Carvel. The first ice cream retail company was started in 1934. I find that hard to believe.
2: Well, then we're giving it to... Oscar, you got it. That's
1: hat
2: the same,
1: trick, baby.
2: Name Carvel.
0: What about Fudgy the Whale? When did that first appear? Was that right from the beginning?
2: I don't know. Right? I never got to enjoy a Fudgy the Whale. Carvel did not make it to Missouri.
0: I heard tell of it.
2: Yeah.
0: I never got one as a kid. Always wanted one.
4: Is Carvel the name of the guy that his... wife is they're like one is left, one is right. What's that guy's name?
2: Oh, Carvel. That's James Carvel.
4: Okay, yeah.
0: Yeah.
4: Okay,
0: Mary Madeline.
4: So, we're not talking about him or her.
0: Is that her?
4: Thank you.
0: His wife doesn't move her mouth when she talks.
4: Yeah, she looks like Clutch Cargo.
0: Speaking of ventriloquist, convention.
4: Let's see. Happy birthday, William Hanna.
0: And Joe Barbera.
4: Hanna-Barbera fame.
2: Yeah. Old Bill and Joel got together, and history was made.
4: I still love some of those cartoons.
2: I do, too. Very much so.
0: Oh, my darling.
4: Happy birthday, Michigan's own Gerald Ford, graduate of the University of Michigan.
0: Incredibly clumsy.
4: And ended up, through a variety of things, becoming president.
0: Hmm. You know, national nightmare is finally over.
4: Have you ever thought about this? If you remember any of those days... had things gone just slightly differently, Spiro Agnew would have been president?
16: My fellow Americans, our long national nightmare is over.
0: That's when he pardoned Dick Nixon.
4: You remember this, Josh? Spiro Agnew was Nixon's vice president.
2: Sure, yeah.
4: And he got kicked out.
2: Yeah.
4: So we could have had President Agnew. But we didn't. We had Gerald Ford. Not only is he a Michiganian, he is also a skier. And
0: speaking of those,
4: I saw him in person in Vail, Colorado.
0: Speaking of those things, a boat and skier and skiing. Someone sent you an email, Tom, specifically for Tom. This says, "See, these are when the listeners, specifically, not specifically. He writes specifically." I couldn't help it. I couldn't help myself. I saw this video clip. Had to send it to Tom because it combines so many of Tom's favorite things.
4: Okay, let's see.
0: Other than that, it is not Michigan, but it is in Wisconsin.
2: What do we got? We got a 58-year-old here.
0: That's right. He's getting ready to water ski, as you can tell.

0: Gerald Ford was a skier, and I got to see him in person.
1: You think he ever got up on stilts? Do you think they call stilts skilts when they're on skis?
2: In Scotland, they do.
1: Ah!
2: Yeah.
0: Oh.
2: Oh, no. Ski stilts should be called skilts.
1: Yeah, exactly.
2: Yes.
1: Yeah.
0: If you're water skiing in wearing a kilt, your junk is going to be...
2: You're
0: going to be getting a lot of air.
2: They call it a bidet.
0: Yeah, if you fall, it's the 100-yard douche.
1: A flume.
0: We're going to have to come back to finish off yesterday in history.
3: Has anyone snow skied on stilts?
2: Whoa, good question.
1: Now you got something. I can't imagine they haven't.
2: right. But man, yeah. It's got to be so
0: I have seen a guy with a snowboard where the... this is weird, with like a pole, and he was a couple feet off. That's probably the closest.
3: Oh, okay.
0: It's kind of like a hydrofoil.
3: Yes.
1: Don't they have little gizmos with handlebars and a seat with skis on the bottom?
0: You can
1: ski down the... I don't know what they call those.
2: Those look fun.
1: Yeah, those look really fun. I might do one of those if I ever go skiing. Yeah,
0: Watch out for that tree. Coming up, we have an update on extreme pogoing.
1: I don't think Tom wants me to go skiing with him.
0: We're covering all the good stuff. Also, we've got a very unusual python update because of the current python hunt going on in the Everglades.
2: Oh, yeah.
1: Snake farm is there.
0: This involves using pythons as currency for real. We'll find out
2: about it. And as a fun trick, I have hidden a python somewhere in the green room. In one of the cabinets.
1: Is that right?
2: Yeah.
1: Okay. I would pass out if I saw a snake in person. I think I would.
0: To borrow from the Yiddish the word plots,
1: yeah.
0: I believe.
1: I'm sure I'd pass out.
0: These are the O'Reilly Auto Parts Studios. 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
7: Today, mostly sunny and very hot with dangerous heat, high 97. Good morning. I'm Barbara Evans for Freddie Hammer with this WZXR News Update. A mistrial has been declared in the case of a man accused of unintentionally shooting a Williamsport mother during an alleged drive-by shooting in 2021. After hours of deliberation yesterday, a jury convicted 24-year-old Douglas Robinson Jr. of illegally possessing a firearm but could not reach a verdict on more serious charges. Robinson was taken to the Lycoming County Prison after his bail was revoked. Prosecutors have not yet announced whether they will retry the unresolved charges. Sunbury City Council has unanimously approved an agreement allowing city police to participate in Immigration and Customs Enforcement's 287G program. According to the Daily Item, the 5-0 vote followed more than 45 minutes of public comment from supporters and opponents. The program allows police to assist with limited immigration enforcement while receiving possible federal funding, equipment, and salary reimbursements. Students attending Pennsylvania State Universities will pay about $172 more per semester under a tuition increase approved by the state system of higher education. At the same time, officials announced a new program that will provide free tuition beginning next year for qualifying low-income Pennsylvania students who receive both federal Pell grants and state grants. Senior citizens take center stage today at the Lycoming County Fair in Hughesville. Free admission for those 65 and older with valid ID. Evening events include horse and swine shows, a tractor pull, and live music from Logan Rout. And in sports, the 2026 FIFA World Cup is down to the Final Four. Spain earned the first spot in Sunday's championship match with a 2-0 semifinal win over France yesterday. The American League blanked the National League 4-0 in the MLB All-Star Game. The Williamsport Crosscutters dropped the series opener in State College against the Spikes last night. Coming up short, Spikes 6, Cutters 5. I'm Barbara Evans with this WZXR News Update.
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9: Hey, welcome back to the Bob and Tom Show. We are in the O'Reilly Auto Parts Studios. Jeff Hoskay at the news desk.
10: That's right.
9: Everybody sick or on vacation. Pat Godwin on the DL. There's Josh Arnold.
11: Hello.
9: There's Ace Cosby.
12: Hey.
9: I'm Chick McGee here at the NHTSA Sports Desk. Hello, Tom.
13: Hello, Chick McGee. We have to finish yesterday in history.
9: All right.
13: Sorry, we'll get to today in history later on.
11: All right.
13: Let's see, we were discussing happy birthday Gerald Ford, former president of the United States, avid skier, resident of Vail, Colorado.
11: I always liked that Chevy Chase didn't even try to do a Gerald Ford voice.
9: Right.
11: He just did the clumsiness. And then Aykroyd did a voice.
9: Right. With a mustache.
11: Right, right. For Jimmy Carter, but he did, they just kept the mustache.
9: Right.
13: those were great days.
11: Yes.
13: happy birthday, the great character actor Harry Dean Stanton, yesterday.
11: Oh, he is great.
9: Pretty good.
11: Recently passed away, not too long ago.
9: Was that Paris?
13: A couple years ago.
9: Texas?
11: That's a great movie.
9: Yeah, yeah.
13: Oh, this is sad. 1945, the late Jim Gordon,
9: no kidding.
13: Yeah, the drummer, world-class drummer, played on hundreds of number one hits, and was the drummer for Eric Clapton, Derek and the Dominoes, is incorrectly credited with writing Layla. It's a long story.
9: I can tell you're irked, miffed.
13: Yeah, his then girl. It's a long story. Okay. But he had a very sad end.
9: Oh, no.
13: You know, what? Yeah.
9: I'm not sure if I'm aware.
13: You don't want to know.
9: No, okay.
13: It involved a lot of unfortunate.
9: Okay, I think I kind of remember it now.
13: Yeah.
9: Who else are we wishing birthday for?
13: The fine actress Jane Lynch.
9: Oh, yeah.
13: Boy, it's got to be rough having your last name a hate crime.
9: Oh, my.
13: Sorry.
9: Yeah, that's got to be.
11: She was from Lynchburg. But that's also a tough name.
9: Yeah.
13: You know, okay, I'll
11: see. You know, she's good on that. She was good. I don't know if it's still around. You'll know the reboot of the.
9: Oh, Who Wants to Be? No.
11: Right.
9: Who Wants to Be a Millionaire?
11: The
9: Smartest Person.
11: Goodbye. You are the Weakest Link.
9: Weakest Link.
13: Oh, that's right. Okay, sorry. Yeah. I'll run this one by Mr. Oskey again because you're doing so well.
9: Well, yeah.
13: Happy birthday, Matthew Fox. Who's Matthew Fox?
10: I have no idea.
9: I want to say he's on one of those teen.
13: He was
12: Party of Five?
9: Dawson's Creek.
13: Party of Five. Yeah. Isn't he the main guy in Lost?
9: Lost, yeah.
11: Sure. And he's in a great movie called Bone Tomahawk, if you've never seen that.
9: I love the Bone Tomahawk.
11: He's awesome in that.
9: Yeah, that gets real boy,
13: that
9: dark.
13: That sounds like a gay Native American porn.
11: give it a watch.
9: Yeah. Hey, Tom, why don't you go watch Bone Tomahawk this afternoon? And Kurt Russell.
11: And then we'll talk to you in a week when you're ready to leave your house again.
9: When they pry you out of the fetal position.
13: Wow, I haven't heard of this movie.
9: Oh, yeah.
11: It's a Western. I don't know that you'd care for it, but it's, it gets grisly.
13: And lastly.
9: I could see you watching it and at some point going, oh, what the hell is that? Yeah.
13: This guy was just in the news a couple days ago, I think. Born in 1988, Conor McGregor.
9: Yeah, he just
13: honked
9: his knee right out of the gate at the start of the fight.
13: Like a 30-second fight, he comes out, tries to do a kick, and then just gets the crap kicked out of him.
9: He twisted his knee with the kick, and he never recovered. Yeah,
11: I'd like to think that he kicked the ghost of one of those old men he would just randomly punch in a bar for no reason.
9: Yeah, for no reason at all.
10: And could have happened to a better person.
13: Hasn't he lost his last several outings?
9: Yeah, I think his likability or Q score is off the chart for UFC. More people know Conor McGregor than anybody else in the UFC.
10: He has like a $100 million yacht that he just takes around the world all the time, like
9: to get tattoos.
10: 20 hotties on it,
13: and he keeps losing though.
10: Yeah. Oh, horrible life.
11: They pay you to lose. You just go ahead and lose.
10: Yeah.
13: It's interesting how sometimes incredibly unsuccessful athletes end up doing so well.
11: Well, he was great at one point.
10: No, he was the world champion at one time.
13: Hmm.
9: Sure.
13: Okay. I heard he's been in slightly fewer fights than Pat Godwin, except he gets paid for it.
9: And McGregor's in a ring, and Pat's are normally on a front lawn.
13: Typically a front lawn.
9: Right.
13: Never the back lawn. I wonder why.
9: No, that's interesting. Yeah.
13: And that's yesterday in history, and you're welcome. Hope you had a good Bastille Day. Smoked an extra cigarette. Oh, by the way, coming up tomorrow, I read an interesting article yesterday that the headline was something like, Cigarettes Are Back.
11: Oh, really?
13: And it's about the increasing popularity of smoking among a certain age group.
11: Huh.
9: Cigarettes are back.
13: Yeah, hey.
9: All right. Okay. I was never even curious about cigarettes. To this day, I'm like a gummy guy. If I do that, it's a gummy. I don't.
13: We didn't.
9: You know, I can't do this. I know
13: you're unsmoked. Your mom smoked, right?
9: Oh yeah, dad smoked. Yeah.
13: What brand?
9: My mom smoked Viceroy's, and my dad smoked Camel non-filters.
13: Ooh, yeah. Yikes!
9: Yeah.
13: Did your folks smoke?
10: My mom smoked Vantage Ultralights, which is what I smoked, and because
13: they
10: I
13: sell those,
10: steal them from her.
13: They sell those to men, huh?
10: No, I would steal them from her. Okay, the garden.
9: All right. Your dad didn't smoke, did he, or did he?
11: He did, yeah, but yeah.
9: Oh, okay.
11: Marlboro Red soft pack.
9: All right.
13: Oh, very good.
11: Until, he didn't smoke for like the last 15 or so years of his life. Mm-hmm. And he quit cold turkey.
9: Wow.
11: And then he smoked until he started when he was like 14, and then but he quit cold turkey, and then there would be cigarette packs around the house. And I was like, yeah, we need to get rid of those. And he goes, the second you get rid of those is when I'll smoke again. He goes, wow. I have to have them around me and just have the willpower not to.
9: Right.
11: I'm the same way.
10: I'm the exact opposite.
11: Like, oh, gotcha.
10: Oh, if there was one in my house and I knew it was there, I would smoke it.
11: Mm.
13: No kidding. Even after all these years?
10: It's been 6 years. Yeah. Cigarette sounds great.
13: Well, we'll find out more about the new wave of smoking coming up. I guess we have time right now for a quick sports. Well, we could squeeze one or two stories in. What have you got?
9: From Arlington, Texas. That's right. Jerry World in the World Cup. Spain wins 2-0 victory over France. Yesterday, Spain advances to the finals. They will face either defending champion Argentina or England on Sunday in East Rutherford, New Jersey at Jets Stadium. The Argentina and England match this afternoon in Atlanta at 1500, which is 900. No, wait a minute. It's 3 p.m.
11: Eastern, I'm going Great Britain on this.
9: Eastern Daylight Time.
13: You think?
9: I'm going to cheer for
11: Rooting.
13: Oh,
11: I
13: yeah.
11: I don't know that.
9: I'm going to cheer for England, but Argentina's got that look.
11: They yeah, for
9: came
11: sure.
9: Came back from yeah. Major League Baseball All-Star Game last night. Dylan Cease struck out the side in the first inning, combining with 10 relievers on a three-hitter in pitching dominance.
11: Jeez.
9: By the American League, a 4-0 win over the National League in the All-Star Game. Cody Bellinger had a two-run single. Ben Rice followed with an RBI single in the first against Christopher Sanchez, host of the host Phillies. Miguel Vargas, the White Sox, an eighth-inning home run, his very first All-Star appearance. And according to reports, the NBA is moving closer to launching a new league in Europe, aiming for a 2027 start in the fall. Commissioner Adam Silver and Deputy Commissioner Mark Tatum, yep, he's the deputy, plan to meet with potential team owners during the FIFA World Cup final weekend. That's this weekend. And the NBA and FIBA, the basketball equivalent of FIFA in Europe, have announced the European League plans last year. And apparently it is a go.
13: And we got an interesting interesting WNBA story coming up. Also, a really interesting story about the summer concert season and something that happened over the weekend at a series of Phish shows, PHISH, Trey Anastasio and the boys. Something quite interesting we'll be getting to shortly. But right now I want to mention that the Sports Desk is brought to you by NHTSA.
9: That's right. When you speed while driving, you have less time to react to whatever comes across your path. That's common sense. A sharp turn could take you by surprise. 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A truck could break suddenly. 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Maybe a pedestrian walking their dog. 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It's there to protect your passengers, other drivers, cyclists, pedestrians, and everyone who shares the road. So, slow down, obey the law, and help keep everyone around you safe. 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
13: Thank you very much, NHTSA. And now, coming up on today's program, it'll be Sexy Time with Allie Breen. And we have a world record involving something resembling Sexy Time. Also, we have Condoms in the Castle. Sounds like a chapter in a book, doesn't it? Maybe, I guess that wouldn't really be a Hallmark movie, now would it?
11: No.
9: No.
13: Not Condoms in the Castle. No. But we'll find out why we have found Condoms in the Castle.
11: Stars, maybe.
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7: Today, mostly sunny and very hot with dangerous heat, high 97. Good morning. I'm Barbara Evans for Freddie Hammer with this WZXR News Update. A mistrial has been declared in the case of a man accused of unintentionally shooting a Williamsport mother during an alleged drive-by shooting in 2021. After hours of deliberation yesterday, a jury convicted 24-year-old Douglas Robinson Jr. of illegally possessing a firearm but could not reach a verdict on more serious charges. Robinson was taken to the Lycoming County Prison after his bail was revoked. Prosecutors have not yet announced whether they will retry the unresolved charges. Sunbury City Council has unanimously approved an agreement allowing city police to participate in Immigration and Customs Enforcement's 287G program. According to the Daily Item, the 5-0 vote followed more than 45 minutes of public comment from supporters and opponents. The program allows police to assist with limited immigration enforcement while receiving possible federal funding, equipment, and salary reimbursements. Students attending Pennsylvania State Universities will pay about $172 more per semester under a tuition increase approved by the state system of higher education. At the same time, officials announced a new program that will provide free tuition beginning next year for qualifying low-income Pennsylvania students who receive both federal Pell grants and state grants. Senior citizens take center stage today at the Lycoming County Fair in Hughesville. Free admission for those 65 and older with valid ID. Evening events include horse and swine shows, a tractor pull, and live music from Logan Rout. And in sports, the 2026 FIFA World Cup is down to the Final Four. Spain earned the first spot in Sunday's championship match with a 2-0 semifinal win over France yesterday. The American League blanked the National League 4-0 in the MLB All-Star Game. The Williamsport Crosscutters dropped the series opener in State College against the Spikes last night. Coming up short, Spikes 6, Cutters 5. I'm Barbara Evans with this WZXR News Update.
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0: Hey, welcome back to the Bob and Tom Show. We're in the O'Reilly Auto Parts Studios. At the news desk, it's Jeff Hoske.
1: Hello.
0: We are limping along here. Jess Hooker under the weather. Christy Lee on vacation. Pat Godwin still with the the shoulder owie. I don't know why I said
1: Where'd
0: orange.
1: Where'd you get orange?
0: I don't know. I was looking at my computer screen. I was looking for an orange on there.
2: Sometimes people smell oranges when they have a stroke. Do they say it?
0: Boy, I hope not.
3: Yeah, I do, too.
0: Wow. Live on the air. Hi. There's Josh Arnold. Hello. Did I already say that? No. There's Ace Cosby. I'm Chick. Hello, Tom.
4: A couple things. Mr. Oske, who is doing our news today, is going to be working with Willie G. Willie will be will be on the air with us tomorrow and Friday. They're going to be doing some live comedy Friday night.
2: Saturday night?
4: I'm sorry. Excuse me. Saturday night. Is it even on here? Oh, that's, see, when you make a poster, you don't put the
2: Yeah, I didn't make that
4: letters.
2: Poster. It would have looked
4: that
2: a lot
4: is,
2: better.
4: That would be Saturday, though. I see it down there. It's Willie G. and Jeffrey at the Story Inn in Nashville.
0: I wonder what the story is. Is there a
2: It's
0: story?
2: Haunted.
0: That's what I thought I'd heard that.
2: No, it's haunted.
0: Very much so, huh?
2: Real ghosted up. Yeah.
0: No kidding.
2: Like, I heard stuff.
0: All the rooms and stuff? Or
2: The room where I stayed was haunted.
0: No kidding.
2: Yeah. So haunted. I know when I performed there, I heard just so many boos.
4: Self-defecating. Nice joke. Where was I? Oh, sports desk.
0: Yes, WNBA last night. Connecticut over Portland, 90-87, and Washington beat Toronto. The Valkyries? I'm not sure how I feel about that name, 79-62.
2: You like the Tom Cruise movie, Valkyrie?
0: I'm not familiar with that.
2: Oh, it's pretty good, man.
0: I've missed that one.
2: Yeah.
0: Huh.
2: He hunts Hitler.
0: I like the one where they time travel with Emily Blunt and Tom Cruise.
2: Edge of Tomorrow. Fantastic.
0: Damn fine movie. Watch that with the Bone Tomahawk today. But watch Bone Tomahawk last.
4: I'm the only one that liked Vanilla Sky. Did you like that?
2: I very much like Vanilla
0: Sky. Good. I've kind of come around on Vanilla Sky. I normally, as I have a policy. If at some point in the movie, most often at the end, they explain to you what's happened during the movie, I tend to stay away from those movies.
2: I get why.
0: And Vanilla Sky kind of does that, but it's okay.
2: Yeah.
0: Only because I like, what's his face? Who directed Vanilla
2: Sky? Crowe.
0: Cameron Crowe. Mm-hmm. Yeah, yeah.
4: Yeah, I like Vanilla.
0: His taste in women. Nancy Wilson, huh? Hubba hubba. Mm-hmm. He married, no, they got divorced.
4: Yep.
0: The kids couldn't get it together. That's a shame. Anyway, New York Liberty's Bettina Laney Hamilton tossed out of a game after she threw a shoe. I mean, who throws a shoe, honestly, that hit Toronto Tempo player Marina Mabry?
2: No kidding.
4: I have a question.
2: What is she doing here?
0: I don't know.
4: Isn't the Toronto Tempo like the lamest name?
2: It sounds like a acapella group.
4: The Toronto Tempo?
2: Yeah, it doesn't sound like a badass.
0: Of my heart. I mean,
4: aren't these names supposed to, you know, the Bears, the Lions.
2: Elicit some sort of...
4: The Tempo.
2: Threat.
4: What, are they going to play the Montreal Rests?
0: The sneaker belonged to Jonquil Jones. It fell off, but when Laney Hamilton tried to toss the shoe at her teammate, it ended up hitting Miss Mabry in the back. Well, it was an accident.
2: Oh, so this was no...
0: Yeah. I want to hear about... Players throwing shoes at each other and ripping their clothes off. And
2: Calm down.
0: I'm sorry. And apparently the officials, after a review, gave Miss Laney Hamilton a technical foul, her second of the game, for throwing a projectile on the court, and she was tossed. The Liberty ultimately lost to the Tempo. That is an odd name, 93-91. Mabry later said of the incident, I think she was really just trying to get the shoe back to Jonquil, but I'll take the free throw. There you go.
2: All right.
4: Now, if the shoe fits.
0: That's right.
4: Remember the most famous shoe tossing?
2: Oh, it's got to be George W. Bush.
4: Yeah.
2: I mean, that's more than a toss.
5: Dude, yeah. He ducks it great.
2: Yeah. Yeah, he ducks and weaves and, yeah.
5: He kind of laughs,
2: and he kind of looks like, you got any more?
5: Yeah, come on, bring it.
0: Yeah,
5: Where's the left one? Yeah.
4: Let's see now.
0: He was something else, George W. I don't know about him, right?
2: Oh, whether you liked him as a president or not,
0: right?
2: Everybody on both sides of the aisle say he was genuinely funny.
0: Just like
2: not accidentally funny, like he genuinely had a really good
0: like
2: sense.
0: Like a great
2: of
0: guy, yeah.
2: Yeah, but who knows? I guess he's an artist.
5: Oh, he's phenomenal.
2: Yeah.
5: He's a great artist.
2: Interesting.
0: What does he do? Like cartoons or something?
5: He paints still lifes. He does like oil paintings. They're gorgeous.
0: No kidding?
5: Yeah.
2: I also like a president who, when he retires, retires.
0: Oh, yeah.
2: Like, that's what a guy who retires does. He goes, all of a sudden, he picks up oil painting. Yeah. If I were president and then retired, you wouldn't hear from me ever again.
0: No, other than the Secret Service.
2: Right.
0: You'd still have that detail, right? Don't they get a detail?
2: Hey, what do you think of the current events? What do I care?
0: Yeah.
2: I left that years ago. Yeah.
0: Not my pig.
2: Keep making messes. Oh, sure, I'm painting.
4: I may have started a mess, but I'm not going to worry about it.
0: Not my pig, not my farm.
2: You know, we can't have a nice conversation without even a slight editorial from
0: me. I don't know. What's your problem? Hey.
4: He doesn't ski. See, Gerald Ford skis. So.
0: I have an exciting announcement. Pogopalooza. The annual World Championship of Extreme Pogo Sticking took place in Pittsburgh. The multi-day event featured high-flying stunts, world record attempts, and free jump areas. Athletes trained for years at Pogo Wing.
2: I wonder if the guy that we interviewed 1 year.
4: Yeah, we interviewed the guy, and he was amazing.
2: Yeah, quite skilled.
4: I mean,
0: Was it Michael Mena?
4: He would do backflips, and I mean, he was great. Now, I saw a part of this. This was a couple of weeks ago in Pittsburgh. They were interviewing the one guy I saw. Apparently, he'd been doing it for quite some time without a helmet.
2: Oh, it was a tough interview, wasn't it? Like one of those post-boxing interviews?
0: No helmet, huh?
4: You see. Yeah. Okay. A little drool.
2: See, I want to see a guy. This will never happen, but I would pay $500 to watch this. A guy puts a pogo stick on top of a pogo stick and pogos.
0: That would take...
2: So the first pogo stick pushes down the second pogo. It can't happen. It's impossible.
4: Maybe if you melded the two together somehow.
2: Cheating.
4: You tied them. Oh, okay. So it has to be a balance thing. Okay.
2: Right.
4: Yeah, work on that.
0: That would be unbelievable balance.
4: Now, speaking of the pogoing, the pogo guys are doing flips. The famous, I guess the most famous flip in contemporary culture right now, of course, would be the one that just happened over the weekend, Mr. Carl McDaniel, who was hit by the bison and that incredible flip going way up in the air. Once again, he is okay. He had, I believe, four fractures in his femur.
0: Femur.
4: But this is the video that's gone viral. We have a version of it. We did a commentary on it.
5: Yeah, on all of our socials.
4: Yeah. The guy's okay. It is quite humorous the way he is flipped up by a giant bison. And the lesson learned here.
0: They're saying you should be eating solid food any day now.
4: Yeah, yeah, okay.
2: Well, that goes with it.
4: He's quoted as saying it wasn't as catastrophic as it could have been. So, Carl, I'm glad you're doing okay.
2: He said he, of course, he can't recognize any friends or family. But he,
0: one of these days, he should be okay.
4: Busted up his femur.
0: What did they do to the bison? Did they do anything to the bison?
4: It's a wild animal.
0: I'm just going to tell you.
2: It's a fair question because sometimes wild animals do wild animal things and then are killed for it.
0: Exactly.
4: No, I don't.
2: In this case, they better not have, yeah.
0: And don't we have a bison glut now because of Ted Turner, right?
2: Yeah, yeah.
0: It's all his fault. He brought the bison back, and you can't go into the kitchen without finding a bison underneath the sink.
4: They are delicious. Bison. You had a bison burger?
0: Bison burger. I have not.
4: They're great.
0: There is one of those restaurants around here.
2: They're flavorful. Very flavorful.
0: I don't know
2: flavorful.
0: If it's still open, but yeah.
4: Yeah, which reminds me, today is National Hot Dog Day. And we have I have a really unusual hot dog surprise trivia fact.
2: All right.
0: Oh, is that right?
4: Oh, yeah.
0: Is it about the Wienermobile?
4: No.
0: Oh.
4: No. It's about something everyone thinks is the case that is not.
2: Oh, you love these. These are some of your favorite trivias.
4: Yeah, so you know, it's coming up as we celebrate National Hot Dog Day.
2: What bun do you want? You want just a plain white bun?
0: I just want a plain white bun, I think.
4: Well, what else is there?
0: Yeah.
2: Well, you got your Hawaiian, you got your brioche,
0: you can't beat Hawaiian.
2: Your onion, you know.
5: The poppy seed. I like poppy seed hot dog bun.
2: You would, you druggie.
5: I know.
0: What about
4: hot dog?
2: Those are good.
5: Yeah.
0: What about the Pepperidge Farm people who are slicing it on the top every now and then? The bun, right?
2: They have their place, honestly. They have their place.
0: Yeah?
4: Right. So is the King's Hawaiian makes hot dog buns?
0: Oh, yeah. Oh, hot dog, hamburger bun?
4: Oh, yeah. I may have to leave. Oh, fellas.
2: You got a pretzel bun? I've had that dog before.
0: Those Hawaiian bread people, they've got their finger in a lot of pies.
4: And by the way, I'm still very excited about the forthcoming. I understand that at some fairs this summer, they always do like the deep-fried weird stuff.
0: Yep.
4: That's getting kind of old, but I guess they're going to have ice cream dipped in butter, which to me, ice cream, great, butter, great.
0: I still don't understand how the ice cream doesn't fall off into the butter. But it doesn't. It's amazing.
4: It's some temperature trick. I'm going to find out, and we're going to have the people that do this on the air. I'm very excited.
0: We're going to get to the bottom of this. And, I don't care how many cones we have to eat.
4: This year, right. And this year, I understand they're going to be doing deep-fried birth control.
0: Oh!
4: Kind of an interesting, interesting thing happening. I don't know why people find that politically incorrect.
0: I don't know why. I don't know why this is on my button bar, but all of a sudden...
4: Don't you love that tinkly piano?
2: It evokes a time and place.
0: Boy.
4: You ever see the movie Where the Boys Are, Jeffrey?
5: I have not.
0: Isn't the male star in that?
4: Tim Hutton.
0: Was it Tim Hutton or the blonde guy?
2: No, not Timothy Hutton.
4: Oh, sorry.
0: Troy Donahue.
2: Yeah.
0: Wasn't Troy Donahue in Where's the Boys Are?
4: Wait a minute.
0: Where the Boys Are?
4: What's Tim Hutton's dad's name?
2: I don't know.
0: No, Tim is the dad. No. Jim Hutton was the dad, and Tim Hutton's the son. Yeah, so it wasn't Tim Hutton.
4: This is what made Daytona Beach. It was about going to college, spring break, where the boys are. And then something happens. One of the girls is violated by a Columbia University student. I didn't know the guy.
0: This seems like it's a lot darker in your explanation than what the movie is.
4: Well, that's because... For example, the movie, what's the famous John Travolta disco movie? What's that called?
0: Saturday Night Fever.
4: Saturday Night Fever is a dark movie.
2: It is.
4: And
2: it is.
4: Even though there's all that dancing and all that other cool stuff that we... That took over. Yeah, the one of the themes of that movie is really bleak.
0: Well, and there are
2: essentially,
4: essentially...
2: it's bad.
4: Yeah, violation of the...
0: There are two versions of that. There's a PG, a PG-13, and there's an R, I think.
4: Oh, I didn't know that.
0: I think so.
2: The Where the Boys Are, you guys, when I was in my porn renting days, where I would actually go to the porn video stores and rent them in my 20s.
4: Before you started the Josh Arnold Porn Foundation.
2: That's exactly right. Now I get
0: it. By the way, you're doing some great work with that.
2: Thank you very much. Yeah.
0: Unbelievable.
2: Yeah. We've raised zero money, but I have had a lot of fun.
0: Exactly right. And you're still hoping for that.
4: Wouldn't that be great if a charity announced, hey, listen, we've taken in $70 million. Yeah. I'd say, I got a private jet.
2: Yeah.
4: This is awesome.
2: Hey, look, we're really not helping anybody, but have you seen this boat?
0: Unbelievable. Yeah.
2: There was a series of lesbian porn, a whole franchise. I mean, it numbered from 1 to 18 or something.
5: I remember that.
2: And I did not rent them because I don't care for lesbian porn because I feel like it's a party I haven't been invited to.
4: Right.
2: It was called Where the Boys Aren't.
0: Oh, okay. Is that right?
2: I laughed every time.
0: Oh, my gosh. That's pretty good. Oh, hey, look at this.
1: Stupid world record.
0: Brazilian couple have claimed the Guinness World Record for most kisses in 30 seconds by a pair.
4: Do we have this video? Okay, this is...
2: They must be like...
0: I must be, yeah.
4: Yeah, I want you to... I saw this, and this is ridiculous.
0: Okay, 30 seconds, and the number is 195.
2: Boy, how do they even... Huh? Okay, well, we'll have to see the video to see what the heck.
0: What is that, 80, 90...
2: That's
0: so
2: many kisses.
0: In 15 seconds. What the hell? Renato Gaia, G-A-I-A, 32.
4: Gaia.
0: And his girlfriend, Roberta Ribeiro de Marins, 33. 195 smooches. They said they wanted to break their record together because they believe they're the best couple in the world.
2: All right. Well, let's take a look.
4: Okay. Do we have this? Here we go. And
0: okay, wait a minute. They're not kissing on the lips.
2: He is just, this is silly.
5: Oh, dude, Josh, me and you could take the all-male division. Let's do it.
2: Yeah, we need to do this?
5: Yeah.
4: But this is, I mean, I've seen hardcore male-on-male intercourse less gay than this video.
2: Well, he's holding her lightly by the chin and kissing her cheek, but it's almost like he's just brushing his lips and going.
4: This is ridiculous.
2: That's it. Yeah. That's it. And she doesn't even look like she's enjoying it.
4: Although I'm kind of wondering, where's his right hand?
2: just feverishly. Yeah.
0: Beating it like a speed bag.
4: No, there's a record I want to see.
2: Jeff, when we try to beat this, who are you? Am I kissing you or are you kissing me?
5: Maybe try it both ways.
2: See who the fastest kisser
5: yeah.
2: is?
5: See how long it takes me.
0: Oh, yeah. Hell, if you're going to go on cheek.
2: Can I go in the skin area above your beard, or do I have to kiss beard?
5: No, you can do face.
2: What are you going to do for me?
5: Top of your head.
4: Hey, when do I throw up? Pate? Oh, I know, right now. Hey,
0: he's going to kiss his pate, Tom.
4: Jeffrey, you're shaving off your beard, what, this week?
5: Yeah, actually, I went to shave it yesterday, and my trimmers broke, so I had to order a new pair. They're being delivered today.
2: Oh, okay. Did you go with the wall peanut?
5: I went with the wall.
2: Dude,
4: what is that? What is the wall peanut?
2: A good solid yeah. clipper. All-around clipper.
6: I mean, brand.
2: For beard, hair, yeah.
4: Oh, that's the...
2: Okay. W-A-H-L. And
4: oh, I see. Okay.
0: They're the workhorse of the industry.
2: Make and model. Wall peanut.
4: How would you describe Jeffrey's beard?
2: It's very big and bushy. Salt and pepper, but well groomed for the most part. I mean, of course, you're going to get your strays every now and again.
4: So now, are you going down to the skin?
5: No, I'm going down to like Chicken Josh level.
4: Okay,
5: a respectable level.
4: And how does your lady friend? How does she feel about?
5: She doesn't care.
2: Mm-hmm. She likes you.
4: No, is that in general?
2: Yeah. Yeah. What kind of not caring are we talking about?
0: She just wants him to be quiet.
5: Yeah.
0: Okay.
5: Yeah. You do what you do.
2: She just wants you to clean out the sink afterwards.
5: Yeah, exactly.
4: No, she really didn't weigh in on this?
5: No, she doesn't care.
2: All right, cool.
5: Yeah.
4: I find that surprising.
5: Why?
4: Well, because, I mean, obviously.
5: Why does your lady tell you how to look?
4: Of course.
2: Oh, okay. That's all she does.
4: Are you kidding? It's primarily criticism, but. No,
5: she asked me not to shave it all the way off.
4: Okay,
5: that was her only thing. Yeah. She doesn't like me.
4: Because obviously any kind of interactivity in the sexual realm with you is going to involve a lot of hair.
5: Yeah.
0: Is this the longest your beard has ever been?
5: No.
0: Oh, no. Okay.
5: No.
0: Oh, because it's...
5: It's been longer. Since
0: down to the crew neck of your T-shirt.
4: Now, don't you have some kind of oil you put in there?
5: Yeah. Yes, I have a comb and
4: you have a separate comb for that.
5: I have a beard wash.
2: Yeah, I use that too.
4: If I could do that, I'd get one of those Afro picks and just leave it in there with a fist on it.
5: It would stay. It would definitely stay in my beard.
2: My beard brush is I use a comb when I'm gonna trim it up and stuff to get it really precise. But every day I just brush it.
5: Yeah,
2: with like it's essentially a horse brush.
5: Oh yeah, it's real fur.
2: Yeah, those things are awesome.
0: Okay. I don't have one of those. I just use the one I brush my hair with.
4: Now, when you
0: brush my beard, yeah.
4: When you finish eating, do you go into a go into the restroom at a restaurant and kind of give it a blah, blah, blah, and make sure there's nothing hanging?
5: Yeah,
4: in
5: it? Yeah. I give it a blah, blah, blah, blah, yeah. I go in the restroom.
0: Now, soup in your beard.
4: Does your girlfriend tell you when you've got stuff hanging in it?
5: I know how to eat.
2: And here's the thing, Tom. That's when it happens. Somebody would say something, but it's more rare than you'd think. That you get food in there.
5: We eat together a lot. You've never caught food in my face. You would have pointed it out.
2: Yeah.
4: You know, when you're right, you're right. I would have relished it for 5 or 10 minutes and then said, by the way, there's a jalapeno pepper.
2: Will you ever rinse your beard? Because like if I have, say, shrimp scampi, I will eventually go in and rinse my upper lip hair because you can still kind of get the garlic and stuff.
0: Shrimp scampi, the enemy of the hirsute. I can tell you that right now. Oh.
5: Yes, sometimes after I eat certain things, I will go wash out the beard.
2: I see.
4: Well, we'll look forward to it. So are we going to be able to see? Are we going to see this by the end of the week?
5: Yeah.
4: Okay.
5: Tomorrow.
4: I'm looking forward to this. Make sure to get a picture today so we can do a before and after.
2: Are you going to auction off your beard clippings?
5: I'm giving it to a charity for homeless people called Locks of Lice. And it's to give homeless people.
4: That was going to be pubes for the people.
0: Insult to injury, right?
4: Yeah, pubes for the people. They make merkins for the for the unhoused.
0: Spread them around your houses. Keep the snails off of them or something.
4: By the way, I saw this. I've seen this 2 or 3 times in the last week. I don't know. There's a lot of spots where guys stand there, usually guys with signs.
5: Yes.
4: There's a guy now. He's got a barcode or whatever. What are the square ones
5: called? Oh, yeah, the QR code.
4: Have you seen that guy?
5: Oh, yeah. And, by the way, he had a shirt off yesterday. That dude is ripped. Like, he could go model.
2: Yeah.
5: Like, he's got an 8-pack. I'm like, how can you be better looking than me?
4: He's got a sign with the QR code. It says anything else. But then he's not even there.
5: Oh, he was there for me.
4: Well, no, I drove by yesterday. So the guy's just got a sign like, what, can't come to work today? Hmm. So you're going to, is someone going to drive by that? Oh, and grab the QR code. And
5: last year I was downtown. I was walking by a guy and there was a guy sitting there holding a piece of cardboard and it was just blank. Hmm. And I go, hey, you don't have anything on your sign. He goes, if I could write, I'd have a job. I was like, $5.
2: Wow.
5: That's the best sign ever.
4: Wow, that worked almost better than the guy with the dog.
5: Yeah.
4: That guy takes it in.
0: Yeah.
4: Yeah.
2: There were some guys in Hollywood during the writer's strike who were walking around with pickets that had nothing written on it.
0: Oh, yeah.
2: Which is so funny. They were on strike.
4: Coming up, we have Jeff Oske sitting in for Miss Hooker today.
5: Oh, yeah, big news.
4: Who was sitting in for Christy Lee.
5: We got pythons. We got the fish. We got old condoms.
2: Oh!
4: Yeah, the condom story is really cool.
0: How
4: also,
0: old are they?
4: They're not as old as T-Rex. That T-Rex got auctioned. Wait till you hear how much that went for. And also, of interest, the fish story is the P-H-I-S-H fish, Trey and the boys, and what transpired over a big weekend of fish concerts. We are in the O'Reilly Auto Parts studios. 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
22: Hi, folks, and good Wednesday, another awesome day to be alive. Yesterday in the 90s, today in the 90s. Are you feeling it? Yeah. A little Canadian wildfire smoke in the sky today, some cirrus clouds, otherwise classic summer. Appreciate it. Low to mid 90s, 72 tonight. Tomorrow, humidity starts dropping. Still a sunny day near 90 or better. But you'll notice on Friday, we're going to be in the 80s to near 90, another sunny day with lower humidity, and make it a good week.
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0: Hey, welcome back to the Bob and Tom Show. We're in the O'Reilly Auto Parts Studios. That's Jeff Oskey at the news desk.
5: That's right.
0: Christy Lee on vacay, Jess Hooker under the weather. Pat Godwin's still on the disabled list with his shoulder. Hopefully back Monday is the scuttlebutt. There's Josh Arnold.
2: Hi.
4: Well, why the lack of enthusiasm?
0: No, nothing?
2: I'm going to have to, I just don't know how I'm going to tell Pat I'm not driving him in anymore.
0: Oh, all right. I think he has been driving, though. That was a glorious.
2: Yeah, I know, but now he's. That's saying he's going to have to get another thing done.
0: Oh, yeah, that's true. He might have to.
2: I feel like I did my time.
0: Yes.
4: I had to go back in yesterday.
2: All right, well, I'm done. So.
0: Say you can't.
2: How can I let him know I still love him, but I'm not doing it?
0: Well, a mature conversation between two adults would cover that, I would think. But
2: you're going to get half of that.
0: Yeah.
5: I'll send him that clip.
2: No, he's listening. You know he's listening.
4: Okay.
0: That's Ace Cosby.
2: Hey.
0: Okay, and I'm Chick. Hi, Tom.
4: Hey, hello. This is Tom speaking. Thank you. Where were we? Jeff Oskey is sitting in Miss Hooker, who was sitting in for Miss Lee.
0: If you ever meet Tom in person, that was his hello you'll get. Hey, hello.
4: Nice to see you. Thank you.
0: Hey, hello.
4: You're wasting my time. I'm on this earth for only so long.
0: That's right.
4: What have you got over there, Jeffrey?
0: Yeah, man.
5: Oh, I thought, are we still over with Chicken?
0: No, I'm done, baby.
5: Uh-oh. Officials in Hamilton County, Indiana, say they are disappointed in the behavior of fish fans.
2: Oh, you expected some lofty,
5: yeah,
2: aristocratic behavior, did you?
5: Yeah, you and all their parents. following the recent series of concerts, the prosecuting attorney's office said that during the three-day fish event at Ruoff Music Center, authorities seized significant quantities of mushrooms, methamphetamines, LSD, heroin, fentanyl, MDMA, marijuana, and nitrous oxide. Five people were arrested for major felony-level drug dealing and or possession offenses, while several other individuals were found to have outstanding warrants.
0: Oh,
5: why, thank you very much.
4: No, but keep reading.
5: Prosecutors said, frankly, we are disappointed in the number of people who showed up to engage in illicit behavior. An estimated 20,000 people attended each fish show at Noblesville. The five felony arrests across the weekend amounted to 0.008% of attendees.
2: Yeah, it sounds like it's par for the course for a three-day fish festival.
0: Yeah.
5: I thought that he was mad that they didn't catch more fish fans.
2: Right.
5: Like, five arrests, that's nothing.
0: And they're used to this, where this concert was. But fish is here, there all the time.
5: Yeah.
0: Every season they come through.
4: And to me, arresting fish fans, I mean, you talk about fish in a barrel. You know, you know what's going on there.
5: Yes. My son attended one of the shows. He had never been to a fish show.
2: Uh-huh.
5: And I asked him how it was, and he goes, man, there are a lot of messed up people.
0: Hmm.
5: And I was like, yeah, that's a fish show.
4: Hey, yeah. I went to the beach. I found some sand. Oh,
5: yeah.
4: Okay. Hey, look, the sky, it's blue.
5: Yeah, I mean, you're
2: yeah. To say you're disappointed implies you expected a different outcome.
0: Right.
5: Right.
4: I think if they'd really tried, they could have arrested 500 at least.
2: Right.
4: And one of my sons was once arrested at that venue.
5: Oh, yeah?
4: Oh, yeah.
2: I wonder who you blame. You don't blame your son. I know that. Well, they shouldn't.
4: There's a trick. If you're going to that jail, wear three T-shirts. I'll tell you about that off the air.
2: Oh, interesting.
4: Oh, it's freezing in there.
5: Would that son be making an appearance later?
4: No, different one.
0: Son of a gun.
5: We were talking snakes earlier. A pizzeria in Florida is hoping to encourage snake hunters in the 2026 Florida Python Challenge by letting people cash in pythons for pizzas.
2: How strange.
0: That's a great idea.
5: Wild Man's Pizza, Pasta, and Python in Everglades City is accepting the reptiles in exchange for free pizza.
4: What do you suppose Everglades City is like?
2: Oh, dude.
4: Can you, like, walk out of your cabin at night?
2: Like,
4: the gators and the snakes.
0: It just sounds damp, though, doesn't it?
2: Oh, yeah.
0: It's absolutely moist.
5: But what a great name for a business. Wild Man's Pizza, Pasta, and Python.
2: And he's living up to the Wild Man name.
5: Oh, yeah.
2: We take snakes.
5: Owner Dustin Crum told NBC Miami, I'm the first place in the world to accept Python as currency. So you can trade in a Python for a pizza. We do Python toppings, Python pizza, iguana, you know, whatever.
2: There are zero rules.
5: Yeah. At Wildman's, customers will get to learn everything they need to know about pythons and be able to buy items made from python skin.
0: Huh.
5: Mr. Crum said, I use fat to make snake oils for the skin, creams, and soaps. The bones, we make jewelry. Everything gets used.
4: Wow. So they use the python fat, like you could make French fries or whatever?
5: Oh, yeah.
0: What about the fangs? Don't they have fangs?
2: They do.
0: Python what? Have fangs?
5: Chick, you might
2: actually,
5: like this.
2: They don't.
0: Oh.
5: Oh, sorry. I pulled up their website. I was looking at some of their products. They have a $300 pair of Converse All-Stars made out of Python.
0: No kidding.
5: You can buy
4: from this
5: today.
4: Guy?
5: Yeah. At Wildman's.
2: Oh, cool.
0: That's intriguing.
5: Yeah. They have Chick. Boots. They I have know. Belts. They have Python hat bands. They have Python belt buckles. They have a ton of stuff.
4: And what's it called again?
5: Wild Man's Pizza, Pasta, and Python in Everglades City.
4: Wow.
0: And where it's always damp.
4: And right now, it's this week, right? The Florida Python Challenge is happening as we speak.
5: Yeah.
4: And what does the winner get? Is it like $10,000?
2: Yeah, $10,000.
4: And you said you want to do this.
2: I will do it.
4: Really?
2: Yes, I'm going to do this at some point in my life.
4: Are you primarily we're operating out of a skiff of some sort?
0: I'm going to tell you, I would like to do it as well, but I don't want to go at night. But I think that it seems to me to be when you're supposed to go.
2: Right.
0: Yeah, at night.
2: That's not to say we can't go traipse around during the day.
0: You know, because pythons don't have sunglasses.
2: Exactly.

0: Yeah, I mean, No, they bite you to kind of get ready to eat you. But they would bite more for like, hey, get the hell away from me.
1: It seems to me if a python would try to constrict, I could get away, I think.
0: A big one started really constricting your arm or your neck.
1: Right.
0: That would be the concern, is the neck. It would take me and maybe another guy to really...
1: No kidding.
0: Depending on how big it is.
2: Well, if it's you and I'm the other guy, I'm leaving. Chick, sorry.
0: But I don't want to get in. I might have to get near water, but I don't want to get in the water because of the alligators and stuff.
1: Right.
0: So...
2: But isn't that what a lot of these guys do? They get in the...
0: Every video I've seen, they are mostly on land. So...
2: Okay. Wild Man's Python.
0: In Everglades City.
2: And check out the...
1: Sunday.
0: So many mosquitoes.
2: the Chuck Taylor...
1: snake skin.
2: Yeah.
3: They're actually really cool if you...
2: I want to see them. I'm going to look at them, yeah. I love that this guy has all kinds of weird pizza toppings, including python. Can you imagine going, I'd like the python pizza, please? Anchovies? No, I don't want it to be weird. I don't want it to be weird.
0: No, it's disgusting.
2: Okay. We're coming right back to the O'Reilly Auto Parts Studios. This is the Bob and Tom Show.
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2: Today, mostly sunny and very hot with dangerous heat, high 97. Good morning. I'm Barbara Evans for Freddie Hammer with this WZXR News Update. A mistrial has been declared in the case of a man accused of unintentionally shooting a Williamsport mother during an alleged drive-by shooting in 2021. After hours of deliberation yesterday, a jury convicted 24-year-old Douglas Robinson Jr. of illegally possessing a firearm but could not reach a verdict on more serious charges. Robinson was taken to the Lycoming County Prison after his bail was revoked. Prosecutors have not yet announced whether they will retry the unresolved charges. Sunbury City Council has unanimously approved an agreement allowing city police to participate in Immigration and Customs Enforcement's 287G program. According to the Daily Item, the 5-0 vote followed more than 45 minutes of public comment from supporters and opponents. The program allows police to assist with limited immigration enforcement while receiving possible federal funding, equipment, and salary reimbursements. Students attending Pennsylvania State Universities will pay about $172 more per semester under a tuition increase approved by the state system of higher education. At the same time, officials announced a new program that will provide free tuition beginning next year for qualifying low-income Pennsylvania students who receive both federal Pell grants and state grants. Senior citizens take center stage today at the Lycoming County Fair in Hughesville. Free admission for those 65 and older with valid ID. Evening events include horse and swine shows, a tractor pull, and live music from Logan Rout. And in sports, the 2026 FIFA World Cup is down to the Final Four. Spain earned the first spot in Sunday's championship match with a 2-0 semifinal win over France yesterday. The American League blanked the National League 4-0 in the MLB All-Star Game. The Williamsport Crosscutters dropped the series opener in State College against the Spikes last night. Coming up short, Spikes 6, Cutters 5. I'm Barbara Evans with this WZXR News Update.
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0: Welcome back to the Bob and Tom Show in the O'Reilly Auto Parts Studios. 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
1: That's right.
0: Christy Lee on vacation. Jess Hooker under the weather. Pat Godwin. Shoulder problem. He's on the disabled list and apparently is actively listening to the program. There's Josh Arnold.
2: Hello.
0: There's H. Cosby.
3: I'm here.
0: I'm Chick. Hello, Tom.
2: Hello, Chick McGee. We just had this story about this, what is it called, Everglade City?
1: Yeah, well, it's Wild Man's Pizza, Pasta, and Python in Everglade City.
2: And you recommended the website, Wild Man's Pizza. They have a store there. I'll tell you what, if you've got someone you're looking for a cool gift for.
0: Really?
2: The Snakeskin Converse All-Stars. We have a picture of them now. Look at how cool those are.
4: They're way cooler than you'd even think.
2: Yeah, if you've got a hard to buy for, well, I bought him more golf balls. No. Get him a pair of these babies. Now, they're a little pricey, $300, but God, are they cool.
0: I don't know, Tom.
1: I kind of want them.
0: I don't know.
2: Well, you're an elitist when it comes to shoes.
0: Well, wait a minute.
2: Whatever I wear, you can't stand it. And
0: It's a love-hate relationship.
2: No, Chick, you walk in, I got a new pair of kicks or whatever you call them. Sneakers, and he goes, oh, those are plastic. Blah, blah. I've got these,
0: $1,200
2: hoofuses.
4: The hoofuses are good.
2: Yes, they're made from...
0: Hoofuses are made in Portugal. They're amazing.
2: They're made from a fetal tissue of orcas.
0: And unborn pandas, that's right. The low tops are pretty cool. But those are the women. I tend to gravitate toward women's styles and sneakers. What is that?
4: I think you're fine.
1: Oh, yeah. They have a low top?
0: Yeah, but it's a woman's shoe. But Converse are
2: so does the do they have to
0: unisexual or whatever that's
2: license
0: called.
2: Converse to get these are
4: they
2: so
4: must
2: cool
4: have yeah for that in that case.
2: And they've got like belts and
4: Tom, I will buy these, but I want you to be the one to obviously to gift them to your wife. They're Python vertebrae earrings.
2: Have you met Kelly?
4: But that's what. So I'll pay for them. They're $15. They're on sale.
2: 15
4: down from 25, and I will.
2: They're $300.
4: No. The Python vertebrae earrings.
2: Oh.
4: So I will buy them. You have to, Kelly. I got you this jewelry here, please. It's snake back.
2: I don't know if she has any costume events coming up, but the shoes are. They are super cool. They've got belts. Should we get this guy on the phone?
0: I can't think of any way to stop
4: Wild
0: you.
4: Man? Now, look.
2: Maybe tomorrow. Can we see if you can get Wild Man on the phone? And this is, again, the story started. This guy has a pizzeria, and if you bring in a python.
1: Right. He will trade you a pizza for a python.
4: Now, if he says something crazy, we can't get upset. He is Wild Man.
0: He's Wild Man.
2: Well, have you seen the picture? The picture of the guy, he's holding like a 12-foot snake. In the front, when you get to the front thing of the
4: website. We could get Godwin a Python guitar strap. Oh, they're sold out.
0: Ah.
4: All right, I'll get myself in the
2: mailing. Well, by the time he's back here,
4: I'll get myself in the mailing.
2: They'll have a new crop. They'll be able to make more of them.
0: Did you not hear me tell you, Pat's listening to the show?
2: I'm trying to, this is motivation.
4: You can just buy your own Python leather by the foot.
0: Yes, you can.
2: What would you make out of it?
4: Like a nice I can make a brooch or a hat.
2: Do they have
4: a pterodactyl?
0: A pterodactyl.
2: Do they? I didn't look. Do they have phone cases?
0: Okay, ready? 12 feet of python skin, python leather by the foot, 12 feet, $825. That seems a little high.
2: But think what you could make out of it.
0: Well, I couldn't make anything out of it.
2: No, but I mean if you're a gifted craftsman of some sort.
0: Would you buy this python leather and just wear it as a scarf? Right around your neck.
2: I've got something that will annoy you.
0: Okay.
2: Jim Morrison, famously, maybe Ace will remember this, wore snakeskin pants.
0: Yeah.
2: And eventually his bandmates had to urge Jim to clean them or wear something else.
0: They smelled bad, right?
2: Yeah. And he kind of lived in a hotel and was kind of, I guess bathing was secondary.
4: Chick, are you familiar with Hey Dudes?
0: Yes.
4: He has Python Hey Dudes as well. I guess they're a loafer?
0: Yeah, they're slip-on.
4: Okay.
1: What's that going to set me back?
4: $250.
1: Ooh.
4: So I would spring for the Converse. If you're going to spend $250, why not spend $300?
2: Yeah, the slip-ons, they look like slippers, really.
4: Yeah.
2: But they're scary looking. That snakeskin skin is really creepy.
4: This is a good way to upcycle this the Python initiative, the stuff that's left over.
1: Yeah.
4: Boy.
2: Yeah, wow. That's, once again, it's the Wild Man is the guy's name, and it's in Everglades City, Florida.
1: Wild Man Dustin Crumb.
4: Good on you, Mr. Crumb.
1: Yeah.
2: I would love to talk to this guy. You think he'd be a loose cannon on the air?
0: Well, he's wild, Tom.
4: But he's a savvy businessman, so I bet he knows his way around a phone conversation.
0: Maybe he knows just how much wild he can be at a certain time.
2: Now, did you see the ladies' boots, the high boots? Those are pretty cool.
4: He's wild.
2: Cowboy boots. This guy's got everything. Okay, I'm sorry. We're off topic. Let's move forward here. Jeff Oskey is sitting in at the news desk today for Ms. Hooker, who was sitting in for Christie Lee. And what do you got over there?
1: A T-Rex fossil billed as one of the world's largest and most complete specimens sold for a record $50.1 million to a mystery bidder.
0: What?
1: Yeah. Sotheby's said the 67-million-year-old fossil named Gus is now the most expensive set of dinosaur bones ever auctioned off, besting the almost $45 million price tag for a nearly complete stegosaurus sold back in 2024.
0: Wow.
1: The skeleton is approximately 61% complete, boasting 183 fossil bone elements.
4: Awesome. So I don't know where the skull is there.
0: I don't know where I'd put that in the house. I don't have an entryway. You'd have to. It'd be in the entryway.
2: It's probably going to be on Bezos' boat when you get on in the...
4: Yeah, right in front of the dual staircase thing.
2: That's. I hope that whoever bought it puts it in a place where kids can go see it.
1: Yeah,
4: I do too.
2: One would hope.
1: But 61% complete doesn't sound complete enough.
4: If the skull and legs, those are the two things I'd want.
1: And the little arms.
4: And then you can fill in the rest with fake.
0: They make fake bone ceramic or something?
4: I'm sure.
2: Do they say why they named... Do they know if it's a he, and do they know?
1: No,
2: why?
1: It just says nickname Gus.
2: Why don't they give it a scary name?
4: Because Gus is funnier. It's cool.
2: Yeah. Like Anthraz, the Destroyer.
0: You know, you and naming things.
4: Anthraz.
2: You seen the teeth in these things?
4: Well, yeah. That's why Gus is a good. It's.
2: No. So then, I guess if you're going to pay $50 million for something, you don't want to say who it is.
1: Yeah.
2: You don't want someone coming to your house to take your pterodactyl or whatever the hell this thing. But your T Rex.
0: Can you imagine someone who would? How would you sell it, resell it, fence it? You've stolen a $50 million. Oh, my gosh.
1: Well, you could piece it out.
0: Oh, that's true.
2: Yeah, this is going to end up in like Wayne Manor's The Bat Cave.
0: Want to buy a bone?
1: Oh, yeah.
2: Coming up, we have Sexy Time with Allie Breen. We're going to do Today in History Today instead of.
0: Right. Because we already did Yesterday in History earlier today.
2: Yes, because we forgot to do. Today in history.
1: Oh, Josh, one of your favorites, A Few New Words.
4: Oh, I do like these. Yes, yeah. They anger usually Tom and I.
2: Yeah.
1: And a 170-year-old condom stash.
2: Used?
0: 170 years old.
1: Waiting to find out.
2: Yeah, they found them.
4: Brittle, I bet.
0: I can count on, this is horrible, I can count on one hand the number of times I've used a condom.
4: Yes. How many hands for me? I can count on one penis.
0: Well, as you can tell, it certainly is a boys' show today here on the Bob and Tom Show. That's right. Yes, I want to hear this caterwauling.
4: There are no women in this building right now.
0: No, it's just us. It's a real hog fest right here. Good
2: okay.
0: God.
2: We learned something in the last few minutes. We learned you can get a cool pair of Converse that look like that are made of actual snakeskin.
1: Yeah.
2: Those are very cool.
1: Yeah, those are cool.
2: Now, if I wore those in, Chick, would you say those are cool?
0: No. I don't care for them. I like the look of the Hey Dudes better than the Converse. Converse, don't mess with Converse, man. They make all leather Converse that are real nice.
2: Oh, well, there you go.
0: Oh, yeah.
2: Right now,
0: leather, not snake leather, you weirdo.
2: I think it's kind of cool. Would you wear us like a snakeskin belt? Bring out the inner Jim Morrison in you?
0: No, you know, I'm not a snakeskin belt guy. I'm not a belt guy. I've tried to wear belts. I don't care for a belt.
2: You don't wear belts?
0: I don't wear a belt. I wear pants. How? That fit me.
2: Let's do a survey.
1: No, you have no ass.
2: Ace, you're wearing
1: what
2: a belt?
1: What holds him up?
0: No. My...
2: Ace's number. You don't have a belt. Ace's number. Uh-uh. Jeffrey?
1: Oh, always a belt.
0: Always?
2: Josh?
4: Always as well.
2: What's your belt made of?
4: Leather.
0: Oh, very nice. Jim? Leather belt.
1: Canvas today.
0: Ah.
2: Alligator.
4: Nice.
2: Oh, over here.
0: All right.
2: What?
0: That was a gift, though, right?
2: Yeah, of course.
0: You have that.
1: Are you? You aren't joking. You're really wearing alligator right now?
0: Oh, yeah.
1: Oh, so you would wear a python belt.
0: You got to have that hog tied down somewhere.
4: Oh, that's cool. Oh, yeah. They told you that was an alligator. Huh?
1: Yeah.
0: That's the finest pleather alligator I've ever
4: that's
0: seen.
4: Some fine naga hide.
0: How many nagas gave their life for that belt?
2: Is that why it melts when I get
0: near they have, for the naga hide recliner, didn't they have a naga at one time?
2: Yes.
0: Like a big fluffy monster? Yeah. It was a naga. Remember this?
2: Yes.
0: Yeah, the Naga.
2: Where's the warehouse of
0: bad commercial ideas?
2: Of old dead commercial mascot.
0: I'd like to get a look at that.
2: Well, no. Oh, I know what I want to do right now. I want to say hello to our friends at Hyundai. Hyundai.
0: Monday, Tuesday, Wednesday, Hyundai.
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13: Today, mostly sunny and very hot with dangerous heat, high 97. Good morning. I'm Barbara Evans for Freddie Hammer with this WZXR News Update. A mistrial has been declared in the case of a man accused of unintentionally shooting a Williamsport mother during an alleged drive-by shooting in 2021. After hours of deliberation yesterday, a jury convicted 24-year-old Douglas Robinson Jr. of illegally possessing a firearm but could not reach a verdict on more serious charges. Robinson was taken to the Lycoming County Prison after his bail was revoked. Prosecutors have not yet announced whether they will retry the unresolved charges. Sunbury City Council has unanimously approved an agreement allowing city police to participate in Immigration and Customs Enforcement's 287G program. According to the Daily Item, the 5-0 vote followed more than 45 minutes of public comment from supporters and opponents. The program allows police to assist with limited immigration enforcement while receiving possible federal funding, equipment, and salary reimbursements. Students attending Pennsylvania State Universities will pay about $172 more per semester under a tuition increase approved by the state system of higher education. At the same time, officials announced a new program that will provide free tuition beginning next year for qualifying low-income Pennsylvania students who receive both federal Pell grants and state grants. Senior citizens take center stage today at the Lycoming County Fair in Hughesville. Free admission for those 65 and older with valid ID. Evening events include horse and swine shows, a tractor pull, and live music from Logan Rout. And in sports, the 2026 FIFA World Cup is down to the Final Four. Spain earned the first spot in Sunday's championship match with a 2-0 semifinal win over France yesterday. The American League blanked the National League 4-0 in the MLB All-Star Game. The Williamsport Crosscutters dropped the series opener in State College against the Spikes last night. Coming up short, Spikes 6, Cutters 5. I'm Barbara Evans with this WZXR News Update.
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0: Hey, welcome back to the Bob and Tom Show. 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What am I hearing? There's
1: Tom's got something cooking.
0: Oh, okay.
2: I just found something. This may or may not work.
0: He's in the lab.
2: Coming up, a possible experiment that will fail.
1: All right.
0: Jeff Oske.
1: Hey, man.
0: There's Josh Arnold.
3: Hi.
0: Ace Cosby.
4: Howdy.
0: Howdy do. I'm Chick. Hello, Tom.
2: Special edition of Today in History.
1: Okay.
2: Because I screwed it up yesterday. So we had to do Yesterday in History, so no. Today in History. We're going to learn something immediately. First, we're going to learn that I don't know how to pronounce a lot of stuff.
0: Okay.
2: I didn't know this. Happy birthday, 1606, Rembrandt. Did you know that that's his first name?
0: I did not. What is it?
2: It's Rembrandt von Rijn.
1: Wow.
2: R-I-J-N.
0: Dutch, right?
1: R-I-J-N. No wonder they went with Rembrandt.
0: Yeah.
2: Do you ever notice when you're typing and you slip and you... If you put extra J's in, it looks like you're speaking Dutch.
1: Yes, but you know, absolutely.
0: There's an art collector out there who insists on calling, I have an actual Rin.
1: Yes.
0: Yes. They don't use Rembrandt.
2: Whatever. I don't know. But
0: it's considered low rent.
2: I didn't know. It's kind of like Cher.
1: Yeah.
2: Right?
0: Rembrandt.
2: Yeah. Rembrandt, just the one name.
0: Well, all those cool painters, Monet, Manet.
2: You know, it's weird. Have you ever,
1: Tippy Tippy Day Day?
0: That's right.
2: You ever seen a Rembrandt live in person?
1: Oh, if I have, I don't. I mean, I've been to a couple museums in Britain that may have had one, but I don't.
2: Oh, yeah.
1: I didn't pay enough attention.
2: I went to the, you know, in Holland, I went there.
0: I didn't seek out a Rembrandt.
2: Oh, it's amazing. But what,
0: really?
2: What was interesting to me was, first of all, he famously painted like 70 pictures of himself.
1: Right.
2: I guess I got a good deal on it.
1: Yeah.
2: No nudes, fortunately. But
0: well, as far as we know,
2: people rarely have their teeth showing.
0: Yeah.
2: Which is ironic. I mean,
0: is that because Mona Lisa doesn't have her teeth?
2: No, I mean, isn't he famous for the toothpaste?
0: Rembrandt's toothpaste. Oh.
2: It's a whitener.
0: It's a white, yeah. Rembrandt's tooth polish, I believe.
2: The only one. My favorite Rembrandt, of course, is The Dog's Playing Poker.
1: Oh, that is a good one. But he couldn't help put himself in that one either.
2: Yeah. Yeah.
1: He's serving.
2: Okay, now this, this says he painted himself more than 80 times. I didn't know that.
1: Oh, all throughout his whole life. Yeah, I'm looking at a bunch of different age.
2: Wow. But,
1: boy, get over yourself there, Rembry.
2: So, because I always thought Rembrandt was his last name. You know, like.
0: Sure.
2: Bill Rembrandt.
0: Yeah. Like Stephen Monet. Yeah.
2: Yeah. Tom Socrates.
0: You
2: know.
0: Mm-hmm.
2: Let's see now.
0: Tommy.
2: I guess he's most famous for this.
0: Tommy Sock.
2: Here we go.
0: Ah, the Rembrandts.
2: Wrote the theme song to Friends. Anyone?
1: Yes, we know.
3: Does it
2: all. Can we start clapping any second now?
0: No, you'll know. No one told you that was
2: gonna be this way. Oh, that's great. I love that.
0: Love lies the away.
2: Now, let's back to our Today in History. Do you know this lady, Arianna Huffington?
1: Yeah.
0: Yeah, she often leaves. She often leaves affairs very upset.
1: Oh yes, yes, storms out in the Huffington.
0: That's right.
2: You heard her talk?
1: Yeah,
2: very very thick accent, and I think she sold that thing for like $1 billion or something.
1: Huffington Post always sounded like a Dickens character to me.
2: Oh yeah,
5: yes, I'm Huffington Post.
0: Yeah.
2: Yes, huffing farts it would be.
0: Huffing Fart.
2: An unfortunate name.
1: Is he, Chick, is he even trying over
0: there? I don't know. He's just, he was never a frat guy.
1: He
0: but
1: just
0: that's,
1: said, Huffing Fart would be an unfortunate name. And you know what? It's hard to argue.
0: He does this a lot in stuff you can't argue with.
2: Okay, how about this one? Happy birthday, Jesse Ventura.
6: Oh. Look at the size of the giant.
0: I love that.
6: I was once governor of Minnesota.
0: I love that.
2: Didn't he end up living on an isolated beach in Mexico surfing?
1: Oh, maybe.
0: He's
1: I mean, it
0: in
1: sounds.
0: The Hulk Hogan doc on Netflix.
1: Oh, I've got to watch that.
0: He looks great. They talk to him.
1: He's great in Predator and Running Man.
0: Yeah,
1: and
0: he's good. Yeah.
1: Yeah.
0: He's okay.
7: That was a really good impression, Josh.
1: Oh,
7: you nailed it.
1: I'll watch any interview with it. It's just. So, Jesse, you have trouble going through TSA.
6: Well, it is unlawful search and seizure. I'm always fascinated by it.
0: Right.
6: Whatever.
0: He carries a Constitution in his front pocket.
2: Contemporary politics, I think we're looking for more and more really crazy people.
0: Yeah.
2: Happy birthday, born in 1952, Terry O'Quinn.
0: Oh, he's wonderful.
2: Jeff, you know who that is?
7: No.
2: He's the bald guy in the TV show Lost.
1: John Locke.
0: What did we say today? Bone Tomahawk, Edge of Tomorrow, and The Stepfather. With Terry O'Quinn. Wonderful.
1: Yeah, he's a cool actor.
2: Yeah, he's really good. Toward the end of Lost, it started getting really bad. They didn't know what to do. He was carrying around his own body in a casket.
1: A very important message.
2: Yeah.
1: An allegory about one's own
0: They had
1: fate.
0: The air Lost on another night. Captioned with instructions on what was going on.
1: Well, to get new viewers.
0: How in the hell? Sorry.
2: Great guitar player, Joe Satriani. He's nice guy, too.
0: He's very good.
2: And he can play. Satriani sounds like a...
0: Here we go.
2: Like a weird drink you'd go to at the... tonight we got the Satriani.
1: Oh, really? Now, is that with actual vermouth?
2: A sarcastic martini. it tastes like ass, but we like to.
7: Okay. I would go to a bar called the Sarcastic Martini.
1: Yeah.
7: I'd drink there.
0: What do you have?
1: The Satriani is a martini served in a bar with no exit. Wasn't that Sartre?
2: The Sartriani. Oh, no, you're throwing me off here. We're going from Italy to France, and I didn't even know we were on the bus.
0: You are out of criticizing him for huffing fart.
1: I realize. Yeah.
0: Okay.
2: Okay, let's see. Happy birthday. Forrest Whitaker, very fine actor.
1: He is good.
2: Is it pronounced Brigitte or Bridget Nielsen?
1: It's pronounced sit on my face.
0: As quickly as possible.
2: Yeah. I'm sorry.
1: I found her to be so hot.
0: No kidding.
1: 20 years ago. I haven't seen her recently.
0: Wasn't she in Stallone?
1: Yeah.
2: Well, I thought she was married to Flava.
1: Right.
2: Flav.
1: Stallone and her were a thing early in the 80s.
0: Yeah. I didn't know they got married. They got married?
1: I don't think they got married. Oh, her and Flava Flav?
2: Flava Flav has a huge clock.
1: But they had a
2: huge
1: clock.
7: Yeah, it
2: does. Oh, I mean clock. Did I say clock? Okay.
0: Big throbbing clock.
2: I like this guy. Adam Savage.
0: Oh, he's on Mythbusters. Right?
2: Mythbusters. That sounds like a porn name, though.
1: It is porny.
0: He's the beret guy, right?
2: No.
0: He's the other guy.
2: He's the other guy.
0: Okay.
1: Yeah, he is the other guy.
2: Yeah. I love that show.
0: What's the name of the beret guy?
2: Sartre.
1: Bix.
0: Bix Spider-Man. Yeah. Bix Sartre.
1: Bix, prove him wrong.
0: He huffs farts.
1: Renowned fart off her.
0: What a mess.
2: Okay. Happy birthday. Oh, good friend of the show, Gabriel Iglesias. Fluffy.
1: He never cared for you.
2: Such a nice guy.
1: He is incredibly nice.
0: Crazy nice guy. I saw him doing a serious role on, I forget what show it was.
2: Really?
0: And I texted him. I direct messaged him on his Instagram for something. He remembered who I was. Thanked me for.
1: Oh, sure. Yeah.
0: He was amazing. He's an amazing, wonderful guy.
1: He was semi-serious in the Magic Mike. Maybe the first two movies. I didn't see the third, but yeah.
0: I want to say something like The Wire or...
1: Yeah. What a fun comedian, man.
2: Yeah, and
0: Snowfall or
2: something.
0: You know
2: his nickname, of course.
7: Fluffy.
2: Fluffy, yeah.
7: He has the definitive collection of VW buses that have been restored. He has probably 60
0: no kidding.
7: In his warehouse. There's videos of it on YouTube.
1: That's
7: it
1: awesome.
7: It is awesome.
1: And a huge collection of cargo shorts, I believe.
7: Yeah. Yes.
0: This is the new yardstick for wealth, is if you have a huge...
2: Collection of something.
0: Yeah, of 60 buses at your warehouse. If you have a warehouse, you're doing all right.
7: Yeah. Oh, yeah.
2: Yeah. I knew a guy that did that. You know him, too, but he's deceased. But, yeah, he had a
0: warehouse. Yeah, he had a bunch of them.
2: Crazy cars.
7: Jeff Dunham, who we talked about earlier, he has a huge warehouse full. I think he has the Scooby-Doo van. He has, I think, a Batman car.
0: Oh, really?
7: A bunch of famous.
2: And he's working today because he's going to be at sometime this weekend, he's going to be at the Ventriloquist Convention going on near the Cincinnati airport.
0: That's right.
2: That's got to be a
0: 50th anniversary.
2: That hotel, just to walk into that hotel would be great.
0: Oh, it would.
2: Is everyone's carrying around their...
7: That has got to be a sausage.
0: We have said for how long this should be a running a minor plot theme to some movie that are at a ventriloquist convention.
2: Oh, yeah. Yeah.
0: Like some murder takes place or something.
2: That'd be great.
0: I'd watch that just on the synopsis.
2: Okay, now, yes. we talked about Fluffy. By the way, to be distinguished from a fluffer, it's a whole different thing.
1: Right, he's not done that.
2: Now,
0: you are out in the weeds.
2: You know who this is? Diane Kruger?
1: Yeah, good actress.
0: I do not.
2: Inglourious Bastards.
1: Yeah. And I just saw her in something recently too, a horror film. I can't remember.
2: You'd recognize her.
0: Shoshana in Inglourious Bastards.
2: Kruger is German for smoke show.
0: All right.
2: Now, here's one for you. Once again, Mr. Oskay. This is quiz day for you. You're doing great.
1: Yes, sir.
2: The Rosetta Stone was found in the Egyptian village of Rosetta and promptly co-opted and sent over to England. In 1799, do you know what it is?
7: A translator.
2: Actually, that's correct.
1: It is correct.
2: There were tech of ancient languages that they were able to. But now it's, of course, $15 a month or something to.
1: Yeah, learn a language.
2: To learn a language.
0: Yeah.
2: Do they still make CD-ROMs?
1: Boy, I don't know why they would.
0: No.
2: That's not how you get it?
0: Nope.
2: I haven't seen those infomercials in a while. Now, this is a really easy one. In 1916, what did William Boeing do?
1: He invented the noise.
0: What a spring makes.
1: right.
0: When it falls out of a...
2: For cartoon purposes.
1: Yes.
0: Cartoon purposes.
2: Boing, boing, boing, boing. Yeah, he, of course, is the great Aero Products Company.
0: Why haven't they ever used the slogan, Boeing, Boeing, gone? Why haven't they done that?
1: Ooh. I think there's a...
2: That sounds like the plane is just...
0: No, it majestically is flying off into your vacation destination.
1: I'm convinced this is the exact conversation that happened in a boardroom at Boeing.
0: Boeing gone.
2: No.
0: Steve, are you sitting down? I've got it. Boeing gone.
2: And I've got a question about this next day. On this date in 1988, the great movie Die Hard was released. Did they have to go to the battery people and get,
0: what?
2: I mean, the Die Hard battery was a big, big deal.
0: Sears Die Hard.
1: It was a big deal, but I don't.
2: I mean, do you suppose, wouldn't they have that trademarked? I mean, could you make a movie called Firestone? I don't know.
0: Sure. Why not?
1: Did you know they did have to go, this is true, they had to go to Frank Sinatra and offer him the role of John McClane because he had previously played him. Those movies are based on some books, and Sinatra had previously played that character in an earlier movie, like in the 70s, and they contractually had to go to Sinatra and say, hey, we're making this Die Hard.
2: But here's a line for you, Frank. It says, yippee-yi-yay, mother.
1: And thankfully he went, I'm not going to do that.
0: I found that movie quite by accident on a week that was just on HBO, and I'd never heard anything about it. It was just wonderful.
1: You somehow had never heard of Die Hard?
0: Never heard of Die Hard.
1: Yeah.
0: It had been first on HBO.
1: What
0: and
1: a great surprise to stumble on.
2: Although
0: that's the best way to watch a movie.
2: The interesting argument is it's always been, is it a Christmas movie? And I say it is, but it was released, obviously, in July.
0: Yeah. Well, Christmas in July.
2: Yeah,
0: it's another great advertising meeting.
2: Yeah. Let's see now. Twitter launched in 2006, now called X. My daughter Hart's favorite TV show, Stranger Things. God, this is amazing. That debuted in 2016.
0: That's hard to believe.
2: It's Hart's favorite show, and she was born just a few months before that. She's watched every episode two or three times. So
1: I remember our friend Gabe Kia, comedian, was the first person to ever tell me about Twitter. He goes, I'm on this new thing called Twitter, and he told me what it was, and I go, well, that's just idiotic.
0: Yeah, that's going to go nowhere.
1: Yeah.
0: I remember watching Bryant Gumbel and I think Jane Pauley on Today tweeting or something, explaining what it was, and I was so confused. I had no idea.
1: Yeah,
2: wow. And then there was the less successful Twitter,
1: right?
2: That didn't allow men. So we're gonna move forward here,
0: right?
2: What's coming up? Well, I know we got Allie Breen and Sexy Time. What have you got over there, Jeffrey?
7: Oh, I got some death trousers.
1: Oh, I wonder what those are.
0: I don't want to wear those.
7: We still have really old condoms. Yeah, if you're, new words.
1: If you're trying on clothes at a store and the salesman comes up and goes, so how are you liking those death trousers? You immediately take them off.
0: Yeah, absolutely.
2: Yeah, it's kind of funny. And I think we've got, I think we have a photograph of what makes it humorous. Everybody's talking about weight loss, it seems, these days. The doctors at Brick House Nutrition have been working on something, and it's not an injectable. It's not like an EpiPen full of stuff. It's something that you consume in the old-fashioned way. It's a supplement, and the idea of this supplement, which is called Lean, L-E-A-N, the idea here is that it's designed to lower your blood sugar, burn fat by converting it into energy, and curb your appetite and craving so you're not as hungry. 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
17: Hi folks, and good Wednesday. Another awesome day to be alive. Yesterday in the 90s, today in the 90s. Are you feeling it? Yeah. Little Canadian wildfire smoke in the sky today, some cirrus clouds, otherwise classic summer. Appreciate it, low to mid-90s, 72 tonight. Tomorrow, humidity starts dropping, still a sunny day near 90 or better. But you'll notice on Friday, we're going to be in the 80s to near 90, another sunny day with lower humidity, and make it a good week.
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0: Hey, welcome back to the Bob and Tom Show. We're in the O'Reilly Auto Parts Studios. Jeff Oske at the news desk.
7: That's right.
0: Chrissy Lee on vacation. Jess Hooker under the weather. Pat Godwin still on the disabled list. There's Josh Arnold.
18: Hi.
0: Ace Cosby.
19: Hello.
0: I'm Chick. Hello, Tom.
2: Hello, Chick McGee.
0: Yes, sir.
2: Sorry, trying to catch up over here. We have Jeffrey Oske, as you pointed out, over there at the news desk. What have you got over there?
7: Historians have uncovered Victorian-era condoms in a British castle.
2: Hmm.
7: According to SWNS, the discovery was made while historians were cataloging more than 1,300 boxes from the Greyville family archive at Warwick Castle.
18: Oh, I've been to Warwick Castle.
7: No kidding. Maggie wants to go there on our honeymoon.
1: Oh, cool. Yeah.
7: We just looked at it yesterday.
1: Awesome.
7: That's crazy.
2: What is...
0: Where is it?
2: Yeah, exactly.
1: Boy, I don't remember. I know Warwick. I went there with my architecture class when I went to spend a semester there.
0: Warwick Castle.
2: And what they found a bunch of old condoms?
7: Three sheaves were crafted from animal intestines, which would have been held up with ribbons.
0: Oh, well, that's festive.
2: You got to tie it on?
0: Yeah.
7: Yeah, archivist Laura Orris says the previous prudish generations of staff kept them hidden. The 173-year-old condoms will now go on public display alongside a collection of letters that were also uncovered in the archive. The contraceptives date back to 1853 and belong to Harry Greville, the Earl of Warwick.
1: All right.
0: Notice the bow on the thing.
1: Yeah, you see.
0: I got a tie on.
2: doesn't Condom Castle sound like the worst store at the mall? Like the worst gig.
0: You say more because they've been used before.
1: Hear ye. Yeah.
0: Condom Castle. Well,
2: welcome to Condom Castle. They make the guy wear like a jester suit.
1: Dost thou require a magnum?
2: We also sell wallets that hold. Do they carry wallets back in the day?
1: I don't know.
0: I'm seeing some kind of sort of pouch.
1: Yeah,
7: I am too. For their coin.
0: Yeah, right, they wore around their belts.
2: Did the Earl of Warwick have a circular thing in his wallet? I wonder. Here's a photograph of them. They look like old envelopes.
1: They do look somewhat bejizzed.
0: I don't know if that's a word, Josh.
2: Now I would assume, I would assume they'd be reused.
1: Probably,
2: I would think they'd be, you know, Donnie Baker style, hanging from the. Hanging from the shower rod.
7: And you tie it on with a ribbon.
1: That's what it sounded like. But, yeah, there's no elastic around the end, so.
7: That's crazy.
1: Huh.
2: Has anybody ever made condoms like those Chinese finger traps?
0: Oh, that's funny.
2: a gag.
1: Yeah. You'd have to have the other hole closed, too. So maybe two.
2: No, what I meant was you'd put it on and it wouldn't come off.
1: Oh, that just that?
2: Yeah.
7: Well, if you ever grab it from the tip and just try to pull it off, that's what it feels like.
1: It's like taking off my swim shirt.
7: Yes.
0: A little bit.
1: Yeah.
7: A line of pants from the clothing company Zara are going viral for making women faceplant.
2: What?
7: Victims have taken to social media to complain about their problems with the flowing wide leg pants dubbed the Zara Death Trousers.
1: We keep tripping in these is the complaint?
0: Yeah.
7: One woman shared a video of her scraped gravel-covered hand shortly after tripping over her pants.
1: Remember scraping your palms?
7: And another posted footage of herself exiting her garage and face-planting in her driveway.
1: I used to hate when I'd fall and scrape my palms and it would pull the hair out.
2: See, they're super baggy.
0: Pushed on the playground by a bully.
2: And they go, I mean, come on. Couldn't you hem them a little bit? Yeah, they're touching the ground.
0: Well, why are they? Yeah, you're going to get your hems all dirty, right?
2: And they're so belled out, they're going to end up being in front of your toes.
1: Yeah, it makes sense that people are tripping in those. Or women are tripping in those.
7: Yeah.
1: Women be tripping.
7: Yeah, they're like the old rave jeans.
1: Yeah.
7: Jenkos or Jenko?
1: They're like almost what like a genie would wear, but without that elastic ankle.
0: Right.
2: Yeah. Well, they're part of their fall line.
1: Ah, so, that's appropriate.
0: I go without saying.
2: Surprised they're out now. This is kind of a negative story. Probably shouldn't do it.
0: Going back now.
2: I don't want to make fun of people losing their jobs. Never any fun.
1: No, it isn't. But is it an important story? Or
2: Microsoft is cutting 4,800 jobs, 2% of its global workforce. It says because the company's investing in artificial intelligence.
0: Hmm. Huh.
2: Did you know that a friend of mine worked there? If you get fired at Microsoft, they don't show you the door. They show you the windows.
1: Mm-hmm. Yeah. Defenestration is big.
2: Don't jump.
0: Window. Fenestration.
2: Do you know what defenestrating means?
0: It's the windows, right?
2: If someone defenestrates, it means they've jumped out the window.
1: Yeah, or you can defenestrate a printer if you throw it out the window.
0: Oh, okay.
1: But fenestration is the window arrangement.
0: Yeah.
1: Fenestration. What a it's so odd that there's a word for that.
7: What a bunch of nerds.
2: Yeah, that's one of those words architecture critics, which is a pretty small group. they like to. Oh, you'll see the fenestration. What else you got over there?
7: Oh, we got some new words. I know this is. Get out your pens and your.
0: Oh, yeah, very important writing. Very important.
7: Cambridge Dictionary has added three new phrases to its database.
1: Excellent, excellent.
7: The first one, engagement pod. Do you want to try to guess what it is?
0: Engagement pod? Oh, it's where you meet someone in a pod, right?
7: A group of people who agree to like, share, and leave positive comments on each other's social media posts to make the other look more popular.
1: Wow, I was unaware of that.
0: Huh.
1: Engagement pod.
2: So,
1: because engagement leads to monetization.
7: So if Josh posts, I like and comment on all his stuff, he likes and comments on mine, thus getting in more algorithms so that more people will see our posts.
2: Right. No one's using the term engagement.
1: I think those people who spend their time liking and checking their likes might.
2: Are you in my engagement pod? I doubt it.
7: Now, I've never heard of this, a dopamine site?
2: Yeah, I read about that not too long ago.
7: Really?
2: Is this the thing where you, it's like pretend shopping?
7: Yeah, a fake shopping site that mimics the experience of browsing and adding items to a cart so users can get the pleasure of shopping without spending money.
0: Huh.
7: That's just called my Amazon cart.
1: Where you never actually press.
7: The other day I looked at my Amazon cart is like $2,200.
1: Yeah.
7: And I was like, don't accidentally buy that.
18: A lot of saving for late.
7: Oh, yeah.
18: right.
7: Lady pants.
2: So this is like, alcohol-free beer, kind of?
7: Yeah.
0: Oh, yeah.
2: I mean, so people who they can like fantasy shop? Is that?
7: I guess. That sounds stupid.
1: I wonder if it helps for people who are so-called shopaholics.
2: Okay, well, here
1: it is. You know, when you're addicted to shopahol.
2: I knew I'd read about this. Here's the article. It says internet users are turning to so-called dopamine sites to get the thrill of making an online purchase without spending any money.
1: Hmm.
2: It says, Josh, your old hometown. The trend began in South Korea.
1: Weird.
2: Spread to all over the internet. So, and for an extra fee, they'll send an empty box to your house.
1: Is that okay? You got me on that.
2: Sorry,
1: one. I was like, "This
0: that sounds crazy enough to be true."
2: I haven't read the whole thing. I just remember reading about this. What an odd situation. And is there one more new word?
7: Clipping economy.
0: Clipping economy.
2: Okay, I know. This is not coupons.
7: No, an online economy based on creating and sharing short video clips to increase views and make money.
0: Oh yeah.
1: Right.
0: Oh yeah. So,
1: gotcha.
2: Do you still clip coupons, Ace? Is that something, or are they all now digital?
19: Digital.
2: They're all digital? Do you have to print them, or you just show them your phone?
19: On the phone.
2: Okay.
7: But you do have to clip them onto your phone, like, at least with the place I go to, and it's like, just give me the savings.
1: Scan my card, and the savings should all be...
7: Yeah, I shouldn't have to move something over into a coupon folder.
2: Well, back in the day, I bet Chick remembers this one. Did your mom ever use green stamps?
0: Oh, yeah, my grandmother.
2: And you'd have those books?
0: Top Value and green stamps. Yeah. S&H green stamps, I think. Yes.
2: And I think they put stuff... Well, you'd have to lick the stamps. I think they put the stuff that would prevent you from reproducing. I think it was a conspiracy.
0: It was like 30 books, and you could get a floor lamp or something.
7: Was there a book that you got to go through, like a Sears catalog?
0: Oh, yeah. They had a catalog, and they had the stamp books that you would save.

0: still a thing because that's a knee injury right
1: they
0: there.
1: They call it that. Okay. Yeah. And then speaking of clipping, Josh here is
0: it's still 15 yards, I bet.
1: Josh is going to be clipping off his beard.
2: Actually, Jeff is.
1: What did I say? I'm sorry. Oh, yeah. Jeff is. You've already trimmed yours.
2: Yours
1: is very nice. Look this way for 1 second. Oh, yeah. The bottom is now all even white.
2: Yeah. It did kind of start on one side.
1: Yeah. It's moved on over. Huh. Very good. I like it when you're more symmetrical.
2: I do, too.
1: That's helpful for me.
0: I think we all do. I think it was dark days when it wasn't. Yeah, you know that?
1: No. Jeffrey.
0: Thank God those are over.
1: You're trimming that baby back.
3: That's right.
0: Tonight, right?
3: Yes, sir.
0: Oh, I can't wait.
1: Are you going to videotape it?
3: Yeah.
2: That was a please shut up if I've ever
0: Jeff's,
2: heard one.
0: Jeff's up for it.
1: I know that.
3: Whatever you want.
1: Is your son in town?
3: He's not.
1: Oh, darn. Because I know he's quite the videographer.
3: Yes, so, I will set up a camera and videotape it for you.
1: Okay. Okay, I want to see it.
0: If you say so, Jeff.
3: Yes, sir.
0: I'm going to do that for you.
1: That way you can do cool stuff halfway through the trimming.
3: All right. We'll have fun.
1: Okay, I'm really looking forward to this, so thank you very much. I'm also looking forward to Allie Breen and a little bit of sexy time coming up. We are in the O'Reilly Auto Parts studios. 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
4: Today, mostly sunny and very hot with dangerous heat, high 97. Good morning. I'm Barbara Evans for Freddie Hammer with this WZXR News Update. A mistrial has been declared in the case of a man accused of unintentionally shooting a Williamsport mother during an alleged drive-by shooting in 2021. After hours of deliberation yesterday, a jury convicted 24-year-old Douglas Robinson Jr. of illegally possessing a firearm but could not reach a verdict on more serious charges. Robinson was taken to the Lycoming County Prison after his bail was revoked. Prosecutors have not yet announced whether they will retry the unresolved charges. Sunbury City Council has unanimously approved an agreement allowing city police to participate in Immigration and Customs Enforcement's 287G program. According to the Daily Item, the 5-0 vote followed more than 45 minutes of public comment from supporters and opponents. The program allows police to assist with limited immigration enforcement while receiving possible federal funding, equipment, and salary reimbursements. Students attending Pennsylvania State Universities will pay about $172 more per semester under a tuition increase approved by the state system of higher education. At the same time, officials announced a new program that will provide free tuition beginning next year for qualifying low-income Pennsylvania students who receive both federal Pell grants and state grants. Senior citizens take center stage today at the Lycoming County Fair in Hughesville. Free admission for those 65 and older with valid ID. Evening events include horse and swine shows, a tractor pull, and live music from Logan Rout. And in sports, the 2026 FIFA World Cup is down to the Final Four. Spain earned the first spot in Sunday's championship match with a 2-0 semifinal win over France yesterday. The American League blanked the National League 4-0 in the MLB All-Star Game. The Williamsport Crosscutters dropped the series opener in State College against the Spikes last night. Coming up short, Spikes 6, Cutters 5. I'm Barbara Evans with this WZXR News Update.
5: Saturday nights at 9, it's Dee Snider and the House of Hair. 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

0: Welcome back to the Bob and Tom Show. We're in the O'Reilly Auto Parts Studios. There's Jeff Hoske.
1: Yeah.
0: He's at the news desk. Christy Lee on vacation. Jess Hooker under the weather. There's Jessica Alsman.
2: Hey.
0: There's Josh Arnold.
3: Hi there.
0: There's Ace Cosby.
4: Hello.
0: Hello, hello. I'm Chick. Hello, Tom.
5: Hello, Chick McGee.
0: Hey, we got a broad in here now. Hey, Tom.
5: It's been kind of a sausage fest.
0: Yes, indeed.
5: This morning, because at the last minute, Miss Hooker got ill, and Christy's on vacation. So, good luck.
2: Oh, I'm excited about it.
5: Oh, okay. Now, we have us, as you can see, sitting in the lady's chair over there. It's very hairy, Jeff Hoske.
0: Very hairy.
5: What have you got?
1: You guys like the movie Spaceballs?
3: Very much.
0: Oh, yeah.
1: I'm a big fan. Australian Space Agency says several mysterious orbs that washed up along a Queensland beach are so-called space balls.
3: What are these?
1: The Australian Broadcast Corporation reports the initial discovery of the objects prompted a response from firefighters clad in hazmat suits, as well as creating an exclusion zone. The so-called space balls aren't satellites or alien technology. They're incredibly tough bowling ball-sized pressure tanks used inside rockets to store gases like helium. The tanks are often survive re-entry and occasionally wash up on beaches, making them one of the most common pieces of space junk found on Earth.
3: I see.
2: I want some space
5: It looks like something from the day the Earth stood still.
0: Huh. It looks like a Christmas tree ornament. A giant...
2: Yeah,
5: the giant and metal with...
0: There's even a place where the hook would go, right?
3: Yeah.
5: Nicely welded seam. Yeah, they're kind of crazy looking.
3: I wonder if they're just free to take.
1: Yeah.
3: Like if you find one, you go, okay, I can keep it.
0: Well, there's your movie. And they, late one night, it cracks open.
3: Oh, no.
0: Oh, dun, dun, dun, dun.
5: This is Iron Giant testicles.
0: That's right. Superman. That's right.
5: What I don't understand about them is, are they whatever inert or whatever now that the...
1: I guess.
5: Could the gases still be in them?
0: They're empty?
1: Yeah, I would think they're like empty propane tanks.
0: I don't know if anyone caught that, but...
5: the
0: gases being empty, and Josh had this reply.
5: I see.
0: You see. Yeah.
2: Children.
0: Children.
5: For men of a certain age, I'll tell you about this, Jessica. Spaceballs is the distance between the water. It's the space between the water and the... never mind.
2: Yeah. When does that start to happen, the descent?
0: 50s?
5: I don't know. Maybe. I mean, Hemingway famously blew his brains out once his balls hit the...
3: I don't know that that's famous.
0: That's not what happened.
3: Apocryphal
1: death. I'm 53. I'm still high and tight.
2: Well, that's good.
1: Yeah.
3: Okay. Yeah, mine don't hit
0: the
3: water.
0: Me tell you something. My scrotum nice and snug. I'll stack my scrotum up against any guy's.
5: Might hurt.
0: Damn right.
5: It might be romantic.
2: Toilets are all low flow, though, now, right? So they have, like, lower water levels than before?
3: I don't know.
5: That was designed.
0: What am I at a plumbing convention?
5: They've designed it specifically so that men don't get too depressed.
2: They feel better about it, yeah.
5: But there are surgeries in which guys have them raised.
0: I think that would hurt more than the actual dunking into the water, right?
5: Oh, of course.
0: Yeah.
5: Who'd want to get that done?
0: You couldn't bend over for a while.
3: Raise the Testicle was a Clive Cussler book.
5: Yes, it was good. The book was better than the movie.
3: Right.
0: Wasn't Jackie Gleason in Raise the Testicle, Lower the River or something? Wasn't that a movie? Jerry?
5: We don't know. So these things, these so-called space balls that are like big metal bowling balls are, in theory, all empty?
1: Yeah, they're safe.
5: Okay. But
0: how much longer do you think Mel Brooks has got? He's on 100. What do you think?
5: I hope forever.
2: Yeah.
3: Well, I hope he lives at least to see Spaceballs 2. He's in it. Comes out in March.
0: It says the new one.
3: Yes.
0: What it used to say. Or does say now. Yeah.
1: A Michigan man is delighting the internet once again after his giant banana car was spotted in Montana. KBZK reports Steve Braithwaite's big banana car was pulled over near Billings when he was driving towards Seattle. While no ticket was issued, troopers snapped a photo of the unusual vehicle and shared it onto social media, which drew thousands of reactions.
3: The driver said, "Oh, you just wanted a photo? I swallowed all my drugs for nothing."
0: Now you tell me.
5: Yeah, I keistered 4 pounds of marijuana for this.
1: Mr. Braithwaite told the station the world is seriously low on whimsy right now. And driving around in a banana, it could just brings it out in people.
5: Shut up,
3: guys. Careful, guys. Tom really wants this guy to come here.
5: I want this guy to come here. We tried to get him here.
0: My bad. He uses words like whimsy in conversation.
5: It's
0: a giant
5: banana car. What's wrong with
1: you're
5: you?
1: You're going to love this more, Chick. He recently downsized his life, sold everything he owns, and now
3: he drives a plantain car.
1: Damn you.
3: Smaller bananas.
0: Yeah, that's right.
5: Okay, I got an attempt at a joke. I want to see if this works.
0: Oh, okay, good.
5: The car is a giant banana. Jessica Alsman.
2: Yeah.
5: His vanity plate is 4011.
3: We hate this. We hate this.
5: You get the joke.
0: Oh, yeah, that's right.
2: I don't know.
3: And you know what? You like that we don't. Wait. You like that people don't get the joke.
5: That just shows my level of sophistication versus yours. But you know who's going to get the joke is Ace. I guarantee it, Ace.
0: And it's a comment.
3: Because we talk about it every week. Best. Of course he's going to get it.
5: No, Ace is the one that when I first mentioned it, he understood it.
3: He doubted it, and then he verified
0: it. Doubted it very much.
5: Oh, really?
3: Yeah.
2: Someone tell me what it means.
0: Uh-oh.
4: When you go to any grocery store, pick out the vegetables, fruit.
2: Yeah.
4: That's the code you put in there.
3: Apparently, it's some national code for banana.
2: The
3: code.
2: That's it?
5: Yeah. I mean, you go shopping for your man and you don't know that 4011 is the banana code?
2: Yeah, I might as well put binary code on the license plate to say something else.
5: Do you check out? Do you use the self-checkout?
2: Yeah. Well, but I don't buy fruits and vegetables.
5: Why not?
2: It's usually in a can. Like the fruit? Or
3: I love canned bananas.
0: Thankfully, that's an idea whose time's come.
2: Donnie does the shopping.
5: Oh, really? Okay.
2: He really does.
0: I could eat a whole can of bananas.
3: Pretty sliced and
5: heavy. Chick, you use the self-checkout, right?
0: I do, yeah.
5: Yeah, you got to know the codes for bananas.
3: I just look it up. All right, I just hit B.
2: Can't you just scan it?
3: Yeah, oftentimes you can just scan it.
0: But that's a tough gamble. You don't know when to get the bananas. And they're bad before you get them home, or they're too ripe. You got to wait, and then you
3: wait
0: too long.
3: Fruit's a gamble. I know that going in.
0: It's a big time gamble.
5: Especially right now, I recommend bagged lettuce.
1: I saw an American shopping in Norway the other day, and they made a video. Next to the avocado pile, they had a little scanner. You put the avocado up next to it, and it tells you how ripe it is.
2: That's cool.
3: Crazy.
1: How did we not have that in America?
0: Why
1: That's
0: don't
1: the
0: we
1: best
0: have
1: invention ever.
0: That technology.
1: Yeah.
5: That is amazing.
1: Yeah. And it was like five different, like firm but still ripe and soft, and it gave you the breakdown of exactly
5: how
1: many
5: days you had. I like Jim Gaffigan's joke about going to Whole Foods and getting the avocados and just throwing them in the wastebasket as you leave.
3: I'm great at it. I am genuinely skilled.
0: Sing your praises on picking avocados.
3: I can pick out, let's say I want four avocados for the week. I can pick them out so that they'll be ripe on the day I want them.
2: Oh, wow.
3: Them. Yes.
1: At least now you have something to do when this is over.
2: You can stand in the grocery. People pay you and tip you. Yeah. Is this ripe or not?
3: Yes. I'll be avocado boy.
0: You could be a private shopper and a specialist on your card. Avocado.
3: And I'll change my name to Alvocado.
0: Yeah.
5: And I know I don't want to say it out loud because the code for avocados is also your PIN number.
3: Yeah,
5: so,
3: thank you.
5: Yeah, that's how avocado is heavy. Savvy.
3: It's 6969?
5: Okay.
0: That's weird.
5: Now, coming up, it's going to be sexy time with Allie Breen. Your love troubles. 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
14: Today, mostly sunny and very hot with dangerous heat, high 97. Good morning. I'm Barbara Evans for Freddie Hammer with this WZXR News Update. A mistrial has been declared in the case of a man accused of unintentionally shooting a Williamsport mother during an alleged drive-by shooting in 2021. After hours of deliberation yesterday, a jury convicted 24-year-old Douglas Robinson Jr. of illegally possessing a firearm but could not reach a verdict on more serious charges. Robinson was taken to the Lycoming County Prison after his bail was revoked. Prosecutors have not yet announced whether they will retry the unresolved charges. Sunbury City Council has unanimously approved an agreement allowing city police to participate in Immigration and Customs Enforcement's 287G program. According to the Daily Item, the 5-0 vote followed more than 45 minutes of public comment from supporters and opponents. The program allows police to assist with limited immigration enforcement while receiving possible federal funding, equipment, and salary reimbursements. Students attending Pennsylvania State Universities will pay about $172 more per semester under a tuition increase approved by the state system of higher education. At the same time, officials announced a new program that will provide free tuition beginning next year for qualifying low-income Pennsylvania students who receive both federal Pell grants and state grants. Senior citizens Citizens take center stage today at the Lycoming County Fair in Hughesville. Free admission for those 65 and older with valid ID. Evening events include horse and swine shows, a tractor pull, and live music from Logan Rout. And in sports, the 2026 FIFA World Cup is down to the Final Four. Spain earned the first spot in Sunday's championship match with a 2-0 semifinal win over France yesterday. The American League blanked the National League 4-0 in the MLB All-Star Game. The Williamsport Crosscutters dropped the series opener in State College against the Spikes last night. Coming up short, Spikes 6, Cutters 5. I'm Barbara Evans with this WZXR News Update.
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0: Welcome back to the Bob and Tom Show. We're in the O'Reilly Auto Parts Studios. There's Jeff Oskey.
1: Yeah.
0: There's Jessica Halsman.
2: Hey.
0: There's Josh Arnold.
3: Comedy.
0: There's Ace
4: Missing.
0: Ace Cosby.
4: In search of.
3: Ace said it was funny.
0: I'm Chick. Hello, Tom.
2: Boys are gross.
4: Ladies, could we move forward here? Now, I believe we're having another lady getting on the line. We're looking for Allie Breen. There we go.
3: We did that for Allie because she's one of the world's most renowned female belchers.
0: Is that right?
5: That's new to me.
4: Comedian Allie Breen is our guest. The show is called Sexy Time. And Allie, are you in Florida or England?
5: Where I'm in Florida, and I forgot my tripod, so I'm trying to make this work. There we go.
4: Yeah, we can see you. You look great.
5: Perfect.
4: You look very nice, of course.
5: Thank you.
4: When are you going? Now, you've got this new boyfriend in England, right?
5: Yes, I do.
4: That's still happening. And when are you going back to see him?
5: The end of the month. I've chosen Reno the 24th and the 25th, and I'm going straight to England from there.
4: Wow. Nonstop.
5: Yeah.
0: Once again, in your private time, you rob banks. Is that right?
5: Yes.
4: Well, now,
5: I do.
4: The way the show works is you can find Allie Breen, A-L-L-I-B-R-E-E-N, on your favorite social media platform. Send her your letters, and we'll try to fix your love problems. What have we got for starters?
5: Dear Allie, me and my boyfriend split everything equally. Rent, bills, dinner, entertainment. He makes a lot more than me, and I never complain. But at dinner, he usually orders more expensive things and gets two or three more drinks than I do. So I did bring that up, and he said, oh, I didn't know we were itemizing things, making me feel cheap. But isn't he being cheap, making me subsidize his drinking and eating?
4: Well, if he's having an extra three drinks every night, he may need to see an alcohol counselor.
0: Get in the program. Yeah.
5: There might be bigger problems.
4: Yeah, that seems kind of unreasonable to me.
3: I can't relate to this guy. I don't know. Why is he making you pay for half of the meals?
2: If anything, separate it by a percentage of your salary. Like, if he makes a lot more, shouldn't right. he be doing like 70 and you're doing 30%?
6: Yeah, exactly.
4: But that's a little bit.
5: Yeah.
4: Wouldn't it be a little
3: you're
4: more?
3: You're dating Bernie Sanders?
2: Oh, yeah. You're contributing. Like, someone would want to contribute, but you also don't want to be like, cool.
4: It'd be a little more elegant to go, okay, I'll tell you what, I'll pay for every third meal.
2: Yeah.
4: Rather than going, okay, let's see, what's 70% of $64?
3: Right. No, the guy needs to pay for all the meals.
0: Yeah.
2: Or just go Dutch. Like, just pay for yourself and then.
4: Did you ever see the play Lysistrata? What she does is withhold sex until he starts paying for everything, right? Am I getting it right, Josh?
3: Pretty much. You've got. It's Lysistrata, so you got that wrong, but yes.
4: Well, no, it's lice, like body lice. Because famously, all the women
3: had
4: the crab. Yeah, I don't know. I think this is ridiculous.
0: Aren't you a team? Can't you be a team?
4: Okay,
0: be a team.
5: Yes, exactly.
3: Yeah, I don't get it. Yeah. We're with you, ma'am. We are with you.
2: Yeah.
4: How do you fix it? How do you fix it, though?
2: When the waiter comes, go two checks. There you go.
6: Yeah.
2: And if he gets mad about it, be like, calm down. What's the problem?
3: That's actually not a bad answer.
2: I'm paying for mine.
3: So these will be separate checks.
4: And you just pissed off the server.
3: Well, then don't be a server. I've never understood that.
4: Are you a separate checks guy?
3: I'm not necessarily a separate checks guy, but when that happens, I don't want any complaints from the help.
4: The help.
0: Remember that? I had a problem with Bonnie. Remember this? A couple of weeks ago, I ordered my fried pickles out of order, and I thought she was going to hit me with her little her little Kendall device there. She was putting her order in. You should order those.
5: Order the fried pickles? You can't order them at a certain point?
0: I didn't order them first. I ordered my entree and said, hey, I'd like some fried pickles. Well, I have to go back now, is what she said. I got to go back. It was a whole scene, Josh.
3: Yeah.
4: Let's move on. Here in the Bob and Hunt program, we are presenting Sexy Time with Allie Breen. What's our next problem?
5: Dear Allie, my girlfriend is a masseuse. The other day, I had to go into her underwear drawer to get a pair of socks, and there was a stack of money in there. I said, whoa, what's this? And she said she puts all of her tips in there, but that seems like a lot. Do you think she's giving happy endings?
3: No.
5: And should
3: no.
5: I ask
0: yes.
5: her if
0: yes.
5: she is?
0: Yes, happy ending.
3: No, you dummy.
0: It's the only thing can generate a tip like that.
3: You know what? I am with you on this, Chick.
0: Thank
3: yes.
0: you. Yeah.
3: Confront her and accuse her of
0: is that what you want?
3: Of giving HGs.
5: Doing sexual favors.
3: Yeah.
1: My ex-wife, actually, when we were married, she was a professional masseuse. And there was like comics would come in town and they, oh, my back's hurting. I'm like, oh, my my wife's a masseuse. You should go see her. You know, $100 for a massage. They're like, does that include the happy ending? I was like, guess what? You don't get a massage from my wife. Like, yeah. No, it doesn't.
4: And then you would do it.
1: Yeah, I'll do it if you're paying enough.
0: You know how comedians are, huh?
1: Yeah, they aren't scummy at all.
0: Okay.
5: Oh, yeah.
4: Yeah, this is ridiculous.
3: It is. You don't know how that could be a year's worth of tips in there. You have no idea.
0: You're an idiot, sir.
1: Well, yeah. In a massage, I mean, if you tip 20, 30 bucks on a massage and she gives 5 massages a day after a week, that's a bunch of cash.
3: I know.
1: Your drawer.
3: Yeah, right. No, this guy's, yeah.
5: Yeah, this guy's jumping to conclusions.
3: Yeah.
1: I think he wants
5: Wait, Jeff,
1: her to
5: when
1: be
5: you were dating, when you were with your wife, did she give you massages all the time or was it one of those things she was too exhausted
1: when
5: to?
1: When she was training, yes. But once she did it for a living, I never saw another one. I get it. Like, I landscaped. I didn't want to go home and plant roses.
3: Right.
1: Like,
3: right.
1: I get it.
0: Oh, yeah.
4: Yeah, okay. Makes sense. Now, how do you know if a masseuse is doing the happy endings? What's the trick?
5: Yes, I always wonder that, too. How do you broach that?
0: I believe it's something to do with the towel. Am I right on this?
3: The towel?
0: Is there
4: some kind of a code?
0: I think there might be, yeah. That's the feeling I get. I'm basing this on absolutely
5: nothing.
0: Like
5: what, though? Like you take the towel off of yourself?
0: Yes.
5: Isn't that obvious?
3: Could interesting.
0: Be. Or half staff, possibly? I'm not sure.
3: Somebody write us anonymously and tell us what the codes are.
4: But wouldn't you get arrested?
0: For
5: if you pitch a tent, that's one way.
4: Well, yeah, I mean...
0: Yeah. Maybe when you roll over, the towel goes askew. That's
3: right.
0: Another
3: And if she corrects it quickly,
0: yes,
3: then you know that probably things are off the table. But
4: is there some kind of like code in the sign out front?
0: I don't know.
2: I think when you book your appointment, you just say, I'm not a cop. And then they're, okay. Then they can offer it up.
3: When I lived in South Korea, I would see these places. There would be barbershop poles
0: right.
3: on the outside of buildings, like in between restaurants and stuff. And I had lived there for a couple months, and finally, the guy I worked with goes, you know what those barbershop poles are? And I go, no. And he goes, those are happy ending places.
0: Oh.
3: And I was like, are you kidding me? Because they were everywhere.
4: Wow, that's great. So it's a shave and a haircut, BJ.
0: That's
4: exactly really interesting.
0: Right.
3: Yeah.
5: So, oh, wow. Oh, my gosh. I wonder if that's still the case, because if not, all the listeners who are in South Korea right now are going to be running to those places, seeing how it is.
4: Yeah, I got a
3: we
4: nice,
3: went to one.
4: Nice haircut.
3: And I got a massage. And when it came time for the other stuff, I passed because it was an open room with like 8 cots, and I was right next to this other guy.
4: Oh,
2: so weird.
4: Oh.
3: And he was getting the extra stuff.
0: Oh, really?
3: I literally looked over, and she was on top of him.
0: No kidding. What?
3: Yeah, yeah.
5: Wait, so, that's a lot of extra.
0: What a glorious place to live.
3: Oh, I went, get me out of here. And so then I paid for my just shoulder rub or whatever and stood outside waiting for my buddy.
4: I have a question. Have you ever seen that thing at the airport? Some airports now where they've got like the masseuse right there in the hallway.
3: Oh, yeah. Some shopping malls have
0: a relaxation break or something.
5: Yeah.
4: Maybe I'm just too self-conscious. Do you think you could you do that?
3: No, oh, yeah. I wasn't interested in that, but I see why people would.
1: Get a happy ending at the mall?
3: No.
1: Yes, I can do
3: just
1: that.
3: A regular massage.
4: Oh, okay. I was talking about just kidding.
0: You'd have your face buried down in that weird pillow. You wouldn't.
3: Yeah,
5: yeah. They'd have a hard time getting you the happy ending.
3: I get why people do that.
4: Yeah, I get why they do it. I just think I'm too self-conscious.
0: Oh, yeah.
4: Now, shoe shine at the
0: airport.
3: See, I'd be way more self-conscious about a shoe shine.
4: I love getting my shoes.
0: I think guys do this because of the orgasm, I think. Is that why they do that?
3: Mostly.
0: Yeah.
3: Well, that's the part that feels real good.
4: Okay.
3: Yeah,
4: Allie Breen is our guest. Allie is a very fine comedian. When are you going to be in Reno, Allie?
5: I'm going to be in Reno at the Carson Nugget on the 24th and 25th of July. And then tomorrow I'm going to be in Claremont at the Station in Florida.
3: Cool.
0: All right.
5: Yeah.
4: Okay. Now, are you in a hotel or is that the condo you're rehabbing?
5: It's the Airbnb. Yeah, it's the condo. I mean, it's actually a house. You always say condo. It's a house.
4: Okay. Well, it looks very nice.
0: We know what words
5: it's
0: are.
5: Nice.
0: Okay.
4: Okay. Now, let's get to our next letter, Allie.
5: Dear Allie, my boyfriend always says when he sees a hot girl that that's his hall pass. I get that it's a joke, but isn't it insulting that he basically keeps telling me all the girls he wants to bang? I don't do that to him, but maybe I should start.
4: Oh, absolutely.
0: Yeah, he's a jerk.
3: I'll tell you this. I think this is a sign of a guy who is not cheating on you. The
0: really?
3: guy who's cheating doesn't joke about who else he wants to bang. So I think I really do believe you can take some comfort in that.
4: Yeah, but if you find it offensive, I you know, what's good for the goose is good for the gander or whatever.
3: Yeah.
2: I don't know, Josh. He sounds pretty dumb. So he might actually cheat on her with one of these girls. Because why would you keep saying that to your girlfriend? Like, well, she's hot. I'd bang her. You know?
3: I don't know why he would say
2: if that's cool with you,
5: also, honey. Don't guys get one? Isn't it a one hall pass thing?
2: Yes.
5: You can't say that for every hot girl you see. Yeah.
3: No, that's not how that works. You're exactly right. And usually it's reserved for famous people. And
1: yeah, not your sister.
4: Yeah. Yeah. Not the lady who lives next door.
3: Yeah.
4: That does gardening.
3: Yeah, the guy's asking for her to be upset. That's for sure.
2: Yeah, please.
5: Yeah,
2: do it
5: he's
2: right
5: trying
2: back.
5: To start.
1: I feel like, though, if he's doing that, he's trying to be funny.
3: He is.
1: On some level, and she doesn't.
3: She even admitted it.
1: Oh. Okay.
3: I know he's joking, but. Yeah.
2: God, break up. He's not funny. He just sounds terrible.
0: That's a good a reason as any to break up.
1: Yeah.
5: That is true. And once again, if she actually laughed at the first one, and then he does it 10 more times, for her to be like, all right, I laughed the first time. Can we stop?
3: Yeah,
5: like,
3: let's knock this off.
2: We get it. You're not funny.
4: Okay.
5: Yeah.
4: All righty. Let's move on. You can reach Ali Breen, by the way. Allibreen on your favorite social media platform. What you got, Ali?
5: By the way, can I just say there were Bob and Tom fans who came out to the last Florida show who were awesome. But whenever people see me now, they go Allibreen.
0: Hilarious.
4: Do you want to find her or not? I mean.
5: Yeah, I love it.
3: But she's not criticizing it.
4: Oh, okay.
3: It's fun,
4: okay.
3: Yeah.
5: Yeah, no, I love it. It's become my trademark, apparently. Dear Ali, my wife and I are trying to get pregnant, and sex has gone from really, really hot to really not. Instead of sexy time talk, it's turned into impregnation talk and baby talk, and it's killing my boner. I tried to tell her, and she got upset that planting a baby doesn't excite me. Well, not like that, and see what I mean?
3: Well... Mr. Killing My Boner, I'm not too convinced your sexy talk is all that sexy.
0: Yeah. You know what I mean on that, Josh?
3: Yeah.
0: Kills the boner.
3: You don't want to murder my ding-dong.
0: What the hell? So this skirt comes in and she says...
4: Hey, look, I don't want to spill any on my muscle shirt.
0: That's right.
3: No, that's what kind of happens. I get it. I bet every guy gets this when you are trying.
5: Right.
3: It can.
4: I'm sure it would really upset the guy who said, hey, listen, can you come home during your lunch break? I'm going to be ready. Oh, sorry. No, I can't. I'm having a ham and cheese sandwich I've been worried about all day. Go home.
3: An honest answer, I think, is a quick Google search of how to keep things exciting in the bedroom while trying to conceive. Honestly. It sounds clunky, but I think you're going to get some good advice from real professionals.
4: That's going to land you on a website?
3: I promise you.
0: Well,
3: yeah.
0: ChatGPT will spit it right out.
3: I mean, yeah. Right.
2: Yeah. How about
5: you can be dirty about impregnating someone still.
3: Yeah,
5: right?
3: Of course.
4: I got a couple of tips for the guy. First of all, careful where you go. There's a variety of places. Or you can have your little sperm party.
0: Is that right?
4: Yeah.
0: The headboard wouldn't be one of them to get her pregnant? Is that right?
4: Yeah, you want to make sure that you're in the right place. You know what I'm saying?
0: Gotcha.
4: You know where A and B and C all go?
5: Okay, right, sure. Technical stuff.
4: We'll move on. We have time for one more letter with Ali Breen. Ali, what have you got?
5: Dear Ali, my best female friend is dating one of my best male friends. I know he cheats on her, and she is pretty awesome. If I were dating her, I'd treat her so much better. But I can't be the one to tell her about it, obviously, because then they'd think I was doing it to have a chance. But regardless, I just think she deserves better. What would you do here?
4: We had more or less the same story a couple weeks ago.
5: Yeah, there's been, I think it's a theme that this kind of thing happens. Yeah, he can't be the one to tell. I mean, I don't think that would help his situation with her.
2: If you ask the right questions to her without telling her, then maybe you can lead her on to make assumptions. Huh?
3: Making assumptions. Always the best thing to do in a relationship.
2: I'm just going to ask you a few questions, and you can answer, like, where was he last night? Or where was he last week? Did you guys go out? Oh, you didn't go out?
1: Even if she breaks up with him, she doesn't want you. So,
2: She might. As a rebound.
1: No, if she's one of your best friends, don't mess it up. Just let them do their thing. She doesn't like you like that. I'm sorry, buddy.
3: I'm kind of with Jeff on this. I think the way to retract her is to back off or I don't know.
1: Let it happen naturally.
3: Yeah.
1: It'll figure itself out.
0: Let it be a secret for the rest of your life, I think.
1: Yeah.
5: Let it fester inside you.
4: Then there's the threesome route.
0: What? No.
2: Two guys
5: and
2: a girl?
5: There's always, whenever they do break up, he can comfort her and give it a shot. He just can't be the one to cause the breakup, I would say.
3: Right. Like,
4: I think I just thought of the solution to our first letter.
3: First letter?
5: Oh.
4: Yeah, the first letter was the one in which the guy kept saying to his girlfriend, every time he'd see a woman, he'd go, oh, yeah.
1: Oh, hall pass?
4: She's super hot. I want a hall pass on her. Next, she should just say, when he says, yeah, I'd do her, she should say, I'll do her with you.
3: Guy completes right there? I mean, what's the end game there? That's...
4: See if he's bluffing.
3: My boyfriend said this girl was hot, so I said, hey, why don't you bang both of us? Now he does it all the time.
0: Yeah.
3: I don't know what could have happened.
4: I'll see your 10 and raise you 20. I think it's going to work. Thank you so much, Allie Breen.
5: Thank you, guys.
4: We'll talk to you again soon. And where are you in Florida? Did you say tonight or tomorrow? What is it?
5: Tomorrow night, Claremont at the station. It's just outside of Orlando.
3: All right.
2: Nice.
4: Very good. Very good. Yeah. Thanks very much.
5: Thanks, guys.
3: Thanks, Allie.
2: Bye,
3: see
2: Allie.
4: Okay. Now,
0: you know, this whole Allie Breen thing reminds me of that great the Tommy Johnigan when he did stand up. He said he spilled wine on the carpet of the house, and he goes, "Oh well, let's burn the house down or something." Remember that?
3: Yeah.
0: His
3: sister got pregnant, and then somebody was like, are you going to get married now?
0: Yeah,
3: this has gone from, this is bad, let's make it worse.
0: Right.
3: I spilled wine on my carpet, I didn't burn the house down. I'm so glad he quit.
0: Okay. Not funny at all.
4: Let's see now. 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Christy Lee, a big fan of the Hybrid. 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We're not going to get away. Oh, no. We've got more important things to get to in this world. And that would include, we already got the banana car in, but we got a really interesting story about judging people just based on their name.
3: Oh, yeah.
4: Guilty. Okay, I'm sorry. These are the O'Reilly Auto Parts Studios. 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
11: So the year was 2005, over 20 years ago. It's when YouTube was born, believe it or not. Mariah Carey had the biggest song of the year. 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
15: Hi, folks, and good Wednesday. Another awesome day to be alive. Yesterday in the 90s, today in the 90s. Are you feeling it? Yeah. A little Canadian wildfire smoke in the sky today, some cirrus clouds, otherwise classic summer. Appreciate it. Low to mid-90s, 72 tonight. Tomorrow, humidity starts dropping. Still a sunny day near 90 or better. But you'll notice on Friday, we're going to be in the 80s to near 90, another sunny day with lower humidity, and make it a good week.
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0: Hey, welcome back to the Bob and Tom Show. We're in the O'Reilly Auto Parts Studios. There's Jeff Oskey.
1: Hi, Chick.
0: He's over there at the news desk. Yeah. Hello. There's Jessica Holzman.
2: Hello.
0: There's Joshua Arnold.
3: Hi.
0: There's Ace Cosby.
17: Howdy.
0: Howdy do. I'm Chick. And hello, Tom.
4: Oh, we're using names here.
0: Yes.
4: I think, some of us tend to hear a name and do a little bit of prejudging.
3: Oh.
4: We have a news story about that.
1: A recent survey shows just how important first impressions are to Americans. According to Talker Research Poll of 2,000 U.S. adults, 1 in 5 said they judge others on first names alone.
0: Hmm. Wow.
1: Gen Z was the most likely generation to jump to conclusions when hearing someone's first name.
0: Really?
1: Karen is the clear front runner for the most judged first name, receiving slightly significant more mentions than any other name on the survey. Chad was a distant second, followed by Donald, John, and Damien.
0: Well, Damien from The Omen.
3: Yeah, The Omen did that name no favors.
4: And I don't, do we know how the Karen thing started?
0: I don't know. Other than Goodfellas, I've never heard it in pop. You know what I'm trying to say. Okay.
4: And I know that we did have the story that that name has fallen significantly in popularity.
1: Yeah. 40% of respondents said they do not feel they embody the spirit of their first name.
3: Oh, wow, 40%.
1: 20% said they wish they could change their first name.
2: You can.
1: Oh, yeah, exactly. When asked what they would choose instead, Jessica was the most popular alternative.
2: Really?
1: Followed by Caroline, Lisa, Natalie, and Amira? A-M-I-R-A?
3: Huh.
1: Some respondents, though, opted for more unconventional names.
0: Like Jug Queen?
1: No.
3: It's not on the list?
1: Quandale Dingle?
4: Okay.
3: That's not. What?
0: Quandale Dingle.
3: This was one person.
0: Wait a minute. Quandale Dingle made the story?
1: Yeah. Sir Cartier, Purple Shea, V. Beasy, Furnace.
0: I'm hot, baby. Call me Furnace.
1: Sapling. Cypher, Legacy, Indigo, and Kayla, K-H-A, apostrophe, L-E-A.
3: Most of those names should end with now on stage 3.
0: Yeah.
2: Yeah.
0: Give it up for Kaylee.
4: And don't do that thing where you spell the name K-H-A, apostrophe, L-E-A. That poor kid is going to spend their entire life.
1: Yeah.
4: Yeah. That's I don't know. Maybe it's like A Boy Named Sue in the famous song. Are you familiar with that song, Jessica?
2: I don't think so.
4: Well, it's about this boy who's named Sue, and he gets bullied his entire life, but that's what makes him the man that he becomes. So
0: yeah, he bullies others.
3: It's Johnny Cash.
0: It's really
4: it's a classic.
0: Life-affirming tale of bullies.
3: Even at the end, though, he admits he still would never do that to his own child. He does. He goes, that's why when I have a son, I'm going to name him Dave or what, anything but Sue.
2: Yeah.
0: Hansel.
4: Josh, did you ever consider changing your name?
3: No.
4: You've always liked it?
3: Yeah, fine with it.
4: I never... Did you ever consider changing your name, Jeff?
1: Oh, I always wanted to, but I could never come up with a better one. I hate the name Jeff.
0: What about Furnace? Furnace Oskey.
2: Fern Ace.
1: I like that.
0: Huh? Yeah.
3: Furnace.
0: He's hot.
4: His comedy is hot.
3: That's right.
0: And you could shorten it to Ace. Yeah, Fern Ace.
3: This furnace has no filter.
1: Ooh, I like that.
0: Watch out.
4: So, I'm sorry, the most commonly disliked names were...
1: Chad, Karen, Donald, John, and Damien.
3: I wonder what Donald... I guess if there's too much Donald Duck, maybe?
2: Donald Trump,
4: could
2: probably.
4: Political thing?
3: Didn't consider that. Yeah. Of course.
4: Oh. Why Chad?
2: Yeah, what'd he do to anybody?
3: Well, Chad was sort of the jokey...
0: elitist, kind of a snob. Yeah.
1: He was the male Karen, right?
3: Right, right.
0: I think all those 80s college movies or whatever. Yeah.
3: The antagonist and all those.
0: Chad was the evil frat.
1: And I've never in 53 years met a Damien.
3: I haven't either.
2: I have. I went to school with one.
3: Wow.
1: Oh, really?
2: Yeah.
1: Was he a devil?
2: He was fine.
1: Oh, okay.
2: I think he smoked weed a lot.
3: Mm.
2: So.
0: I'd have to think the devil would get...
3: Is there a name that you guys personally judge? Because some names are, it's easy to stereotype.
0: What do you expect Tom to answer?
3: If I said, oh yeah, my Uncle Clem, wouldn't you immediately assume a rural
0: stupid hillbilly. Yeah.
3: Which isn't necessarily fair.
0: Of course not.
4: He might be a very bright guy that happens to be living on the country.
2: But you're judging the parents, right? Not the kid. Like my friend was a teacher and she had a student. Her name was Shathid and it was spelled.
3: That can't be right.
4: S-H-I. Then T-H-E-E-D.
2: Yes, like poophead.
3: Right.
2: Like, how do you do that to a kid?
3: I don't believe your friend.
4: and I do. I was checking out at a grocery store.
0: Oh, sweet baby Jesus.
4: It was in the early days of cell phones, but it was pre-camera, really. And the woman had a...
0: And you would have taken a picture of it, wouldn't you?
4: Oh, it was beautiful.
3: What?
4: The name essentially was S-H-I.
0: Yeah.
4: T-I-N-A.
3: First name?
4: Yeah, that's, I mean, it's one word. Maybe it's Shaitina.
2: Uh-huh.
4: But I'm just saying, there are a lot of options there, ma'am.
3: Yeah. But Shathid.
2: Mm-hmm. And there's someone else that was named, it was spelled F-E-M-A-L-E. Female,
3: yeah,
2: but it was Famali.
0: I've heard that, and I've heard that as like almost like an urban legend.
4: Yeah, I think that one may be fake
2: because the birth certificate.
3: Famali has to be fake. Shathid, I believe it.
4: And by the way, this is Chad and Jeremy.
0: Oh,
4: and Yesterday's Gone.
0: A summer song? No.
3: They also do a summer song, don't they?
0: Yeah. Yeah. That was yesterday. And Yesterday's Gone.
4: And Yesterday's Gone. We're not gone. We've gone briefly.
0: Mentally, we're gone.
4: These are the O'Reilly Auto Parts Studios. 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
9: Hi, folks, and good Wednesday. Another awesome day to be alive. Yesterday in the 90s, today in the 90s. Are you feeling it? Yeah. A little Canadian wildfire smoke in the sky today, some cirrus clouds, otherwise classic summer. Appreciate it, low to mid-90s, 72 tonight. Tomorrow, humidity starts dropping, still a sunny day near 90 or better. But you'll notice on Friday, we're going to be in the 80s to near 90, another sunny day with lower humidity, and make it a good week.
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0: 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I don't know if this is legit or not, and if it is legit, I think we'll be hearing about it again. Florida Pizzeria is accepting pythons instead of cash for pizza. Woodman's Pizza, Pasta, and Pythons is accepting pythons in exchange for free pizza. 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Do not harm these snakes, okay? Pizzeria owner Dustin Crum says, "I'm the first place in the world to accept python as currency." So, you know, you can trade in python for pizza. And they do python toppings, python pizza, iguana, you know, whatever. Yeah, I think that sounds not real legit.
1: 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Our next Working Man's Happy Hour broadcast is Thursday, July 16th, 4 till 6 at the Trout Run Hotel, 88 Confair Lane at Trout Run. 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

George Thorogood, I Drink Alone, 99.3 and 103.7 WZXR, Barbara Evans in for Freddie Hammer. I'm not alone. As a matter of fact, in a few minutes, you'll be hearing a little bit from myself and Corey Benet, who is the festival director for the River Valley Film Festival. I hope you stick around for it. Pretty good interview I had with him earlier today. Here's Smashing Pumpkins, 99.3 and 103.7 WZXR.

0: 99.3 and 103.7 WZXR with the cars, just what I needed. Barbara Evans in for Freddie Hammer. Had a discussion with Corey Benet, festival director for the River Valley Film Festival, just a little bit earlier this morning. Here's my interview with him. Coming up in the Susquehanna Valley this weekend, July 17th through the 19th, it's the second annual River Valley Film Festival, and we have with us the River Valley Film Festival Media Festival Director. Did I get that close?
1: Yeah, Festival Director, okay. And I actually founded it in 2019, so yeah.
0: Yeah, Corey Benet, welcome.
1: Yeah, thank you.
0: So, Corey, tell us a little bit about the film festival, just an overview, bird's eye view.
1: Yeah, so for those who don't know, a film festival is all independent films. So we've got filmmakers actually from all over the world that have submitted and made it into our festival. So we have 35 films that are going to screen throughout the weekend, about 13 screenings, and that's going to be at the AMC Classic, Williamsport 11, downtown. I'm sure you've seen it.
0: Oh, yeah, it's a local Williamsport landmark.
1: Yeah.
0: So this is a worldwide participation event. There's people from, give me an example of where some of the films are from.
1: Yeah, so we are a true international festival. The furthest, I think, is going to be Singapore. We have a German filmmaker who made a film in Singapore. It is animated, so you won't really be able to tell, but that's where it's coming from. We have all kinds of submissions from all over the U.S., and then we specifically highlight Pennsylvania with our opening night, Il Mio Posto a Tavola, which is My Place at the Table, and The Dying Business are going to be together in the opening night block. They're both documentaries. One is about the baby scoop era and goes and follows one of the filmmakers, or the subject is from that era. He was one of the babies that was scooped.
0: Oh, my.
1: And then The Dying Business is about a local PA business that is a funeral home.
0: The Dying Business.
1: Yeah,
0: okay.
1: So it follows, it's a generational thing, and it follows the family and kind of how they run their business. Both films have an Italian theme, so they kind of pair very well together in that opening night documentary block. And closing night, we have what we call our PA narrative shorts block. So if you don't know, narrative is fiction films. So there are all kinds of different ones in there. There's some comedy. There's some tense drama. There's some a little bit of not horror, but a little on the edge type thriller.
0: Okay.
1: And that will close out the film festival. Those shorts are all made in Pennsylvania. Two of them made very close. One made with the film school team at Lycoming College, and another one made down in Lewisburg at Bucknell.
0: Excellent.
1: Yeah.
0: So obviously the participants and the judges and the people behind the scenes, that's all set up. And we'll talk about that a little bit in a second. But from the people who are, you know, the viewers or the public, tell me about the experience for the public, you know, from the beginning of the event Friday right through Sunday. What can the public get out of this? What is the schedule?
1: Yeah. So we kick off Friday at 5 p.m., and we call it Red Carpet Friday. So inspired by Lycoming Arts, we are part of Lycoming Arts. I actually took on co-chair this year as first Friday. So Red Carpet Friday was inspired by that last year, and we're going to have a street festival on 4th Street. A little smaller than First Friday, but it's right next to the AMC on 4th Street. We'll have vendors. We'll have the red carpet out on the street, just like they do in Hollywood. We'll have DJ Pat MX there, just giving us some tunes. And there'll be food and everything, so come down and party. Opening night starts at 8 o'clock, and that will be the two films I mentioned earlier. As well as after opening night, we'll have a little after party on opening night over at the Bullfrog.
0: Oh, my goodness.
1: So it'll be a pretty full start to the week. And then Saturday starts 10 a.m. with a panel at the Auto Bookstore. It's called Hometown Filmmaking. So it's all about making a film no matter where you are. So if you're in Williamsport, you can make a movie. You don't have to have Hollywood to make a movie.
0: Technology is a wonderful thing.
1: Exactly. We are also part of Lycoming Arts is the Wild Valleys Film Office, which will be officially launching very soon. And the point of that is to just promote filmmaking here locally. And what we're doing is our little tagline right now is Williamsport is your backlot. You don't need a Hollywood backlot. You've got Williamsport.
0: Kind of like Ed on Northern Exposure.
1: Yeah, yeah.
0: he did his filmmaking. I just thought of that just as a filmmaker that I used to, you know, get a kick out of, a fictional filmmaker.
1: Yeah.
0: So in a second, we'll get back to talking to Corey about what's happening with the River Valley Film Festival from the behind the scenes and some of the special people who will be a part of the event on WZXR.
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12: Hi, folks, and good Wednesday. Another awesome day to be alive. Yesterday in the 90s, today in the 90s. Are you feeling it? Yeah. little Canadian wildfire smoke in the sky today, some cirrus clouds, otherwise classic summer. Appreciate it, low to mid 90s, 72 tonight. Tomorrow, humidity starts dropping, still a sunny day near 90 or better. But you'll notice on Friday, we're going to be in the 80s to near 90, another sunny day with lower humidity, and make it a good week.
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Coming up tomorrow night, 4 to 6, another Working Man's Happy Hour at the Trout Run Hotel. 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

0: Disturbed on 99.3 and 103.7 WZXR. Barbara Evans in for Freddie Hammer. Here's part two of my interview with Corey Benet from the River Valley Film Festival. So we're with Corey Benet, who is working with the River Valley Film Festival. He's a founder and he's the festival director. He's been talking about in our last discussion with him about how the public can get involved. But I want to know a little bit more about behind the scenes, some of the people who are contributing to this, the people you've pulled in from Hollywood or wherever, and how they are involved and how our public around here might get a little glimpse of Hollywood. So what's going on behind the scenes and who are your participants?
1: Yeah. So this year, we, like I mentioned, we have a panel on Saturday. We have another one on Sunday called The Art of Film Publicity, both hosted at the Auto Bookstore. And the panels will feature people who are award-winning filmmakers. They are publicists. They are journalists. So we have Sarah Vahabi. I worked in L.A. for 6 years doing publicity through 2014 to 2020. Worked with Sarah and still work with her here and there on a lot of consulting for Netflix on their awards campaigns.
0: Oh, wow.
1: So Sarah has worked on a lot of awards campaigns, including The Theory of Everything, major films. And so she really knows what she's doing when it comes to publicity and especially award strategy. She's coming out to join the panel and the grand jury. We have Ethan Alter, who is a entertainment journalist. He writes with Gold Derby. And again, just going to help shape how you get your film attention. And Eric McLaughlin is also part of that panel. He is a contributing writer to many different entertainment outlets. And on the hometown filmmaking panel, we have Ray Izadmer, who is with Ozone Film Group. He has been making films for a long time. Documentaries, they just did their own feature film recently. And so he's going to help out with that. We've got Bobby Yan, who is an 8-time Emmy Award winner.
0: Wow.
1: So he kind of knows what he's talking about at this point. We also have Thomas Kowaleski, who is from Quarter Town Films. He's a Pennsylvania local. And we have Russell Schwartz coming in. He actually has a home here in Williamsport now, but lives full-time in L.A., California area.
0: You gave the secret away.
1: Yeah, you know. So he is a professor at the Dodge Media College at Chapman University, which is a major film school. So They all know what they're talking about, you know.
0: Right.
1: And then just today, we are announcing that Sean Young, actress from Dune, Ace Ventura, Pet Detective,
0: Blade Runner,
1: might know her from a thing or two. She has come on as a juror, so she's going to be on the grand jury. She's going to be there the full weekend.
0: Excellent.
1: So if you're sitting in the theater on Saturday, Sunday, even Friday, you might just be sitting next to a Hollywood actress.
0: Or is she a replicant?
1: She might be. I don't know for sure, but we'll find out.
0: We won't know for sure. Well, this is an exciting event. It's the second annual River Valley Film Festival. We've been talking with Corey Benet, who is deeply involved. And for your participation, for listening today, everybody, what did you bring for us to give away?
1: We actually have two festival passes, and that will get you into everything through the full weekend. All of the screenings, the panels are free at Autos, but you still have guaranteed seating at those. So the festival passes are $50 for the full weekend, which saves you a little bit from 13 screenings at $10.
0: Oh, my goodness. That's an awesome gift. Thank you for bringing that this morning.
1: Absolutely,
0: And how can people get more information? Because obviously we haven't covered everything. Tell us how we can contact River Valley Film Festival.
1: Yeah, you can actually just go to rivervalleyfilmfestival.com. That takes you right to our webpage where you'll find a digital program, the full schedule, all of our selections. You can read up more on the films. You can look at the jury and the panels and all of that. It's all on the website.
0: Super duper. Thanks, Corey. Thanks for checking in. Why don't you tell our callers it's time to call in now.
1: All right. If you call in now, you might be the winner of the River Valley Film Festival passes. There are two passes, and that will get you and a friend into everything this week.
0: Woohoo! 323-9399, 1-800-366-9930. We'll take caller number, pick a number.
1: Five.
0: All right. Corey, thanks a lot. Wish you the best this weekend. Thanks for being a part of it with WZXR.
1: Awesome. Thank you for having me.
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0: 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He was caller 5, and he's won the pair of passes to the weekend, the whole kit and caboodle, River Valley Film Festival, the 17th, 18th, and 19th in Williamsport. Go to River Valley Film Festival if you want more information. Thanks to Corey Benet for checking in with us and giving us those passes to give away. Charles Mann should enjoy them, that's for sure. It's 8 before 12 noon, and we will feature more coming up after 12. Keep it here.

0: 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Barbara Evans in for Freddie Hammer today. She's vacationing all week. The workforce block is coming up, and today we are featuring four from Aerosmith to get you through the middle of the day. And then shortly thereafter, it is a flashback pop quiz. And today's prizes are $40 worth of ride tickets to Knoebels. And I also have four tickets for a Cross Cutters game. So check it out. It's all on the way in the 12 o'clock hour.
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0: 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Doesn't get any better than that. Barbara Evans in for Freddie Hammer this afternoon. Thanks for joining us. We're going to have the flashback pop quiz, and up for grabs today, we've got 4 tickets to go see the Crosscutters. They're moving, they're grooving, they're hitting it out of the park. We've got 4 tickets to see the Crosscutters, and we have $40 worth of ride coupons to Knoebels. Also moving, grooving, hitting it out of the park. So be listening. Listen very carefully, and here's today's flashback pop quiz.
1: I'm Matt Pinfield with today's flashback pop quiz. The Eagles were victims of love. Victim of love. NCC claimed they were not in love.
2: I'm not in love.
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1: Which classic rock band did the song Ready for Love?
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11: A couple of things we're noticing. One, we do see some smoke and haze out there from the wildfires from Ontario. They're drifting south, and they're going to be over the Williamsport area not only this afternoon, but Thursday and Friday as well, heading into the weekend. That may curtail temperatures just a little bit, but we're still going to be talking a heat wave. Yesterday, you got into the upper 90s. Once again today, you'll be in the upper 90s. That'll be the case on Thursday as well. Heading into Friday, slightly cooler. Highs will be in the low 90s. Then the weekend's here. So are some rain showers. We're going to be looking at scattered showers Saturday and early Sunday. Highs over the weekend, seasonal, mid to low 80s.
0: 89 degrees now at 1223. Donald Keyes of Cogan Station knew that the answer was Bad Company. Congratulations. He won a pair of tickets. A pair of passes to get into Knoebels, $40 worth of ride tickets. Of course, there's free admission at Knoebels, plus four tickets to see the Crosscutters. Now, let's see if he really did know his stuff. The answer to today's pop quiz.
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13: That's us, dude. Oh, yeah.
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13: 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Hey, we know that name.
14: Yeah. Hey, look him up. Oh, it's under Socrates. Oh, yeah.
12: Well, actually, they were quoting the lyrics of a classic tune. But do you know which one?
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0: 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It is 23 before 1 o'clock. Hope your lunch hour is going well. We want to say hello to the folks in the Muncie area as we've made sure Muncie can hear us loud and clear. 95.1 FM. Yep, if you're in the Muncie area, check it out. It makes WZXR sound bigger and better and badder than it did before, and you're a lucky one for that. On the way back to the Rock, we'll be hearing from Sammy Hagar, Kiss, and more.
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0: 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It's Barbara Evans in for Freddie Hammer today. She has the week off. Community Arts Center has a lot of things in the near future. A lot of great shows coming up. August 2nd, it's a Sunday. It's Government Mule kicking in your stall. It's their summer tour. Saturday, the 12th of September, Beatles versus the Stones, a musical showdown. Should be fun. Britt Floyd, The Moon, The Wall, and Beyond, Saturday, September 19th. 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

0: 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There is a national blood shortage emergency. We're urged to give blood, so if you can, please do so. The American Red Cross says blood demand is high and donations have fallen over the past few months. The shortage is serious for platelets, type O positive, and B negative. So if you can, Friday the 17th might be a good day for you to stop in between 10 and 2 at the First United Methodist Church, 602 South Market Street in Muncie. Give the gift of life. Give some blood if you can. On the way from WZXR, we'll have the Valley weather forecast. We'll also hear from Godsmack, The Clash, and Breaking Benjamin.
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10: A couple of things we're noticing. One, we do
2: see some smoke and haze out there from the wildfires from Ontario. They're drifting south, and they're going to be over the Williamsport area not only this afternoon, but Thursday and Friday as well, heading into the weekend. That may curtail temperatures just a little bit, but we're still going to be talking a heat wave. Yesterday, you got into the upper 90s. Once again today, you'll be in the upper 90s. That'll be the case on Thursday as well. Heading into Friday, slightly cooler. Highs will be in the low 90s. Then the weekend's here. So are some rain showers. We're going to be looking at scattered showers Saturday and early Sunday. Highs over the weekend, seasonal, mid to low 80s.
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Jake Michaels is in this afternoon after 2 o'clock on 99.3 and 103.7 WZXR. He's got This Day in Rock History coming up at 4:35 this afternoon. A little history for you wouldn't hurt a bit, would it?

0: 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The Lycoming County Fair is continuing, and while so, our WZXR Backyard Broadcasting Super Roving Radio will be seen along the Midway. 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

0: 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Barbara Evans in for Freddie Hammer. Jake Michaels is next. He'll have for you Billy Squire, Pearl Jam, Poison, and much more. 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Bye-bye.
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Jake hanging in with you until 7 tonight with the best rock to keep you moving through these hot summer days in the Susquehanna Valley. Coming up this afternoon, lots of local info along with details on our Working Man's Happy Hour tomorrow afternoon and a whole lot more.

0: 99.3 and 103.7 WZXR. How you doing? Wednesday afternoon, Jake hanging out with you. Going to be another scorcher in the Susquehanna Valley. And if you are hitting the road this summer, I got a question for you that could make or break the vacation. Who's doing the driving? A new survey says 45% of us actually want to be behind the wheel. You know, that's the control freak crowd. The nobody touches my mirrors, my radio presets, or my air conditioning. Another 22% are perfectly happy riding shotgun. Translation there is, well, you know, wake me up when we get there. And another 28% say they split the driving, which is kind of the diplomatic approach, you know, until somebody obviously misses the exit. And then, of course, everybody's a professional GPS. So what's your road trip style? Are you the captain of the ship, the professional passenger, or do you trade off? Either way, just remember, the person in charge of the playlist might have the most power in the entire vehicle. And that power should be locked on 99.3 and 103.7 WZXR.
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8: A couple of things we're noticing. One, we do see some smoke and haze out there from the wildfires from Ontario. They're drifting south, and they're going to be over the Williamsport area not only this afternoon, but Thursday and Friday as well, heading into the weekend. That may curtail temperatures just a little bit, but we're still going to be talking a heat wave. Yesterday, you got into the upper 90s. Once again today, you'll be in the upper 90s. That'll be the case on Thursday as well. Heading into Friday, slightly cooler. Highs will be in the low 90s. Then the weekend's here. So are some rain showers. We're going to be looking at scattered showers Saturday and early Sunday. Highs over the weekend, seasonal, mid to low 80s.
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0: 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The Campus Theater and the Public Library for Union County invite everybody to the Campus Theater, 413 Market Street in Lewisburg, on Friday, July 31st, for an evening celebrating, of course, one of the greatest summer blockbusters of all time. In fact, you could say it was the original summer blockbuster. Now, before the movie begins, you can test your knowledge with Jaws trivia, take part in a special book-to-film celebration hosted by the Union County Public Library, and enter for a chance to win library swag and some other fun prizes. Doors will open up at 6:30, giving moviegoers plenty of time to enjoy the pre-show activities before the actual movie starts. 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

0: 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Punch that time clock, leave the workday behind, and head to the Trout Run Hotel tomorrow. It's another WZXR Working Man's Happy Hour, and I will be there from 4 until 6. Confair Lane with plenty of chances to win, including a Milwaukee M18 Red Lithium Hammer Drill, an Impact Driver Kit with charger, batteries, and carrying case from Freezer's Auto Parts. Plus, you could score a pair of tickets to see Weird Al Yankovic live at Hershey Park on July 31st. Grab $2 Budweiser pints, dig into all-you-can-eat crab legs and shrimp from 4 until 8, then keep the party rolling with Bike Night as J.J. Gare and the Country Outlaws fire up the Fish Shack stage from 6 until 8:30. It's the WZXR Working Man's Happy Hour. 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

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And coming up, we are getting a reminder that even the biggest legends are in fact human. As we get closer to the one-year anniversary of Ozzy Osbourne's passing, Black Sabbath drummer Bill Ward shares an emotional tribute that'll hit home with rock fans everywhere. That's next on WZXR.

0: Alice in Chains, 99.3 and 103.7 WZXR. And as we get closer to the one-year anniversary of Ozzy Osbourne's passing, Black Sabbath drummer Bill Ward is opening up about losing one of his closest friends. And it's tough to hear without getting a lump in your throat. Ward says Ozzy's voice was timeless, calls him like a brother, and admits he still misses him every single day. He even said that just a few months ago, he couldn't even talk about Ozzy without breaking down. These guys, you know, they didn't just create heavy metal together. They shared more than five decades of friendship. And it just goes to show, legends may live forever through the music, but the people who knew them still feel that loss every day.
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15: A couple of things we're noticing. One,
14: We do see some smoke and haze out there from the wildfires from Ontario. They're drifting south, and they're going to be over the Williamsport area not only this afternoon, but Thursday and Friday as well, heading into the weekend. That may curtail temperatures just a little bit, but we're still going to be talking a heat wave. Yesterday, you got into the upper 90s. Once again today, you'll be in the upper 90s. That'll be the case on Thursday as well. Heading into Friday, slightly cooler. Highs will be in the low 90s. Then the weekend's here. So are some rain showers. We're going to be looking at scattered showers Saturday and early Sunday. Highs over the weekend, seasonal, mid to low 80s.
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Looking for something fun for the kids this weekend? I've got a great opportunity for future football players and cheerleaders that's all about learning, teamwork, and having a blast. I'll tell you about the Hunter's Heart and Hustle Football and Cheer Camp coming up in Milton after we hear from Metallica.

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And think back for a second. When was the last time you actually updated your Facebook status? If you had to think about that, you're definitely not alone. Turns out social media is starting to feel more like a second job than a place to have fun. We'll get into that coming up next.

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0: Taking care of the business with BTO, 99.3 and 103.7 WZXR. And you remember when people posted every meal, every vacation, every random thought, and somehow we all knew what everybody was doing 24/7? Yeah, those days, they may be over. A new survey found 55% of Americans say keeping up with social media feels more like work than fun. More than half admit they're posting less than they did 5 years ago. And when they do post, they're being a whole lot more selective on what they're posting. Why? Political arguments top the list. Endless doom scrolling and privacy concerns have people saying, nah, I'm good. And Gen Z, they're the most likely to say social media has become completely exhausting. Honestly, maybe the best status update in 2026 is gone outside, I'm touching grass, don't wait up. Sounds a lot healthier than arguing with strangers in the comment section.
1: 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Kleckner present the Working Man's Happy Hour. Our next Working Man's Happy Hour broadcast is Thursday, July 16th, 4 till 6 at the Trout Run Hotel, 88 Confair Lane at Trout Run. While we're there, $2 Bud and Bud Light pints, and all-you-can-eat crab leg and shrimp special from 4 till 8. 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
7: A couple of things we're noticing. One, we do see some smoke and haze out there from the wildfires from Ontario. They're drifting south, and they're going to be over the Williamsport area not only this afternoon, but Thursday and Friday as well, heading into the weekend. That may curtail temperatures just a little bit, but we're still going to be talking a heat wave. Yesterday, you got into the upper 90s. Once again today, you'll be in the upper 90s. That'll be the case on Thursday as well. Heading into Friday, slightly cooler. Highs will be in the low 90s. Then the weekend's here. So are some rain showers. We're going to be looking at scattered showers Saturday and early Sunday. Highs over the weekend, seasonal, mid to low 80s.
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From Main Street to back roads, we are your hometown connection. 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

0: National Weather Service in State College, Pennsylvania has issued a severe thunderstorm warning for Central Columbia County in Central Pennsylvania, East Central Lycoming County in North Central Pennsylvania, until 5:15 p.m. At 4:41 p.m., a severe thunderstorm was located over Bakertown, moving southeast at 45 miles per hour. Hazard, 60 miles per hour wind gusts. Source, radar indicated. Impact, expect damage to roofs, siding, and trees. Locations impacted include Berwick, Mifflinville, Light Street, Alameda, Roarsburg, Iola, Mainville, Ayers Grove, Waller, Lairdsville, Bakertown, and Schumann's. For those driving on Interstate 80, this includes areas between the Bloomsburg Light Street and Muskoka exits, specifically from mile markers 236 to 247. Stay inside a well-built structure and keep away from windows. Continuous cloud-to-ground lightning is occurring with this severe thunderstorm. Move indoors immediately. Lightning is one of nature's leading killers. Remember, if you can hear thunder, you are close enough to be struck by lightning. Repeating, a severe thunderstorm warning has been issued until 5:15 p.m. for the following counties, Columbia and Lycoming.
1: 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Everybody's welcome. 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
1: It was on this day in 1958 that tragedy struck when John Lennon's mother, Julia Lennon, was killed in a traffic accident in Liverpool. Her death had a profound impact on Lennon and later inspired songs, including Julia. Also on this day in 1978, the Rolling Stones' Some Girls reached number one on the Billboard album chart, featuring hits like Miss You, Beast of Burden, and Shattered. It became one of the band's biggest selling albums. And on this day in 1989, more than 200,000 fans packed Venice, Italy for Pink Floyd's free concert on a floating stage in the city's lagoon, one of the most unique performances in the band's history. That's your This Day in Rock for July 15th.
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National Weather Service in State College, Pennsylvania has issued a severe thunderstorm warning for northwestern Columbia County in central Pennsylvania, southeastern Lycoming County in north central Pennsylvania, northern Mansour County in central Pennsylvania, north central Northumberland County in central Pennsylvania, until 5:45 p.m. At 5:02 p.m., a severe thunderstorm was located over Togan Station, moving southeast at 40 miles per hour. Hazard, 60 miles per hour wind gusts. Source, radar indicated. Impact, expects damage to roofs, siding, and trees. Locations impacted include Williamsport, Montoursville, Muncie, Hughesville, Montgomery, Jerseytown, Iola, Ayers Grove, Cogan Station, Lairdsville, Exchange, and Loyal Sockville. This includes Interstate 180 from mile marker 6 to 26. Stay inside a well-built structure and keep away from windows. Continuous cloud-to-ground lightning is occurring with this severe thunderstorm. Move indoors immediately. Lightning is one of nature's leading killers. Remember, if you can hear thunder, you are close enough to be struck by lightning. Repeating, a severe thunderstorm warning has been issued until 5:45 p.m. for the following counties.

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8: A couple of things we're noticing. One,
7: We do see some smoke and haze out there from the wildfires from Ontario. They're drifting south, and they're going to be over the Williamsport area not only this afternoon, but Thursday and Friday as well, heading into the weekend. That may curtail temperatures just a little bit, but we're still going to be talking a heat wave. Yesterday, you got into the upper 90s. Once again today, you'll be in the upper 90s. That'll be the case on Thursday as well. Heading into Friday, slightly cooler. Highs will be in the low 90s. Then the weekend's here. So are some rain showers. We're going to be looking at scattered showers Saturday and early Sunday. Highs over the weekend, seasonal, mid to low 80s.
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Jake hanging out with you till 7 tonight. Coming up, I've got some good news and some really, really long-term bad news. Scientists have figured out when life on Earth could come to an end. The upside? You probably don't have to worry about it, unless your calendar is booked about 1.8 billion years from now. It's coming up next.

0: 99.3 and 103.7 WZXR, the Susquehanna Valley's home of rock and roll. Here's a deadline you definitely don't need to stress over. Scientists say they've calculated when life on Earth will eventually come to an end. Apparently, in about 1.8 billion years, the sun will get so hot it's going to dry up our oceans, making Earth, well, pretty much unlivable. And about 5 billion years from now, the sun itself is expected to burn out. So if you've been putting off mowing that lawn because the world's ending anyway, you've officially run out of excuses. I'd say we've got plenty of time. So go to the concert, take the road trip, crank up the rock, and maybe don't wait until the last billion years to cross a few things off that bucket list. After all, tomorrow's never guaranteed, but apparently the next 1.8 billion years are looking pretty solid.
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0: 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While you're at the fair, be sure to stop by Cowden's booth inside the Sportsman's Building to check out everything they have to offer. 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
1: 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Thanks to Cowden's Tactical and Training and Janet's Floral, five rock bands will each score a pair of tickets to the show. A one-hour smokeless firing range rental for up to six people from Cowden's Tactical and a dozen roses from Janet's Floral. 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

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Billy Idol giving one of his biggest hits a fresh new sound. Four rock classics storm back onto the Billboard Hot 100, and find out why John Lennon warned Mick Jagger to avoid meeting Elvis. It's all coming up in the WZXR Rock Report next.

0: 99.3 and 103.7 WZXR, and time for the Rock Report. Billy Idol breathing new life into one of his signature songs. He's joined by longtime guitarist Steve Stevens. They've re-recorded White Wedding at Apple Music Studios in Los Angeles. This stripped-down version features Stevens on acoustic guitar backed by a simple drum machine. Idol says they never imagined the song would still be connecting with fans more than four decades later, calling its lasting success an unexpected bonus. You can check out the performance now on YouTube. And rock's biggest anthems are also making a major comeback in the Billboard Hot 100 thanks to America's 250th birthday celebrations and the World Cup. Lynyrd Skynyrd's Sweet Home Alabama lands at number 31, marking the band's first Hot 100 appearance since 1978. Journey's Don't Stop Believin' is back in at number 35 for the first time since 1997. Bruce Springsteen's Born in the USA comes in at number 36, and Creedence Clearwater Revival's Fortunate Son returns to the chart for the first time in more than 50 years. And here's a classic rock story that might surprise you. Mick Jagger says John Lennon once told him not to meet Elvis Presley. Now, during an appearance on Conan O'Brien Needs a Friend, Jagger revealed Lennon was disappointed. After the Beatles met the King at his Bel Air home in August of 1965, Lennon felt the encounter didn't live up to the legend and warned Jagger not to spoil the image of his musical hero.
1: Never meet your heroes. I would never meet Elvis, Mick, if I were you.
2: And so I didn't. I took John's advice, which is really stupid of me, really. But
1: I mean, I would love to have met Elvis. Why did I take John's advice?
2: And so it sort of put me off. So I wanted to keep my Elvis to myself, my version of Elvis.
3: Yeah.
2: And so I didn't want my version of Elvis shattered like John's was. But maybe my Elvis version would have been different.
0: And that's your WZXR Rock Report for Wednesday, July 15th.
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12: It's turning orange out there as smoke from Canadian and Minnesota wildfires starts to filter into Pennsylvania. Hey, it's meteorologist Jeremy Lawan with your Central Pennsylvania forecast from WNEP-TV. Air quality is quickly degrading. We're already in that unhealthy for some range, and tomorrow all day we could be in that unhealthy for everyone range. So try to limit your time outdoors, not just because of the particulate matter in the air, that's ash and other debris from the smoke here at the surface, but also because it's going to be hot again tomorrow. Temperatures surging to near 90 degrees. It could make it a heat wave out in central Pennsylvania. We've already had 2 days in a row at or above 90 degrees. Tomorrow could make it three, and that would make it an official heat wave. So try to limit your time outdoors. If you are working outside, wear a mask and also take frequent breaks inside in the cooler and cleaner air. It's going to be stormy and showery on Saturday. That should help to clear some of the smoke out. And by Sunday, things are looking better. We should turn sunny and the smoke should be out of the skies by then. I'm meteorologist Jeremy Lawan. I hope you have a safe rest of your week.
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Looking for a cool way to beat the summer heat? I got the perfect excuse to grab the family, satisfy your sweet tooth, and enjoy an evening of live music and hometown fun. 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

0: 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Time for me to get on out of here. We got Mark Mack coming up next. Boy, he's got a lot of great music coming your way to keep you rocking and rolling right up until midnight tonight. The Bob and Tom Show coming your way tomorrow morning, beginning bright and early at 6 a.m. Barbara Evans filling in for the vacationing Freddie Hammer. She'll jump in at 10 o'clock. She'll have the workforce block. I'll request lunch hour for you and a chance to win with the Flashback Pop Quiz. Have yourself an awesome Wednesday. Keep that Wednesday night, I guess I should say. Keep that radio turned on. Keep it turned up and keep rocking with WZXR.
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0: 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Today is National Hot Dog Day. We love our hot dogs as Americans. We eat 7 billion hot dogs between Memorial Day and Labor Day. That equals 818 hot dogs every second. The average person, 70 hot dogs a year. Now, the top 10 hot dog eating cities: Los Angeles, New York, Philly, Boston, Chicago, Phoenix, Atlanta, Detroit, D.C., and Tampa. Nothing like a street dog. One of my favorites. I get a few hot dogs in a year, but not anywhere near 70. The average right there. For once, I'm below average. Coming up, Valley Weather and Green Day.
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2: It's turning orange out there as smoke from Canadian and Minnesota wildfires starts to filter into Pennsylvania. Hey, it's meteorologist Jeremy Lawan with your Central Pennsylvania forecast from WNEP-TV. Air quality is quickly degrading. We're already in that unhealthy for some range, and tomorrow all day we could be in that unhealthy for everyone range. So try to limit your time outdoors, not just because of the particulate matter in the air, that's ash and other debris from the smoke here at the surface, but also because it's going to be hot again tomorrow. Temperatures surging to near 90 degrees. It could make it a heat wave out in central Pennsylvania. We've already had 2 days in a row at or above 90 degrees. Tomorrow could make it three, and that would make it an official heat wave. So try to limit your time outdoors. If you are working outside, wear a mask and also take frequent breaks inside in the cooler and cleaner air. It's going to be stormy and showery on Saturday. That should help to clear some of the smoke out. And by Sunday, things are looking better. We should turn sunny and the smoke should be out of the skies by then. I'm meteorologist Jeremy Lawan. I hope you have a safe rest of your week.
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Freddie Hammer out on vacation this week. Barb Evans is filling in. She'll be right here for you 10 till 2 tomorrow. We got a great prize pack tomorrow with the flashback pop quiz, cross-cutter tickets, and Knoebel's ride tickets. See if you can win around 12:20 tomorrow. Right now, it's Joan Jett, the Blackhearts, WZXR.

0: New one from 3 Days Grace. 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

0: 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Maybe go out to the Lycoming County Fair on tonight until 10 o'clock. We got a few more days left, Thursday, Friday, and Saturday after tonight. We'll wrap things up on Saturday. Tomorrow, get ready for Demolition Derby Figure 8 Racing, 7 o'clock in the grandstand. Should be a whole lot of fun. That sounds exciting. 153rd Lycoming County Fair. And make sure to stop by and see him at Cowden's Tactical and Training, 2603 Reach Road, or stop and see him at the fair and the Sportsman's Building. You can sign up for those Guns N' Roses tickets. Find out more about the region's only smokeless indoor shooting range while you're there. 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